0: 4 days away. Yeah, the baby, yeah, my moment of laughter from Tuesday to Friday. Tuesday, you know, yeah, numre. Yeah, be na numre. Na Wednesday, so yeah, numre. Na Thursday, so yeah, yeah, no anopa. Na Friday, yeah, yeah, no all night. Me patch on Tuesday, no, ebe ye 22nd, and the first day of the program. And oh, ba, oh, anointing oil, I have fabra. Isaiah 10:27. Also, because of the anointing, the yoke shall be broken. Yamaya Domwa, and no ye Tuesday, and 22nd, and no, and you're and a year Wednesday, no, and also so a year 23rd, and also Obama Pacho, Ayafa, Isu Bra, Isu Ayanqua, water signify life, Yadibon Payasre and Qua, Edia Mayahu, Yamubi Bro, no more, Obersu de Mubi Nuoda, Obersu de Nau Konto Qua, Obersu de Nia Wareo, Obersu de Nau Titi, Niama Basa Basa, Tensu no. Yet a bebon pie, and then yamen nam so at the deliverance of my life. And then yakoponya domwa, a dechen yawa da, a year 24th noa, 24th of September noa, me pacho, and yabena no pa. 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My main can we intro to nation also. 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
1: All roads lead to La Paz race course, the Rasta Park. 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Your season of weeping is over.
2: Freedom! The Lord has
3: in prayer has made kings become beggars and beggars are riding on horses. According to scripture, 1 Peter chapter 4 verse 7 says, the end of the world is coming soon. Therefore, be earnest and disciplined in prayer. For this reason, Freedom Time Praying Partner

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1: Everything in you that attracts evil people,
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2: Amen.
1: Amen.
0: Don't forget that the fervent prayer of a righteous man availeth much. Therefore, be part of this program. For any information, call 0244-115-618.
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Nyame adom ye nsu ye ho ye wa ha. Be ba cho ne mimi ne day na odane to say how was your day. I believe by the grace and the mercies of God, you had a wonderful and a fruitful day. Whenever it is Saturday, it is usually, three things, talking about hot water, cold water, and also warm water, and this is how it is. The cold water, no, yana eya die, sofo, eniji abefie. You know, eniji abefie, eniji abefie, wedding be, engagement be, you know, eniji eniji abefie, ena dia ye hot no so so, ena be busa sister bi o ti say, ajo jai, ja na maye she, ene meni abre, eni su bre su ja, that's why we sa dia to nani, ebi anwa be chirim se, dia dia to nani no, obi ne yima no wo. 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Nessa, we are then Adi and the Towania, who has it Ubi, a besoom, and all why a hot. And at a say, yeah, and a memory day. Also, so be a one cobby, we are also do the Nanamo. You cried in India Wolf Food Dean, Senior Macacra, oh, the end of your woman, the daddy there. Mami bompaye ma wate binim se nano the book of Ecclesiastes chapter 3 verse number 1 or see, for there is time

0: dwin ewo ne mre abrehuo ewo ne mre na wo kan babo no abebia na emede ne se wo si osun ewo ne mre na se de ewo ne mre Christians chapter 3 verse 1 a time to cry and a time to laugh a time to mourn 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So what you remove a bra so for can feel mammy. Or see a time to be born and a time to die. A time to plant and a time to plug what is planted. It yeah woman I did you and I didn't would be and was see a mren so as I will hono my yes I did cha brenso one mre afi ma metre no zo nie wey we are not say a time to kill a time to heal a time to break down and a time to build up it will say we ni pa do time yourself you can break down for no reason benim so hun bi da e do time bi abun say we be sorry na asese fo ora hu bi me wo nyum bi aya na 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Not me ten, I saw them one man here, flat branting or betonium, or Tonyum, Sanyum, Mamatiane, Brickimino, or Maswa Pen and P. France or the demo. 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the Lord is with you and okay so this is it of Woody Munti.
1: Hello daddy, I'm from Shaw Devine. So I said I'm in Saka my phone now and so and he said so I made the wire busy. And so be a sorry nanti bi a wo so be bread daddy this me in Nigeria na me e ka kwa me exams daddy I come in 10 days match exams papa say na me first for the same exams na me pass ya o ma say na me personal say mo be say me military ma o ma o ma me cause say papa my stranded too much cause I say ajibia me ya is so ma they may be a me so papa me na me dey power show say papa I come in just 10 days
0: Also, for now, we cry dear you. There are me bosses see I cry ceremony, dear Sofo, and no cry dear, yeah. Me both first one are rebel ho. Samin Kufio, Samin Jayo, Samin Wundia Minya, there may be a nya. I think Patch of Hadia. Last week, me or Nomse, a Dabempo. Last week, Sunday, you came here, Ponsole, Shadio de Babium.
1: That is freedom, young couple. Now you know, freedom, young couple. Our side, and I want what they need. I'm from the shreds. I'm my past month was 31. As me pass with 55.
0: So for you, meaning maybe a month only. Mass, and I was here, man of mass 31.
2: What passive 55.
0: What passive for the mountain?
1: That is freedom, young coupon. Are you freedom, young coupon? Our side, and our one thing. I'm from the shreds. I'm from my past month was 31. As we pass with 55. The past month was 31. Yes, that's my rabbit. Say, woman, and you young men to me again. Say, Adia, why you let me brag down and I'm a bit dear dance here.
0: Pastor Bagana be dear dance here. Then tell me, Bowie, me patch on your BBR. Obi on my canis will be free, say, be a seven previous at your boost in the car. When you say freedom, had ye, yen yen yen yen yen yen yen yen yen yen yen yen yen yen yen yen yen yen yen yen yen yen yen yen yen yen yen yen yen yen yen Sir, me tie me utie ne first second audio send ma me ha. I say ono kwa dia wo bom paya na me tie. The reason is first feel by. 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This one the Lord is going before you. 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What does your teacher say? Sometimes say, Unyame per se, and you ma pebby dead do mua mama. And you be a name there, or say, Sir Odi Yankosia. What did Tinny Yang? Sir Odi Yang Ecosia. What can you intend to be the train?
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0: 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mami if you would demo life for Facebook would you share mami it didn't know yeah the Lord has done it but original FTPP with Facebook original FTPP uko Facebook on so if I say YouTuber yeah the Lord has done it. YouTube, the Lord has done it. What you about the Lord has done it to YouTube? Facebook, subit me about Bernardo Swansa. Bomidino Bernardo Swans, I'm in fact to be Ankaho. And Yan Reverend Pastor, Reverend Prophet, Apostle Debbie, Yan Bernardo Swans, Ubinyanos for Facebook. And on TikTok also, Yabahubi, Yadia Dimpa, Bona Baye. TikTok also bought FTPP prayers. And what TikTok? I ask you, Mammy, why Miss Rowe? FTPP prayers on TikTok. FTPP prayers on TikTok. Yami Shrao. Afi Yanko. Instagram. Instagram also audible original FTPP. Afi Shelinkin and Shelinkin. Afi Sofa Bacho, Bo Promo, Mammy. Nia Fan Shempa Bonasse.

0: people of God, the elect, even the converts, gather together to pray. 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The yoke breaks, the devourer rebuked and tormented. 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
3: Freedom, the Lord has done it. Freedom, the Lord has done it. Freedom, the Lord has done it. FTPP, Eradia Yewie. Me Pacho, to say, I believe by the grace of God, you are doing well, and so as the family. By the mercies of God, we are also doing fantastic. Yami Adom, Yesu, Yehun Ye Ewaha, Yeni Freedom Asofo, Yeni Freedom, Amebusye Yina, we are all doing fantastic by the mercies of God. Yami Adom, My Moment of Laughter, Jumedina Yeno August, any September, Asani Edoso, and Jumedia Yeno Augusta, Yabayeno September, Christo Yadomwa, 22nd to 25th of September, Yashasia Ebenada, Ukuada, Yawada, any Ifiada all night, Yami Adomwa, Bosumia Yeremie, 22nd to 25th, na Yesani Eshe Asibim, My Moment of Laughter. Me Siriam Reno and many of us, since we started January to this time, you have been going through a lot of stuff. Wako niema bebre bebo. If you tell me a say ubusa won say it me crano, mempaya mi boini, asoria me kui, nyami wuti mpuni, nyami wuti. Me kadibia say if there is a man to pray, there is a God to answer. Nyame, sometime me kadibia say unim ni ya wan we have been say wuni wo. Then so say unim nyamiya unimwo. Said the nan the book of John Kaino say, I know my sheep and my sheep also knows me. Nyakupon ye Adomwa, a year on the 22nd of September, at the Baba Pim 25th of November, December, sorry. A year, sir, 4 days away, ye de Baba ye My Moment of Laughter from Tuesday to Friday. Tuesday, no, a year, numre, ye ben a numre, na Wednesday, so ye numre, na Thursday, so ye ye no anopa. Na Friday, ya ye no all night. Me pacho Tuesday no, ebe ye 22nd, ene ye first day of the program. And oba, ba, oh anointing oil aya fabra, Isaiah 10:27. Also because of the anointing, the yoke shall be broken. 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
2: All roads lead to La Paz Race Course, the Rasta Park. 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
3: Yes, Nyame Yadu Mebe Shasi, Ebena Deda Yenemi Ya. Inti Misro, Bobi Amani Ya. Na Yenina Yemla, Yemla La Paz Race Course Park in the Soul. Na watch you dear, aye La Paz Race Course Park. When some cry away, Onimze, this week you many bebre pa because when you say eja ye be tra to mumuno. And yasim kuma, se brebi, mentine fi kra. Ubi frame you free, bolle ban, offense ya bolle ban boy. Ubi so say papa ye free, elibo. And never me busy, me see quine where one of them. So wow. Me mammy was so daddy. Yes, you free, touchy mine. Chima, you see, quite wapa. What's up, please? So, do any more? I also come on.
4: Where 9 hours?
3: 9 hours. Let's say this is Sunyai. Oh, fine. Now, what thing can I hear? And then I'm done. So, my honey, Madina, near Shamaya, Kaswaha, Amasamai. No, maybe. Let's say, Utian Kasanenye. Brebi. I need you some clue woman say I ain't in such a way. Obey me Tuesday, Wednesday, I am a free bus. 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

0: afi ye kwa dene spiritual topic yesu bwane fache usawadi fami mfusu nina acheme forgive me of all my sins tonight and answer into my prayer radi fami boni nina acheme nana jinsu misro timi hum nitiye mi mpaibo. 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
0: After you be rampant, but no more than patch all over Facebook, I share link in the mommy. After you be rim, you be rim more than pa.
1: Praying time with your prayer leader, Pastor Bernard Oshuansa.
0: Official can I shall link in enough in rim Shenyan rim Shenyan rim Afiway Ecclesiastes chapter 3 the verse number 1 that we read. He said there is time for everything, but also for the craziest path is that obi onuma emrebon ene bae no ensisan enkoi Ababe trahobe 30 years 40 years and since I you it is still there making sure so be breast sound and so good time ne buy ya
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0: na keko good time ne buy it comes in a short time there's some reborn in anybody ya na abetena ho long time on paguni we see every bad time of my life hear the word of the Lord live. 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Say, every bad times of my life.
3: Every bad times of my life.
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0: I am
4: Every bad times of my life, live and let good times come. 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Rapa, rapa, rapa, rapa, rapa, rapa, rapa, rapa, rapa, rapa, rapa, rapa, rapa, rapa, rapa, rapa, rapa, rapa, rapa, rapa, rapa, rapa, rapa, rapa, rapa, rapa, rapa, rapa, rapa, rapa, rapa, rapa, rapa, 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
0: 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He says there is time for everything. But I pray that every bad times of your life that has come to stay and refusing to go, I curse it by fire.
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0: 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This is your nespri ya. We see everything that has been causing many pains of my life. Everything that has been causing many pains of my life. Erade, adie

22nd to 25th of September. Yeshasia Ebenada Ukuada Yawada any ifiada all night. Yamiya Domwa Eye Bosumiya Yeremye 22nd to 25th. Na yesane eshe asibim. Eye my moment of laughter. Me Siriam Reno and many of us, since we started January to this time, you have been going through a lot of stuff. What koniema be brebu? A good time be a minim say ubusa won say it me crano mempaya mi boini asoria me kui nyami wuti mpuni nyami uti me kadibia say if there is a man to pray, there is a God to answer. Nyame, sometime me kadibia say unim ni ya wanwi abedwin se woni ho yesu se unim nyame a unim wo said the name the book of John kind of say I know my sheep and my sheep also knows me nyakopon ye adomoa aye on the 22nd of September e de babe pim 25th of November September sorry aye sir 4 days away ye de babe ye my moment of laughter from Tuesday to Friday. 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

0: Madam Fubia, or Konsu Hibimo, or Quati Tibim, catching a say, Pastor Ben and freedom for no, almost say, yeah, my moment of laughter. 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
0: Yaduma Banade enemy yanija dem. 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David is saying, now the one for me. 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It's never radifier. 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By 6:30 ni asha se ya brantem na wanya baby yet mi atenet mi abompa ye me se me ka chiru bi enura me se o wadwani bi edi because from a brother dear freedom baby ya ye fasting e ye wo se nya me kasa wo it is our moment of laughter to memory fi. 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
2: every satanic spoken word
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2: 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We jam to mo. 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Every spoken words of death that is working in your life.
3: Rama.
0: Whoever that has lifted a curse on you,
3: Jesus,
0: we reverse it back to them by fire.
3: Amen.
0: We reverse it back to them by fire.
3: Amen.
0: By the anointing of God, let the Lord favor you.
3: Amen.
0: You see,
3: Amen.
0: Amen.
3: Amen.
0: Amen.
3: Amen.
0: Amen.
3: Amen.
0: Amen.
3: Amen.
0: Oh, Jesus Christ,
3: amen.
0: After young God, we declare, say, I fire back every arrows of sickness.
3: I fire back every arrows of sickness.
0: Yarebia ya tode bremi benad.
3: Yarebia ya tode bremi benad.
0: Bese say ye bom pa yana sofu yare sem bebe moa. Sese pa sadie. 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Say ni papa sofo. Yeah, especially sa kidney semi. 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Kidney problem. Stroke. Cancer, diabetes. Mi chem fru was what? Put your hands in your belly. Declare, I fire back every arrows of sickness.
3: I fire back every arrows of sickness.
0: Arrows of cancer.
3: Arrows of cancer.
0: Arrows of diabetes.
3: Arrows of diabetes.
0: Arrows of kidney failure.
3: Arrows of kidney failure.
0: Arrows of liver problem.
3: Arrows of liver problems.
0: I fire back.
3: I fire back.
0: In the name of Jesus Christ.
3: In the name of Jesus Christ.
0: Every terrible sickness.
3: Every terrible sickness.
0: That the enemy has prepared for me.
3: That the enemy has prepared for me. Siamuka
0: scatter by fire 3 times.
3: Scatter by fire. Scatter by fire. Scatter by fire.
0: So for me say, ye wo sikebu ono mo ye kasa fa ba for dia ne di tu. 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
3: from the head to the source of my feet
0: I dedicate it for Christ.
3: I dedicate it for Christ.
0: And I fire back.
3: And I fire back.
0: Every arrows of cancer.
3: Every arrows of cancer.
0: Arrows of kidney infection.
3: Arrows of kidney infection.
0: Arrows of typhoid.
3: Arrows of typhoid.
0: Arrows of stroke.
3: Arrows of stroke.
0: Every deadly sickness.
3: Every deadly sickness.
0: Fired at me.
3: Fired at me.
0: My children.
3: My children.
0: My wife.
3: My wife.
0: My husband.
3: My husband.
0: My brothers.
3: My brothers.
0: My sisters.
3: My sisters.
0: By the fire.
3: By the fire.
0: Of the Holy Ghost.
3: Of the Holy Ghost.
0: Scatter. Tonight, I want all of us to do something that is very spiritual. Take any amount of seed you could find. Like I said, nibi, if you have 50 pesos crowd here fire, maybe so be a fatu utriso. Maybe I'm boy utriso for the amaya pomoding. Last week, Abrahu Simbisi Mame Reho say, Abranti be a friend or say, say kumi. So for young boy, those days I near was Santa Maria. Ana ehona na yaya sorry no baho betunyum pa. 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Na me daho na me hun se trendo social media se se ni kidney ni liver. 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I was saw that he was gone. Last witness were free. Na so for many ni sister ni brother bi kasa what he was say. Ya dia na ya se ni liver any ni kidney so for every 2 days bia. Almost spend the 15,000, 150 million. That was hospital be me refi. Nyaho. Nyaho clinic. So for 2 days, 150 million. Now, what papa is up in previous are despite him. And I deal with that soon every 2 days. We are so for sikane a diamond cry. And she. So, sir, 150 million. Who can see be a conco program bimpo? And I can mean yes, you can soften the crab bono. And yet. You be crying, be diagro. And so my muscle be a dummy, so you be a beer. be shock you say what this half for you be 2-3 so it be track kidney problem.
5: Amen.
0: Diabetes ni cancer it be ye.
5: Amen.
0: Stroke ni san it be ye.
5: Amen.
0: Fatu tiso ma menye medie kasa on konkono from the head to the soles of my feet,
5: from the head to the soles of my feet,
0: every arrows of sickness,
5: every arrows of sickness,
0: liver problem,
5: liver problem,
0: kidney infection,
5: kidney infection,
0: cancer,
5: cancer,
0: stroke,
5: stroke,
0: diabetes,
5: diabetes,
0: glaucoma,
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5: every deadly sickness,
0: every demonic sickness,
5: every demonic sickness
0: that shall be a sign against me,
5: that shall be a sign against me,
0: I curse it for my life,
5: for my life,
0: for my children,
5: for my children,
0: for my wife,
5: for my wife,
0: for my family,
5: for my family,
0: and my entire generation,
5: and my entire generation,
0: in Jesus name,
5: in Jesus name.
0: Siamuka, I am healed 5 times.
5: I am healed, I am healed, I am healed, I am healed.
0: Last one.
5: I am healed.
0: I feel my mama number no. 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Beba choma mi fa second number we son kan homa. 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Chin number being so. And also your 0506. Aha, no, 35 82 92 0506 3 5 8 2 9 2 Mi bobiem 05 06 na wabo 35 06 na wabo 35 82 92 Yamishra and Osudia Bernard Uswan Sane Beba Medi Wusi Yamia Domano Payabishi Mu La Paz Race Course Park in the so La Paz Race Course Park in the so Bernard Win yes starting my moment of laughter program no brebi Baba Minya de we quick be a winning brade was Pastor Bernard I want to give my life to Christ Kosema de Mehoma Christo any demo Kadia make a dimachi Kase
6: dear Lord
0: I know I am a sinner
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0: Come into my life.
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0: Write my name.
6: Write my name
0: in the book of life.
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0: I repent.
6: I repent.
0: And I accept.
6: And I accept
0: your son Jesus.
6: Your son Jesus
0: as my Lord.
6: As my Lord
0: and my personal Savior.
6: And my personal Savior.
0: Lord, I thank you.
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0: apostles, the people of God, the elect, even the converts gather together to pray. 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
3: Freedom, the Lord has done it. Freedom, the Lord has done it. Freedom, the Lord has done it. FTPP, Eradia Yewie. Me Pacho, to say, I believe by the grace of God, you are doing well, and so as the family. By the mercies of God, we are also doing fantastic. Yami Adom, yesu ye hon ye ewaha. Yeni freedom asofo. Yeni freedom, ame busu ye yina. We are all doing fantastic by the mercies of God. Yami Adom wa. My moment of laughter. Jumedina yeno August, any September. Asani Edroso. Jumedia yeno Augusta, yebeyeno September. Christo ya domwa 22nd to 25th of September. Yeshasye ebenada, ukwada, yawada, any ifiada all night. Yame ya domwa, bosumi ya yeremye 22nd to 25th. Na yesani eshe asibim. My moment of laughter. Me Siriem Reno Enemie. Many of us, since we started January to this time, you have been going through a lot of stuff. Wakoniema be brebemu. A good time be a minim se ubusa wose eti mekrano mempaya mi boini asoria mekui nyami uti mpuni nyami uti mekadibia se if there is a man to pray, there is a God to answer. Nyame, sometime mekadibia se unim ni ya wan wia betwin se wuni wo. Yesu se unim nyamiya unim wo. Said anan the book of John. I know my sheep, and my sheep also knows me. Nyakopon ye adomwa, ye on the 22nd of September, ede babepim 25th of November, September, sorry. Ye sa, 4 days we, ye de babe ye my moment of laughter from Tuesday to Friday. Tuesday no, ye nyumre, ye be ne nyumre. Na Wednesday so ye ne nyumre. Na Thursday so, ye ye no anopa. Na Friday, ya ye no all night. Me pacho Tuesday no, ebe ye 22nd, ene ye first day of the program. Eno wo ba, o anointing oil aya fabra, Isaiah 10:27. 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
4: Freedom, the Lord has done it. Freedom, the Lord has done it. Freedom, the Lord has done it. FTPP, Eradia Yewie. Me patchwork to say, I believe by the grace of God, you are doing well, and so as the family. By the mercies of God, we are also doing fantastic. Nyamia dom, yesu ye hon ye ewaha. Yeni freedom asofo. Yeni freedom, amebusye nyina. We are all doing fantastic by the mercies of God. Nyamia domwa, eye, my moment of laughter. Jumedina ye yeno August, eni September. Asani edruso. Eye, jumedia ye yeno Augusta, yebe yeno September. Christo ya domwa, 22nd. To 25th of September, Yeshasia Ebenada, Ukwada, Yawada, any Ifiada all night. Yameya Domwa, Eye Bosumia Yeremye, 22nd to 25th, na Yesani Eshe Asibim, Eye my moment of laughter. Me Siriam Reno and in many of us, since we started January to this time, you have been going through a lot of stuff. What koniema be brebemo? A do tem be a minim say ubusa won say it me crano mempaya mi boini asoria me kui nyami wuti mpuni nyami wuti me kadibia say if there is a man to pray, there is a God to answer. Nyame, sometime a kadibia say unim ni ya wan we are between se wunimo. Yes, we say unim nyamiya unimo, said the name of the book of John Kaino, say, I know my sheep, and my sheep also knows me. Nyakuponye Adomwa, a year on the 22nd of September, at the Babe Pim, 25th of November, September, sorry. A year, sir, 4 days away, yeah, the Babe, yeah, my moment of laughter from Tuesday to Friday. Tuesday, no, a year, numre, yeah, ben, numre, not Wednesday, so, yeah, numre, not Thursday, so, yeah, no, anopa. Na Friday, ya ye no all night. Me pacho Tuesday no, ebe ye 22nd, ene ye first day of the program. And oh ba, oh anointing oil ya fabra. Isaiah 10:27. Osi because of the anointing, the yoke shall be broken. 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Ye be na nopa. 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God bless you and God bless you. Yentuan Pabonoso. Bye bye.
2: All roads lead to La Paz Racecourse, the Rasta Park. It's your moment of laughter. Your season of weeping is over.
3: Freedom!
5: The Lord has done it.
6: In prayer has made kings become beggars, and beggars are riding on horses. According to scripture, 1 Peter chapter 4 verse 7 says, the end of the world is coming soon. Therefore, be earnest and disciplined in prayer. For this reason, Freedom Time Praying Partner, FTPP, is inviting all to join this power-packed prayer program every Sunday, Monday, Tuesday, and Wednesday midnight, 12 p.m. on this power-packed program is being led by Reverend Bernard Owusu Ansah.
7: Everything in you that attract evil people,
8: Jesus.
7: By the blood of Jesus Christ of Nazareth, we kill it by fire.
8: Amen.
6: Don't forget that the fervent prayer of a righteous man availeth much. Therefore, be part of this program. For any information, call 0244-115-618. Freedom.
5: The Lord has done it.
6: FTPP. Freedom.
5: The Lord has done it.
6: In prayer has made kings become beggars, and beggars are riding on horses. According to scripture, 1 Peter chapter 4 verse 7 says, the end of the world is coming soon. Therefore, be earnest and disciplined in prayer. For this reason, Freedom Time Praying Partner, FTPP, is inviting all to join this power-packed prayer program every Sunday, Monday, Tuesday, and Wednesday midnight, 12 p.m. on this power-packed program is being led by Reverend Bernard Owusu Ansah.
7: Everything in you that attract evil people,
8: Jesus.
7: By the blood of Jesus Christ of Nazareth, we kill it by fire.
8: Amen.
6: Don't forget that the fervent prayer of a righteous man availeth much. Therefore, be part of this program. For any information, call 0244-115-618. Freedom.
5: The Lord has done it.
6: FTPP. In prayer has made kings become beggars, and beggars are riding on horses. According to scripture, 1 Peter chapter 4 verse 7 says, the end of the world is coming soon. Therefore, be earnest and disciplined in prayer. For this reason, Freedom Time Praying Partner, FTPP, is inviting all to join this power-packed prayer program every Sunday, Monday, Tuesday, and Wednesday midnight, 12 p.m. on this power-packed program is being led by Reverend Bernard Owusu Ansah.
7: Everything in you that attract evil people,
9: Jesus.
7: By the blood of Jesus Christ of Nazareth, we kill it by fire.
9: Amen.
6: Don't forget that the fervent prayer of a righteous man availeth much. Therefore, be part of this program. For any information, call 0244-115-618. Freedom.
5: The Lord has done it.
6: FTPP. In prayer has made kings become beggars, and beggars are riding on horses. According to scripture, 1 Peter chapter 4 verse 7 says, the end of the world is coming soon. Therefore, be earnest and disciplined in prayer. For this reason, Freedom Time Praying Partner, FTPP, is inviting all to join this power-packed prayer program every Sunday, Monday, Tuesday, and Wednesday midnight, 12 p.m. on this power-packed program is being led by Reverend Bernard Owusu Ansah.
7: Everything in you that attract evil people,
9: Jesus.
7: By the blood of Jesus Christ of Nazareth, we kill it by fire.
9: Amen.
6: Don't forget that the fervent prayer of a righteous man availeth much. Therefore, be part of this program. For any information, call 0244-115-618. Freedom.
5: The Lord has

0: What to say?
1: A radiadrum, yeah, we are now, Papa won't swear.
0: A radiadrum, my favorite. In a radius, or the Vuti, I don't know if I want to respond to me, that you didn't say, my Yankopon, and Yankopon. The Dinia Jewsumi also for under four, and I just so many pound for her. Obeying me, I join you on Facebook and I say YouTube. Na Reverend Ejewusu. Mami Bompaye, be an onion quay. Bompaye, so far.
1: 2 million era, that was safe. Yes, sure, we didn't conquer any money. I rather that was a Senate than so Yenya when you were Adam, Maya Saba, Bishimu, Ewu, Demo. And yet, if you know that was say,
2: amen.
1: I rather judge you, my dear, you know, show us
2: that.
1: Say, get to tune for before you may dear no moon,
2: yes,
1: before you empire bono moon, before it's here for no moon. I rather would too many empire with you. You may dear be quite every year, no. Now, ma and your ojie, umanamo empire boy, so I'm a fan who dear I am, dear. Yeah, that was a sober me empire bone one more day. Now, be the animal kind, be ye any pedia thing. Now, fire mo a cassatra woman. Yeah, that was so we used to demo, amen.
0: Amen. Amen. Amen. Amen. Amen. Amen. Amen. Amen. Amen. Amen. Amen. Amen. Amen. Amen. Amen. Amen. Amen. Amen. Amen. Amen. Amen. Amen. Amen.
1: Amen. Amen. Amen.
0: Amen. Amen. Amen. Amen. Amen. Amen. Amen. Amen. Amen. Amen. Amen. Amen. Amen. Amen. Amen. Amen. Amen. Amen. Amen. Amen. Amen. Amen. Amen. Amen. Amen. Amen. Amen. Amen. Amen. And your war, your soldier man's wife.
1: Wife, Banco
0: Pe. The only soldier man's wife.
1: The only soldier man's wife. Banco Pe.
0: And then I do my money now, crab you.
2: No challenge.
1: Yeah, ja. No challenge.
0: The radiance. And your war, DJ promising, so I was honored the master of the night.
1: Oh, my DJ.
0: And I did the studio no ANDNT, no, because it improved in April. Then I do a boy, Emma, on Sabakayan, so Facebook and a YouTube also. Promise, and so, Emma Quava. Don't wear the.
1: I shall send away
0: a father. I can't catch him, sir, was in chat, what then, but Basso. Yeah, check a card, you know. Yeah, check a card, you know. Also, I could do romance offer. David. This is a Roman from Gomu Pawario. Okay, Mummy, I'm now ready. I say, they're ready. I say, engineer. So, from my scripture, be a 9 year old. I'm ready. I say,
1: everybody, young.

0: Ebacho yenshe nyami asebo Psalm 148 verse number 1 down.
1: Psalm 148.
0: Psalm 148 verse number 1 down.
1: Sofu ken fasi ena
0: ko. Odi for ken. Fasi sofu ken. Psalm 148 verse number 1 down.
2: Psalm 148 verse number 1 down. Psalm 148 verse number 1 down. Praise ye the Lord. Praise ye the Lord from the heavens. Praise him in the height. Verse 2 was, praise ye him, all his angels. Praise ye him, all his hosts. Verse 3 was, praise ye him, the sun and the moon. Praise him, all ye stars of light. Praise him, ye heavens of heavens, and ye waters that be above the heavens. Let them praise the name of the Lord, for he commanded, and they were created. He has also established them forever and ever. He has made a decree which shall not pass. Praise the Lord from the earth, ye dragons and all deeps, fire and hail, snow and vapor, stormy wind fulfilling his work, mountains and all hills, fruitful trees and all cedars, beasts and all cattle, creeping things and flying fowl, kings of the earth and all people, princes and all judges of the earth, both young men and maidens, old men and children. Let them praise the name of the Lord, for his name alone is excellent.
0: His name alone
2: is excellent. His glory is above the earth and the heavens. He also exalts the horn of his people, the praise of all his saints, even of the children of Israel, the people near unto him. Praise ye the Lord.
1: Hallelujah.
0: Amen. 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
0: radiator,
2: a radiator,
0: a radiator, a radiator, a radiator,
1: a radiator,
0: a radiator,
1: a radiator,
0: a radiator, a radiator,
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0: a radiator,
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0: 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If from my penis to the sea of a racket to a say of Mumu, say a can is a ready. Yes, Rawdi, yes, Rawdi, yes, Rawdi, and you are pay and one of us are so genitive. And a radebra, yes, Supra, yes, Supra, yes, Supra, and I'm not pay. Yes, Rawdi, be brave. Leave my Maria.
1: Your throne is on.

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1: yes.
0: And when you say the
1: praise God.
0: And Jenny does daughters Yajuna, if you can say

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1: oh god
0: ani krisi akwa ba
2: yeah right
0: yeah I want to say
2: mpacho ye
0: ko kuma se neti say
2: nyame adom ko ye pa
3: bi ipo ko de radias
0: I said, I'll catch it. And you want to say a coy?
2: Yes, so I
0: don't. Me, Virginia,
2: yes, so I do my mouth for any asso. Because not Empire One, I say, you've been a good pen drive, son, and you're a meadow. You see, you're a good pen drive, son.
0: There are the asset.
2: See, there are the asset. Oh, near why? They did kind, they toss on so. Where Johnson made our sepa or quire will buy the mamma. I'm meeting me by
0: eh.
2: I didn't hear chairman Rick Nyamiche. I saw phone penning for a wagon a hanging a GD phone in a meda will be as a radin shra will be a
0: there are there's a better calling no be a more to Kakra.
2: But
0: as I said, a bomb pie. So for say Facebook phone be a buyer recognize you, my uncle.
4: But we are live on Facebook and also on YouTube. In the YouTube, no see a Reverend Ejawusu, the same REV, whatever species, no, Ejani, EJYE, who species, Usu, no see a OWUSU.
0: So
4: we are live on Facebook and we are also live on YouTube. In the baby, I'll join you, be a like, and I'll share my now the comments and contributions, no, so at Wasu Amahi. And the Facebook for no, Irene Jima. I say, let God be God. Lucy Tonto, I say, let God be God. I greet you all in the name of Jesus Christ.
0: We respond to you.
4: Irene Jim, I say, greetings to you, Reverend Ejewusu and the team. God richly bless you all. Amen.
0: Amen.
4: Georgina Obing Ansa, I say, good morning, Reverend and your team. Let God be God. Papa, God bless you all. Opoku Williamson, I say, let God be God. Papa, may God bless you and your team. From Osofokas, Replit, Italy.
0: Osofokas, now what you say? I mean, sorry. You're trying Italy for you now. Okay.
4: Georgina said, thank you, God. Glory be to your name. Isaac and Kroma, to let God be God. Irene Juma Boateng, I say greetings to you all, especially you and you. Yeah. Amen and amen. Let God be God. Patient, I say, let God be God. Richard Cranting Dakun, I say, let God be God.
0: Amen.
4: Bibri, so hey, I've joined our more watch. Timmy Pacho, bit me no comments about no contributions with prayer requests about both on Facebook and on YouTube. Amen.
1: Amen.
0: There are as well, Tabiano, it was an editing chair, Ebro, Kofi say, Utia, or Agona Swedro. 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you now, my boy. I don't want to be back as an agent. Shama, then your NDC for you now, my boy. So, do you know, so MPP for you now, my boy. Okay. Erade da was to me ya de unu mo germany e chief
1: for me
0: na mo jano empata mai na na ji empata woni mu jina ase bo mpaye erade bi waso mai mpaye bo na bebo aye o yesu din mu amen
1: amen
0: fredi kan e bo mpaye sire erade ahoden
1: oh god
0: erade ahoden
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4: Yes, Lord.
0: Was it the dear Mamunia Dim? Oh, Radia, and then I want you to be Mamunia Dim. And the mature say, believers have to advance in prayer so that we can take territories. We can dominate territories wherever we find ourselves so that we can take over territories.
2: Yes.
0: We will dominate wherever we find ourselves
2: yes.
0: so that we can overtake territories.
4: That's right.
0: So say, did it for me, who you eating? That the American for more aircraft, that was my was it a champion in the air?
2: Wow.
0: Praise God.
2: Hallelujah.
0: And as I say, I champions.
4: Yes.
0: Praise God.
2: Hallelujah.
0: Now, then you know, when you say, Adia Bakua, yeah, na a BT and a fear. A who? And yes, Radia Hordin, yes, I said, I won't trade you the
2: amen.
0: That I know a Radinia shall for no, and I'm no catcher almost as a so be a bonnier and pray in the adventure and prince one, I say, and a rat and prince in a moment pray a draw song. I would also and to a casano. Peter said, "Rad, where is your tree? Did you move my?
2: Yes, sir.
0: So Radia and tree, did you move my pa? Uba boss it through.
2: Papa no cry.
0: Uba boss it through.
2: Ampo. No cry pa.
0: So Radia and tree, did you move my water? That name be a business here. So Uba ti me amene pa and what jina washa onso no. And that name be one ma. I told that name cause Abra boom no. So Radia and tree, did you move my water? I remember that we check up boss muso.
4: Yeah, yeah."
0: Se eto da ne bia yarebia bo wache eto da ne bia wa ware ache emfie bebre ni nanyinsen mai ne nkumanfo ne enso fo ye agie ba ye agie nana ye agie chese obahwe no bia wa kuma bi kret mu kofa oba foforo mani nua be ma se oyire no nyade obewo ene na nguma ye
2: oh god
0: and eto da be ma se me kwako pruwa be chere se ade ne mfiri me and I guess so Musa so ka so be pruwa a and I will bear my soul low spam count to crown now. Won't bend your marshal. The member I had a turn of some cock of Pugamachin. The man will be proven.
4: Yes.
0: And the idea I have with Tipa said, Yareba Bow said, why show who dear? I'm your man after Bosomoso. Uber for baby.
2: Correct.
0: A radin trade you my
2: radin
0: trade you my wanting.
2: I
0: was the idea of your mom who had things. A radin and I want you to be
4: one.
0: No, one shed a good one. I like this prayer. The person by who we know. The person by what's a mom who had things.
4: Yes, Lord.
0: The radia wanting.
2: A radia wanting. I rather see a GDM.
5: We need your power.
6: Ora maranga beregeri.

0: 4 verse 4 now. Was a little children, you are of God and have overcome them. For he who is in you is greater than he that is in the world.
1: Yes.
0: Mimankuma. The Trinity.
1: Yes.
0: Lives in me.
1: Yes.
0: It's okay. First Corinthians chapter 3, verse 16. Well, 18 was it. Muni musa muye nyangupon. Muni pedre nyangupon. So, nyangupon.
2: Etimumu.
0: Ti nyangupon tiye muno. We are more than conquerors.
2: Yeah, amen.
0: That's another G.
2: Me who ya ten.
0: Joel chapter 3, no, verse 10.
3: Joel chapter 3. Joel 3, verse number 10. Beat your plushes into source.
0: Now when was it? Monfa, and yema amudi efu ano. You are pruning. Was it? Monfa ma akodi.
3: And your pruning hooks into spears.
0: Yeah, what did you say? You know, I said so. I did to koko ano. Yeah, was it monfa ni di ebe?
3: And your pruning hooks into spears.
0: Yes, I ya apia.
3: Let the weak say I am strong.
0: Nani wa ya mereka sa mi ya ti.
2: Me ya ti.
0: Eje urani di akudye bi ashe. Anaji wa si di akudye.
2: Anaji di beji akudye.
0: Je fomwa akudye.
2: Ya akudye.
0: Je ufo ukwa ni ukwa wa.
2: Hey.
0: Wasi mi ufo ya maine AK-47.
2: Yes.
0: Maine si mi ufo ya.
2: All kinds of prayer.
0: SMG. Hey. SMG supreme leader.
2: Yes.
0: And AK-47.
2: And ya wa by life.
0: I'm going to say, no, I think David Ahiniano, Warren and Wobedi. But I wanna a saw the army commander, a friend Abelano, Wafa saw Baba, a friend Isboset, and what this is a Kunyano so. Now, so, I promise you, David says, what you call Kum Goliatia, what the Baba, Mikai Bamanavari. Now, on my side, Mikai Susan will be a warrior.
3: Yes.
0: And you know, Afei, a radical creative confusion. Our East was said, and Abner in them. And the East was said, accused Abner said, Abner called ne papa girlfriend. Anna Abner Bufuye.
3: Yes.
0: And was a woman, me ma buau. Edward Tina Akunyanoso. I feel the woman accused him said, me ma ko, kuma pamprana, wa kramay efunime. Anna may as had an anna. And as I said, that may say, ako, can't even be there. He never come command David. And Abner acquire, and only David acquire Apam. And what I say, so the Israel, you know,
3: yes.
0: Ebebre David. Now the attorney say, say Ebra, so, Radinam Samuel, so Kosra, so, 2 years, pepe, and Ahiniano, Radin, different in some, soon, soon. Now, so, so, I'm going to bear 40 years.
3: 40 years, yes.
0: I'm not just Ahiniano finish, so. I told that no bit of Konyaso. I was not what to say, mere etun that.
3: Oh, yes.
0: Such as, yes.
2: In
0: a Ebra, so, who, you know. Let's say Kahinian Betty David in Champ.
3: Yes.
0: Let's saw what Tata David ya was Ra David in one. I did see Israel Akonyaso.
3: Yes.
0: Our first Samuel chapter 16. Eh? But so Tata David ya, and I saw him say, send a Tibia Ahinian, a Baba Baye David ya.
1: Yes.
0: And second Samuel chapter 2, no? And David, what did Jania and what call Hebron? And what call Hebron? No? And a Hebrew for Esran.
3: Esran.
0: I didn't see Judah to him. I was Hebrew.
3: The king of Judah.
0: Uti.
3: Yes.
2: Ah.
0: Abra, Abna. Esai, Ebenezer, Asimje, Apamono. Anna, na David is also the army commander. Our friend Joab. No, niho. Joab will buy our betty, say. Abna, Abedi David, Aya Asimje, Apam, the chain you bow. And was it Abna ba, Waba, Wabadadao. Waba, Bashaw, Song Ho. 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
3: Yes.
0: Enti. 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

0: coffee abra by no, and was so abremu, and what case on what did I do warn him and will come on. And to a cum abrano, a David Yapa, and a man a buffu, a drop, say what cum abrano, because no, Mr. Wanababa assumed ye up. Now, some David can say. Adenti ena abna wo hun kwase wuo wala menti se wo no wo ho no wo so so ye army commander
1: yes
0: eh
2: yeah
0: wo se achichire wo se mu wo chi ani achichire wo nan
1: yes
0: 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ever come no our station no and I'm just say ah what do say omo dey gina firing squad no wo bo wo nyina atuo no na every fan we the FIFA team say I am not dead, I'm not dead, and omo turutwe no more than ayi say na ebo obi atuo ba ko no wo turutwe bebere na me say che say sika kra no mdo wo kuku no na wo obi an ho yeten and to omo ba no to crop ho no eh FIFA no need to go home.
2: Yes.
0: No need to go on the field. Now, Sabre, no woman didn't come ekum a champion and you took
1: up.
0: Utie.
2: Aye.
0: No, first execution, woman come, a general could do a champion. And a utuka.
2: Utuka.
0: And woman come home. And the answer I have coached a kufu, and a kote, and a madumanum yano, and I'm coached a few mampon. Send a tibia and a share bet to one, your cry bacon. And yes, any pana ever, Abba,
1: or the Kuma,
0: and yes, I've got a Kukuma, and now that
2: who crats you?
0: Never, hey, and that's one you, our mampon, crop on the field.
2: Our debate, Yakuni,
0: make you want. Kana ukum bete mi sene ti biyeku.
1: Yebeku.
0: Kana umu fensi ani. Sebasa na su umu ti ukum okwana. Yebe ma set barrier.
1: Yes.
0: Because wo wo okwano.
2: I wo okwano. Iti anu umu tentam.
1: Yes.
0: Wunu se ai umu ayeku no. Ofrance June 4. Wunu se odata Wellington. No, it's not any. Sabana, a kufu, no money, daddy, and a journal, a kufu, Janu, because he has suffered before. Or that I will enter a far amoka. Well, fighting, yeah, was he said, you bullets a woman in our side. A son will join our Nima police station. Oh, no, Kokuno. And or that I will enter a man is state barrier.
2: Also, dear,
0: oh, yes, so then, yes, so who are Kwano?
2: Yeah.
0: Why was it we are soldiers in Christ?
2: Hey,
0: we are soldiers in Christ.
2: We are soldiers in Christ.
0: Fighting over
2: him. Yes, Lord.
0: Tell me, I just don't have
2: a yes, Lord.
1: Or see this deed.
0: What is another?
1: Jeremiah chapter number 1, verse number 10.
2: Jeremiah 1, verse 10.
1: See, I have this deed.
0: What is
1: set you over the nation?
0: But what see I'm an amazing
1: over the kingdoms.
0: And the Ahinyaso.
1: To root.
0: And the
1: yes. Second Timothy 1, verse number 7. For God has not given us the spirit of fear.
0: Hey, any man in the kind.
2: Hey,
0: so strong any man in the kind.
2: Any man in the kind.
0: Who's trying to man in the
2: any man in the kind.
0: What's the devil on your
1: for God has not given us the spirit of fear.
0: Because I'm ready.
2: Anadi.
0: Me da wasi say.
1: Me da wasi say.
0: Wama me hu hu.
2: Wama me hu hu.
0: Ready me da wasi say.
2: Ready me da wasi say.
0: Wama me hu hu.
2: Wama me hu hu.
0: Wama me hu hu.
2: Wama me hu hu.
0: Hey, Ghana for.
2: Ghana for.
0: Why I'm sorry in
2: Angasa. Why I'm sorry in
0: Angasa. Why I'm sorry in Angasa. Why
2: I'm sorry in Angasa.
0: Why I'm sorry in Angasa. Why I'm
2: sorry in Angasa. Why I'm sorry in
0: Angasa.
2: I'm sorry.
0: Get out of my mind.
1: For God has not given us the spirit of fear, but of power.
2: Jesus Christ, to me, Biala.
0: We are doing our men, our highways, our highways, our highways, our highways, our highways, our highways, our highways, our highways, our highways, our highways, our highways, our highways, our highways, our highways, our highways, our highways, our highways, our highways, our highways, our highways, our highways, our highways, our highways, our highways, our highways, our highways, our highways, our highways, our highways, our highways, our highways, our highways, our highways, our highways, our highways, our highways, our highways, our highways, our highways, our highways, our highways, our highways, our highways, our highways, our highways, our highways, our highways, our highways, our highways, our highways, our highways, our highways, our highways, our highways, our highways, our highways, our highways, our highways, our highways, our highways, our highways, our highways, our highways, our highways, our highways, our highways, our highways, our highways, our highways, our highways, our highways, our highways, our highways, our highways, our highways, our highways, our highways, our highways, our highways, our highways, our highways, our highways, our highways, our highways, our highways, our highways, our highways, our highways, our highways, our highways, our highways, our highways, our highways, Juma,
2: Juma,
0: Aurora,
1: Jeremiah chapter 1. I have this day set you over the nations and over the kingdoms to root out and to pull down. And to destroy and to throw down.
2: You root out.
1: Every power.
0: Which is established.
1: That has been established.
0: At every territory, every vicinity. We uprooted. Was it Ghana is mine?
2: Hey,
0: Ghana is mine.
2: Wow,
0: sure. And what was it? What you were dear or painful in the center of the nation?
1: I'm going to test this one.
0: I'm going to test this one.

0: It's a pair of one
1: Hanum. And most of them, one more artist, I have
0: Bayer,
1: one impasses.
2: I will
1: pay you grow on the bus and with that term,
0: with one pompire,
1: one pine. No,
0: that's
1: our yes to do.
2: Yes,
1: our yes to do.
0: Our yes to do. Yes, Lord.
1: Ha. Soja New York.
0: Very good.
1: Soja our friend say Virginia.
0: Italy.
1: Soja baby I will be
0: out with baby I will be
1: out Germany.
0: Hey.
1: Wa Holland.
0: Hey.
1: Baby I will be out Belgium.
0: Ah, our Belgium.
1: Our France.
0: Canada.
1: Baby I
0: Ghana
1: house.
0: Baby I will be
1: out. Baby
0: I will be
1: out.
0: On the two miama.
1: On your rock I say Ghana for back cocaine nana. Wa mo chero mu en mas.
0: Ye break it to me bia. Here I will be. Why you not pray for me? Sorry anaji. And you made the two miama
1: here.
0: Oh yes to be mo.
1: What is this as a land in Sanaka?
0: Waka, Rebecca.
1: Kasa, wa yesu di
0: mu. Wa yesu di mu.
1: Obi biara.
0: Obi biara.
1: Wa yana jese.
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1: Ensebi yara.
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2: yes, Lord,
1: Bia Bravos,
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2: Panyan,
1: to Sanderson,
2: Panyan,
1: to Sanderson,
2: Panyan,
1: to Sanderson,
2: Panyan,
1: your bunny Timutia,
2: hey,
1: your bunny Timutia.
2: Hey!
0: Hey! Hey! Hey! Hey!
1: Hey! Hey!
0: Hey! Hey!
1: Hey!
0: Hey! Hey!
1: Hey! Hey!
0: Hey! Hey!
1: Hey! Hey!
2: Hey! Hey! Hey!
1: Hey! Hey!
0: Hey! Hey! Hey!
1: Hey! Hey!
0: Hey! Hey! Hey!
1: Hey!
0: Hey! Hey!
1: Hey! Hey! Hey! Hey!
2: Hey! Hey! Hey! Hey!
1: Hey! Hey!
2: Hey! Hey! Hey!
1: Hey! Hey!
2: Hey! Hey! Hey! Hey!
1: Hey! Hey!
2: Hey!
1: Hey!
2: Hey!
1: Hey!
2: Hey! Hey!
1: Hey! Hey! Hey!
2: Hey! Hey! Hey! Hey! Hey!
1: Hey! Hey! Hey! Hey! Hey! Hey! Hey!
2: Hey! Hey! Hey! Hey! Hey!
1: Hey! Hey!
2: Hey! Hey! Hey!
1: Hey! Hey!
2: Hey!
1: Hey! Hey! Hey!
2: Hey! Hey! Hey!
1: Hey! Hey! Hey!
2: Hey! Hey!
1: Hey! Hey!
2: Hey!
1: Hey! Hey! Hey! Hey! Hey!
0: Hey! Hey! Hey! Hey! Hey! Hey!
1: Hey! Hey! Hey! Hey!
0: Hey! Hey! Hey!
1: Hey! Hey! Hey!
0: Hey! Hey! Hey! Hey!
1: Hey! Hey! Hey! Hey!
0: Hey! Hey! Hey! Hey!
1: Hey! Hey! Hey! Hey! Hey!
0: Hey! Hey! Hey! Hey! Hey! Hey!
1: Hey! Hey! Hey! Hey!
2: Hey! Hey! Hey!
1: Hey!
0: Hey! Hey! Hey! Hey!
1: Hey! Hey! Hey!
0: Hey! Hey! Hey! Hey! Hey!
1: Hey!
0: Hey! Hey! Hey! Hey!
1: Hey! Hey! Hey!
0: Hey! Hey! Hey! Hey! Hey!
1: Hey! Hey! Hey! Hey!
2: Hey! Hey! Hey! Hey!
1: Hey! Hey! Hey!
0: Hey! Hey! Hey!
1: Hey! Hey! Hey! Hey!
0: Hey! Hey! Hey! Hey!
1: Hey! Hey! Hey! Hey!
0: Hey! Hey! Hey! Hey! Hey!
1: Hey! Hey!
0: Hey! Hey! Hey!
1: Hey! Hey! Hey!
0: Hey! Hey! Hey! Hey! Hey! Hey!
1: Hey! Hey! Hey! Hey!
0: Hey! Hey! Hey!
1: Hey! Hey! Hey! Hey!
0: Hey! Hey! Hey!
1: Hey! Hey! Hey! Hey!
0: Hey! Hey! Hey! Hey! Hey!
1: Hey! Hey! Hey! Hey! Hey!
0: Hey! Hey! Hey! Hey!
1: Hey! Hey! Hey! Hey! Hey!
0: Hey! Hey! Hey! Hey! Hey! Hey!
1: Hey! Hey! Hey! Hey!
2: Hey! Hey! Hey! Hey!
1: Hey! Hey! Hey! Hey!
2: Hey! Hey! Hey! Hey!
1: Hey! Hey! Hey! Hey! Hey!
0: Hey! Hey! Hey! Hey! Hey!
1: Hey! Hey! Hey!
0: Hey! Hey! Hey!
1: Hey! Hey! Hey! Hey! Hey!
0: Hey! Hey! Hey! Hey! Hey! Hey!
1: Hey! Hey! Hey!
0: Hey! Hey! Hey! Hey!
1: Hey! Hey! Hey! Hey!
0: Hey! Hey! Hey! Hey!
1: Hey! Hey! Hey!
0: Hey! Hey! Hey! Hey! Hey!
1: Hey! Hey!
0: Hey! Hey! Hey! Hey! Hey!
1: Hey! Hey! Hey!
0: Hey! Hey! Hey! Hey!
1: Hey! Hey! Hey! Hey!
0: Hey! Hey! Hey! Hey! Hey!
1: Hey! Hey! Hey! Hey! Hey!
0: Hey! Hey! Hey! Hey! Hey! Hey! Hey!
1: You are near Bompire, the last prayer, Cassa Rade,
0: Rade,
1: Missy, dear,
0: Missy, dear,
1: my bravo,
0: my bravo,
1: Cinco Swan,
2: Cinco Swan,
1: my bravo,
2: my bravo,
1: Flower,
0: the Flower,
1: Fred Munyam,
0: the Fred Munyam,
1: Fay, dear,
0: Fay, dear,
1: Franco Swan,
0: the Franco Swan,
1: the Mamma Bushi,
0: the Mamma,
1: and Mammy Fee,
0: the Mammy Fee,
1: the Mammy Man,
0: the Mamma Man,
1: the Mamma Sorry,
0: the Mamma Sorry,
1: the Mamma Ma,
0: the Mamma Ma,
1: the Mamma Hooker,
0: the Mamma Hooker for,
1: the Mamma Hooker,
0: the Mamma Hooker for,
1: the Mamma Yere,
0: the Mamma Yere,
1: the Mamma Kun,
0: the Mamma Kun,
1: the Mamma Ma,
0: the Mamma Ma,
1: the Rade,
0: Rade,
1: May ye dear.
0: So, baby, I'm not first. Toe boots in the one. Oil of prayer ministry, Patrick, when you were, I'm right here. Don't do what kind so. Me Patrick, I'm not paying. Many will can say, I will be calling out ushers. No, what? Oh, my year, Juma. You free high, yeah, quay. You quack what you empire, bonus so. Me Patrick, a fiada. Hey, Oja, all night. A fiada airbase, so for can. And then across the wall.
2: Friday, all night. Prophetic all night. Yeah, I'm right here. Oil of prayer ministry. 9 p.m. near Shasia to Amati 4 a.m. Tishan and Sosa Friday, we would do any better oil of prayer ministry. All night, on last Friday of every month. So this Friday is our prophetic all night. 9 p.m. to 4 a.m.
0: Obiatimi, baby, to Safro, Bia, and then so Anopanai. By 12:31, now you're
2: paying. And me ano pay you kwadam pay by even Wednesday. Be ano pay 9 to 12:13. Tiye beshi weni mano pay. If you had us on our journey, ewo prophetic all night. Your numbers ni you frau benya sojaman's wife. Nam pay you owa oni wabo. Asimbi na person ni ne cancel between naka. Aye 0205700047. And I say 0270211021. The patcho free mu biya benya. So Jaman's wife and then Edin Common and Pay Bow Obama.
1: And a pay so our nation Tema come tonight. You been General Hospital, you been ash foam, you been top up. Our General Hospital off road and also Empire because butu. This Abra and you know will be a walk on the Nabajan Amobia Beku and yet Abna awa bechi chene se gunu ama joab eti sika awone yemu nyami ama wakonde ye eti engun kwa se uo
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0: and they are both too. And a papa pacho, Reverend Joseph Ochrin, so I am a pacho. 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
2: me program no best start
0: e best start se twa mame on the 5th October.
2: Yes, 5th October.
0: 5th October.
2: 11th October. Okay. Next 2 weeks. The 5th October, Monday. Monday. 7 days fasting and prayers.
0: Okay.
2: Jesus Vision Ministry International. Fisi.
0: Okay.
2: The horns of the wicked will be cut off.
3: Amen.
2: Okay.
1: Okay.
2: Yeah. Yeah. Monday, 5th October to Sunday, 11th October.
1: And I know pay a transom by one so on a song. I know pan or chinny funny. I have say near upon the back when I find him, you know. Sa and Kutubabi Living Temple, your regional headquarters, Kutubabi Accra East. 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

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So for Bob Yawusu na Chibia no ten in camera. Zini Diani Jewsa. Wow, the Bob. 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

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Now, I share and so boy who buying a 50 January ABC and ne. The din and when you're not seeing a yink. Ija ya tifu ina she radisa wane wo nkraha wane wo gana ama ntuni ina mu edo she radisa se radinya nkupon se ebani bo enyo ubi ina tia unwe radi oshu yesu na onkaye hon Alright, I wish you the maybe you must have watching Wakwaba Eba Edumedia FM at 106.3 FM. Aha, and answer, Ewo. And a passy, if you didn't find to be a fan to be a Namu Fatwa here at 106.3 FM. Alright, and a pay radio for Reata. As I can see them, my papa bishop, your husband, Ononti, and Nayanya, aha, a quenya. 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

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Where you any say would they say a dead nest me as well? Sabre and then nest me as a sir. Now, sorry, at Tiam Framano. Now, see a ponose. We are one of the Yukum Framano a jay. A ye ding. Now, see one say, I didn't Tina. We who for say, I didn't win it. Mark chapter 4, 35 down. Hey, where you know why? Now the go from Kakra. Now, I do want to just say about Papa Kitty, a son, and just say, and one is over the cook, say, Ernest Jacob and Ernest Opoku Enchi. It's our tree. I was just scripture, you know, I can came. Hey, a scripture, Benya. When you're Jesus Christ, I will be so I will hear you, man. I will hear you, man. I do purpose, I will break. Let's hear from no catcher on say, Umpension may be nine chunkus in a Januan. They are Conohan, a Yajuma, we should go to the other side also. They are quite Yajuma. And yes, soon a Juma Yamun Yafakun Guan will try of Yano Conohan. A quaye, a Juma, a Honomo, na, or Hesse, Jumano, Eberco, and Kaina, a Tumia Sisi, na Kwasu Yipa. 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

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E better be a the bounce soa me nuya Andrews and the James Kajan in your jaws. Oh, does he have the da a corpusy a bar? 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Yeah, da catch it as I won't chunk on the same. And to where the moon could turn it be. But what was one we say, young who said no? This one is beyond human strength, beyond the experience. 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How the Bible cancer means that it is not like ordinary a year will be done out of oil. 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

0: 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yeno afia fibia we are running young coupon and I'm in Quasso. So for D4 Tania Quabinus, we found a swayish at the Amaye. Can young coupon? We are soon to mean open some yakasi. Like I said, the Papani assumes in the by virtue of that in the Mayakasi. Soon a debate. Soon a debate. Oh, Quabinus. I was an annual brace to see a twassel. Then you may papa can see a barco, a different Marcassa. I got off where you made the prophet Cabinosu, your papa Bishop Yao Usu and son on Sunday. Yes, into one Sunday. Prophet Daniel, Yao, Avevo, Sofu Kwame Men Kree, Adamiam Kasamitie. Oh, is it Tabura Alaji? Alaji, Rofa to opposite, Son Wokaho, Wokaho, eh? Bien, you over to me, I just say yes. Oh, sorry, I was saying, and from a Kessia Wood to a woman, be a Yako, Umpes Yako. Now we see an issue, I didn't know quite. And with Jesus Christ, Dinimu. 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Baby ame kwa wumbe sebe kwa. 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We Yesu Christo dimu. 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

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What do you Google? Resurrection Power and Living Bread Ministries International. 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And a fool's na ukra. And I also, what do you Google? It will just bring you there. And we say, Shia. 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A Sia Radin Kasam from Maye. A Radikasa. Odiye bugura busumia eye October. 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So you can see from here, Yesu kasa ya no, they entered into their next dimension. Kwa diye omu unu bida, se Yesu akasa achire mframa. 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Obe kasa. Or go around next dimension. So the month of October, a month of this year, home to our next dimension. And Tisabre was September, yeah, you can already say, you already was for Casa, now you will grow next dimension. So, October, CC Humpa. But for the meantime, now what we, Resurrection Power and Living Bread Ministries International, Tabora Alaji, Alaji, Block Factory opposite, wow. Alaji last stop, not when you actually kwa inwa, edi uchile, chantaniu market inwa, bofa tu opposite, soro unu wo kwa inwa, pepe, bura ho, eye 6:30, upon 8:30, bra, ne uradibe kasa, ena mnase msu, this unie siyafone nam, wani omu nam, ne omu hunu se yisu akasa saada, achile pu, ane mframa, se omu wano, and to me, Tia Wong, come on to me. And bra, a radibe general, no massam so. Yamia Sembi P, na one who say, ah, say, my son, my brother, a radia cassada. That's a man. And then you ray, Yamia says in a quack, CB. I was our debanyan some ketua. Sansa Yamisu, soon one so. Papa Bishop Yahoo's answer. Oh, yes. Babu. We say Baba Coin or Ban. Hey, now the way I've got an old jar, a jabba. I'm an aquaba. A teen, 6:30, Papa. Hey, na nyumre, ochina nyumre.

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Emma from my dinner, whom I to know a giant. On Cassam from Mount, but Juma, Bada Brabo, was sitting up with different fiber. A fear, who would do? There be our each day, Abbe Drew, Sansa Radia Cassa. Mark chapter 4, 35. 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Me say, Yamin Kahon, want to enemy children on shows no more. Who buy? None in Sanya Kessian from Mount. And you may be sure a Resurrection Power and Living Bread Ministries International, Tabura Laji. 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I was up 0244-511-533. 0244-511-533. Okay, for I'm in shrow. My governor's auntie. I'm in shrow. I'm in shrow. I'm in shrow. I'm in shrow. I'm in shrow. I'm in shrow. I'm in shrow. I'm in shrow. I'm in shrow. I'm in shrow. I'm in shrow. I'm in shrow. I'm in shrow. I'm in shrow. I'm in shrow. I'm in shrow. I'm in shrow. I'm in shrow. I'm in shrow. I'm in shrow. I'm in shrow. I'm in shrow. I'm in shrow. I'm in shrow. I'm in shrow. I'm in shrow. I'm in shrow. I'm in shrow. I'm in shrow. I'm in shrow. I'm in shrow. I'm in shrow. I'm in shrow. I'm in shrow. I'm in shrow. I'm in shrow. I'm in shrow. I'm in shrow. I'm in shrow. I'm in shrow. I'm in shrow. I'm in shrow. I'm in shrow. I'm in

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2: 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Aw wa plafu. Mi sha ketwa no start so tie wo. Na ye sori ahoma che a. The first thing obe so de beto. Em se na wo joy o se den. O de beto wo. No we bi en ho wo nti ye beti esa. A first na me drum sa. E ma me papa we tie sa. La first nso na me suru no. It was then I'm gather courage to be sad. I don't want to be able to radio station back for nothing. I also for who's answer or who's here. It's here, I mean, she said, meet ye, what's them, it's you, feed, more bombire, because you're so much in the new bombire, the same thing. Did you want a medibini, a mucu school in a or mammy radio, or say, Fatu Han and say, it's your don't buy and no new frequency now, say, I'm what is a local radio for some catching one. And see, me, you should station, Miss number, but see me, name, you should search it. But me, I'm sure I'm watching that. No, my search is, me, while I was at the chimney, who was the next day. And see, you just send a pressure, I never am too. I'm not sure that I'm searching, and I'm starting 17. See, me, who say I do my 106.3 for so many years. They saw your machine, I'm station, me, change. It's a machine, one, I ever saw here, but the better one, I'm a little one, but the better words see it preaching. Be a new so for you will be a the sound of pa will be some and who you also also for who's answer the who's to say I know can I yeah but boy probably any say me real who says saying I'll be catching me so to who's answer to who's answer on the sound of us to who's answer and I was from me see never who and never be kissed I got banana if who not I'm in the woman or no I feel it over here my downfall. Miss many years, my woman, me who said, me, they be a do my family, and it's a ma, me no relationship, and then church, I obey, and now I saw you. Almost on Colonel's side, I'm said that I don't know that the Russo and side is stuck, you know. Me not surely, I was now found to open one who can come back with me. I park was assisted ever got to station because they are two way in changing. Me, my me introduce you, who about my bra boom, and bet you will preach him. A bay me, yeah, oh, my. Ben Christo
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0: warrior in here who are aviation airfares. I think it is something we all need to look at. Passenger taxes, it's around $100. Uber airport development fees are on Muchaji. It's also $50 for international flights in Nyaman. But it's at 7.5%. And many other taxes, airport security and flight security and all that, are factored in the various taxes.
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2: Nana Ade Munonku.
1: Yada was his old Jibreti yen. Jagabwas, Doctor, Doctor Shine, and so Eta Yeti Diamo Dina, Kosima for Big O 5, Edia Tumo Socias, and so. Na yes, sorry, sweet dear. O my Hine Kwabinasante, or no, or Tenase, now can hear on te. Mese Hoya, O my Hine Kwabinasante, or no, or Tenase, now can hear on te. What did Jasun Sam Juma dear? Eba.

0: 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Some people fall for Pamela.
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0: Wow. That's so much. This is what real man does. If you continue like this, maybe love wouldn't be painful anymore.
1: I never stopped loving you.
0: They teach digital skills and can even earn money from it.
1: Oh.
0: Yes.
1: Interesting.
0: I'm sure, yeah. DebrichUniversity.com. Brooke, I know you've been going through a lot. And I think at this point, you need to give it a try.
1: Yeah, I'll try it.
0: You still have your certificates, but you don't have any job. I think this is the best job opportunity for you.
1: Yeah. Thank you
0: try
1: very much.
0: It. Don't forget to try it, okay? Yes.
1: What's the name again? The name
0: DebrichUniversity.com. Don't forget.
1: Okay. Thank you.

0: tell me, what's that to come thing?
1: Why?
0: You people were there talking and I was just here, like, I don't matter.
1: Well, I didn't even know you were here. Elizabeth showed it to me. She knows I'm struggling and she just wants to help. I believe when I start, things will change for us. Now you, why does it feel like you hate your own friend? It's like you envy her. Why?
0: What else do you want me to say again? I'm tired of all this, Walker.
2: Pumudinia hodena ba. 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
1: A Doom FM. There's this man on the TikTok who has been sucking his shorts and unprintable words. Oye chief imam, oye everybody, and everybody is quiet in the country. So obi suaba, osi efe no Ghana jollof. Na ni mama mi no kan wo social media no. You see, hey, where are we going? We saw the president, he saw the president's wife, and the words that she uses. Where are we going? Where are we going as a country? In the home, we don't follow the chain, the structure there. What happens? They obade sheni nkuru eni mu na waye no. Nani kuru sheni eni yire eni mu na waye no. It takes away grace. There's no beauty. Na aman fo tie ye man wo mu tie o. Ghana fo ni aye o Ghana no ye man no ye young people no amu shia. So sometimes I remember when Akufo-Addo was there. There was a time some students were insulting him. Mwa ya mamu say munko school free. Hey, all because of what the society is doing. The behavior of people, I see, you know, the upbringing of people, no, it's from the genes and also from the environment that you live in. The community we live in, if we don't do things right, there will be no grace. Obia, obia. So you will see a child insulting the mother or the father. You can't do that. You can't do that. You are in the women fellowship and you are not respecting the women fellowship leadership. What money are we? You are in the church and you don't fall poor and must you are paying for. Do you know what you are doing? Today church has become the idea. It's not about that. It's about Christ. It's about Christ. Why? Because Christ is the head of the body, which is the church.
2: It's not the police to legislate for you and me what we can say or cannot say on air.
3: Mm-hmm.
2: So that is not their rule.
3: Mm-hmm.
2: What they are doing now is the misuse of a law which is clearly outdated, anachronistic, completely antithetical to democratic values, and absurd in the extreme to target individuals who are critical of this government. That is exactly what is happening. And we must call it out for what it is. It is not the police to legislate for you and me what we can say or cannot say on air.
3: Mm-hmm.
2: So that is not their rule.
3: Mm-hmm.
2: What they are doing now is the misuse of a law which is clearly outdated, anachronistic, completely antithetical to democratic values, and absurd in the extreme to target individuals who are critical of this government. That is exactly what is happening.
4: President, and we must call it out for what it is. Has not dismissed one DC
3: One, not even suspension, that you go home for 1 week. There's too much galamsey in your district. Just go home for 1 week as some measure by a leader who is truly appalled to serve as a deterrent to other political actors, people in position who are supposed to protect all of us. So what we are seeing is because of a total failure in leadership. Leadership which is cruel, which is negligent, which is so wicked and doesn't care about the people. The question we are asking is that, why is it that in this galamsey fight, nobody has been fired? Nobody. President Akufo-Addo has not dismissed one DC. One. Not even suspension, that you go home for 1 week. There's too much galamsey in your district. Just go home for 1 week as some measure by a leader who is truly appalled to serve as a deterrent to other political actors, people in position who are supposed to protect all of us. So what we are seeing is because of a total failure in leadership. Leadership which is cruel, which is negligent, which is so wicked and doesn't care about the people. The question we are asking is that, why is it that in this galamsey fight, nobody has been fired? Nobody.
4: Or fire. Na minim okohu post to be ewo social media so. Ma okohu ye no post no ne mu ohu ye ba. I said binum, I said kwana bi abepese be de Ghana efa so enye kwam papa so. 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
5: People, a lot of the people have said, no, let's vote for NDC, let's vote for NDC. They keep sending messages. Ah, Kwebu, you see, you said we should vote for this people since they came. What has changed? Has the price of Kenke changed? Mm-hmm. Has the price of Kenke reduced from 7 cedis to 3 cedis? No, etc. You see, so the point I'm making is that, you know, almost 2 years into your administration, you can't safely rely on the 1.7 million, about 1.7 million votes extra you got. No, it's not safe. The dynamics have changed a lot. There's a lot of disgruntlement in the system. Yes, I know, look, I live close to some people. Sometimes it's as if I wish I could even go to EC and say that, can you remove this person's vote for me? Because constantly they're on my neck. And you say we should vote for these people. And you say we should vote for this, you know? Mm-hmm. Because people are getting upset.
6: It's not so the police to legislate for you and me what we can say or cannot say on air.
2: Mm-hmm.
6: So that is not their rule.
2: Mm-hmm.
6: What they are doing now is the misuse of a law which is clearly outdated, anachronistic, completely antithetical to democratic values, and absurd in the extreme to target individuals who are critical of Islam. That is exactly what is

baby, I want to pay you. I'm a chair of Kwansun Goso. Great, fantastic music to start the day. And Ed, I've been 23 days into the ninth month. Ukwada Sunko Kra. And yes, Yao, a year, a just on Sam on Adum 106.3 FM. With the man Hene Kwabna Sante, of course, beautiful Wednesday morning. And I tell you, be positive in whatever you do, whatever you say. Now, who say, and you're my punk one, a baby, this time round, any day, any now, who do I can you now? If you happen to be celebrating your birthday today, it's a happy birthday, Sunko Anam Demao. The team is led by Kofi Asan, ably supported by Dominic Kisiebua, Ama Caroline, and Kejua and Kobe Stone. Afe, my main car say, I've been up here. Adiyanusu, Eti Ejim, and Big O5. Big O5. Kanine friend, Iowa. Big O5. And technically, Mohammed in the team, LAD Brain, Ewa Hanum say, my main guy also say, yeah, then you may quite wanna say, I say, Monday to Friday, see if I said, you may deal with Emrano, yeah, Domas or Kwanstrom Kosra. Come to think of it, say, no one who swanka, yak, and you may be a Terry, but Edomas, yes, sir, they say, Entre or Mushim, Numa or Mudino, and you may be so Ghana for a new Kwanstrom Kosuna, wanna patronize whatever services they are providing. 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And then that would do you now. And of course, the big one, Mpensimpensimu, Absa, or say, your story really matters. T-Bank, no, bank the same. Oh, when he has him, eh, yeah, when he has him. So that's Absa. Maybe be our chiros, we be in terms of the banking business, financing, it should be Absa. Absa say, well, he has him. Yeah, he has him. Well, Pidomana Hene Kwabna Santi, from now to 10 a.m., it's our responsibility, not my responsibility, our responsibility to ensure it's a Ghana. Ebefad and Tumapa Efra. A lot of headlines. Blatant happy birthday to our road minister, Ira Agboja. And so even on his birthday, working on the field, he reminds me of Ira Mwakwata, even on his birthday, on the field, working. And Ira Agboja, more energy, more focus, more vim. Ejidi say, by the close of your tenure as Minister Rhodes, na bibiana na kwa asuna, akwa hudu yinano, bibiana timi yako kama.

0: Well, check with your time. A year, 2 minutes after seven, Dr. George Isiama Jr., C4C Liver Specialist Hospital, Ewo, a year, Ahomanusu, Enradesh, and Kumobia Sewa, na San Komonana, Yetuasu, and Ne Due. Dr. George Isiama Jr., Bokodie.
1: Amen. 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
0: O nyame adum bibia e boko. 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
1: Bacho oba me ye Ardent Assemblies of God.
0: O ye Ardent Assemblies of God.
1: Yes.
0: The Ardent na ma ka Assemblies of God emma.
1: Okay, man, because of man, me down, can't come with kids.
0: Hey, you say the Mohammed Power, the American Mohammed Power, the home. Let me put that Assemblies of God in the home. Now, I get to be a BD animal qualifier, maybe be a co-come Ardent Assemblies of God. Let's say, I know the audience, Assemblies of God, no, or to tell the JJ Mukram. I see, so branch men are all.
1: Oban mewo eye ye Ardenta a branch no
0: Ardenta Ardenta Ardenta. That's what Penny is saying.
1: Oh man.

0: Assemblies of God and enter. So when's the last time I stepped out into Assemblies of God and enter LU?
1: I think that was last month. The whole of this month, I mean, to be quiet.
0: Now, Utria, and to so do do no die.
1: Pachawai, Oman.
0: I see. Utria.
1: Pachawai.
0: Yeah, check your books, they both say, Dr. Siama, George Siama Jr. will be BRY, it is Utria.
1: Pachawai, Oman.
0: Ujina Midi.
1: Which is your beautiful.

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1: It's just by grace.
0: Grace now unforeseen. I really don't want my listeners and viewers to take it for granted. What's wrong with Pawuti Omayini? Debbie, Omayini can never be your God. You know? You can never be a God on yourself. There's a supreme being. Our handle, no man, Kifawasem Kunyamienim. It's important. Go nipana or kachena no debia dano or chen trumpet one kushini papa pa or no be trumpet weakness no out there no asasro or no tree. You know, the times that we find ourselves in, the greatest comforter is otina unyamin yunase. It's so important. It's very important. I don't want to politicians swa a true dini nada and kwaania kuhisem. Oh don't go to ni paswa any pansu nyame. You know, I don't know why I moved to be talking like this morning, but it's very important. A lot of people are broken hearted because and today they are broken hearted. If we say cars or war, if we say die or see, if we say ni power bu omu kwasia adansi kumwa do a wedi, if we say wanyana hum, if we say oya can kebi, if we say drobi and timino. It is a ubibi bien timi si wana kwem ene carbon ene nae bako sebe ene ho iti ene yoma bibri ne koso abrabo wim o sorry kwa na wasu ti asema wasu wei eti asema eye praise the Lord o sorry na wasu ti asema wasu don't take it for granted o sorry na otime jonswa don't take it for granted Dr. Waha, that's why this segment, you know. Because I know church or home, say radin hu mobo, because you don't even know what we are giving you at no cost, but very costly. To get a doctor on daily basis to draw your attention for the need to pay attention to one kasa wapo mudeonsem, and don't take it for granted. Don't take it for granted. Dr. George Sema Jr., may that say for your time, see for C Liver Specialist Hospital. Yes, and Komobia Sienra, and then Kakai Kakra, a female was a Cushing syndrome, no, the causes, no, no, per di won't come on. What am I refresh your memory, Kakra, and what are they kind?
1: Loyal listeners, when you know, so I say, such a lovely introduction by you. That's a patch on ra, or by the chair, you know, yesterday introduce you topic, your friend Cushing syndrome. Your chair says Adibia syndrome, no, medically a cluster of signs and symptoms, and it's a Greek word which means running together. The signs and symptoms via ever together, you know, a syndrome. can say Cushing, you know, derived from a Dr. Harvey Williams Cushing, or no, na Obua, a discover this Cushing syndrome. My idea, see how I see a Juma. Cushing syndrome basically, you need to be a special response to hormones, be a boy, and my withstand some tough times in terms of how your muscles no be relaxed, in terms of how you need to be alertness, never. Na yehu se dangers bi banti ebe

0: so ya ya debre no ebi wo ha na e autoimmune o body na nkasa na ya attack with tissues no eno no pem bebre no doctors e want to e bi se banisa ya ma o dry ya from glucocorticoid medications. And these medications, you know, omadi etitru a eye ne se omoboa e reduce the pro inflammatory factors I wo body no mechanism na meka se abribia inflammation and now hunu bi beba woni pedia ne mo no body no have been designed to produce the from cytokines and a prostaglandin this to help reverse eye inflammatory response no so that beba won kai we hu se oyare nti to anamo na ko hospital na your man sisa sa enro no mpembe brain no eno na eboye e ma yetimi reverse some of this inflammatory response no but if you shemu za maye hu se se fa sa enro ni che bebre na enye properly regulated by anybody and as any professional etimi ma o cortisol hormone no ekosoro bebre nti enro bi ti se prednisolone enro bi ti se yeah, prednisolone. Say it's me ma dexamethasone. Yeah, they boy with asthma. Need the account no. It's me Emma or cortisol hormone. No, so cost to be brave. Pacho, it is all you be. I would that dasan run so. Or doctor, I know be doing come where who? How do I was so far? Ne time I was so far. Empo do baby cry. Bet me ask the son the amount. But or how ne say? Tell the be na you who say doctor prescriber my empe. Na ya yeah say your home to toafi. Yeah, yari I am call hospital ni biom. And then, no, I call. Now we place your order, no, and we be a pharmacy, be our, no, so, on follow prescriptive system, no. Now, you're the man, you're the stomach, my car, you're the brain, no, I start to say, oh, no. One normally say, I'll be brave, it's me, comma, and your cortisol hormone, no, you cause, and my Cushing syndrome, it be, it's me, about, we pay the animal. It be so, so, wow, na and yet, say, be a, and, raw, fat, and put, any animal, my bodybuilders, no. Your friend will be anabolic steroids. Corabolin and robolin ye kaho or wo one who empanion so that a very relaxing the muscles no na man of quick recovery in the muscles na man on feeling pain muscles name but continuous use of it no it means so a increase or cortisol hormone ma kunya this Cushing syndrome. It be so na endogenous but so yeah endogenous are not just inside of the body. How they say cells be our body anymore, they need to multiply. That is what we call cell replication and as a mitosis and meiosis. Our body needs our cells, no, so that if it's niyama we need tissues need be braid to get the growth as we need. But our cell multiply it be a 1+1, am I in 1 and a 2. But in on your problem, and the problem is a 1+1 it might be a 3 and now 4. Not just ourselves, no, multiply abnormally. And on our doctors, you have a tumor. Say your tumor, but no, no, no, the cause of a cortisol hormone, a cortisol. No. If you say my own, say, do a while, it's me called adrenal, which adrenal is the command center of the body, it's with the pituitary gland. And I produce your hormones, need to draw stimulating hormones, do a question, adrenaline gland, will produce cortisol, no, and my auntie say, in case I'll be a tumor, be a was our adrenal area, and hope it makes a sound of cortisol in production. No. If this is a while, not a ectopic tumor, which I say, and see our adrenal, but I can't see other parts of the body. And also to make the stress, kakra, a two organs, no, so Emma or cortisol hormone production, no, a costro. If this is why not a tumor adenoma and your cancerous, a tumor and not a building our adrenaline glands. Mr. Adrenaline glands, no, a the special gland that is sitting on top of your kidney. And on a boy, Emma, you produce most of the adrenaline hormones, the cortisol hormone, epinephrine, non-epinephrine, all these special hormones, nebuah, to give us the alertness and awareness to meet our challenges, no. It is a cobas a tumor, biswa, be with you a while, and also to me, kofa, such problem, no, it's me, ediba. When you know, a bit me, I if you shame when you name who. Ne Fatima na bi e free ba and sir na doctor anwe di nkomo achiache o de e bi so wa na o stress level no was ro bi be bi sa say ntise so me ko stress be bre mu dia na ne dia me stress o mo no so akoso e bi tin akofa Cushing syndrome aba e pa cho de bi ya o bi e fami pseudo Cushing syndrome and only a different from the Cushing syndrome but if you got trigger no ba say bi anaw ye aden or alcoholic person we will be a no mo nsa be bre. And also, so make me aqua such problems actually that one of these two things, Eddie Abba. So, your man, these are some of the major, major causes of Cushing syndrome. You share your name, you share your check up, you share how I manage your drug, you share the right channel now. You make me aqua tell you, reduce some of these major, major complications. You make me aqua.
1: All right, Dr. George, you say, I'm a junior, but that's about, of course, ultimate cobra, one chair, what

0: kwan numbers e di benya ne bia ay sabia no dia ye ne say this is just free consultancy for an index a year progression. No, you need to get to them and then they will advise accordingly with it. That awareness, no, and who here say be critic at the amount. So, doc, what you acquire any baby who here hospital see?
1: Oh, I mean, about the other remarks, for see all over Ghana and to some extent some parts of Europe. The stress, your free screen and your guswa, your running tea. Maybe I will be on a fanambe, na fray, na bomodi, and bra, or fray, but more special code. You will keep course in the central region, Green Hill, opposite Addison Square Garden, at your commercials, your wajuso, Kwamu, Jachi, Junction. Accra had a wa Denta SDA Junction. Legal Tony, you draw and was where they are about fra, on Sabekibi, and nobody in Komobra Hospital, Honey and Yaskana, would want from Mao. You have to show Wayne and Annie, the Kahoni and Short Dance, and if I show number no, I 050.
0: 050 00 00 40 40 331 331.
1: And I say 050 00 00 40 40 328 328. International number no see a +316 879
0: 877 855 855
1: Yes.
0: Green Hill, Moshe ho.
1: Green Hill.
0: I don't know the kind of Green Hill. Green Hill. Okay, so Dr. George Isema, Medase, I'm sure see me share a Y2K. Old songs, you know, because I want to hear them. Just keep listening. Remember our details, you know, why. Thank you so much for your time. Oshé Brené Pardi, as you say, 19 minutes after 7. Ghana, your Black Stars, no, what's really the reality on the ground? Yeah.
2: I had
0: 19
2: minutes after
0: 7. 19.
2: Ah, okay.
0: 19.
2: I had
0: 90. Pacho, yeah.
2: Yeah.
0: I have said, Penny from Swa.
2: Yeah.
0: Mr. Be careful, no ma way. If you mean nana no, o tie nya nya o tie de asawo ti mburu bia dem sakeke. Sa na o tie. 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Ye kasa no. Now, sir, boy, watch you. Watch 30 Ghana City. Yeah, because I know.
2: Bachelor, what's it?
0: My job. Yeah.

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Oh, say, make us some of the virtues that we've left behind. I affect you, know. And pay for us here, text him, say, they make a call, but I mean, rap him, brother.

0: called Slim Buster. Well, my man, check it. Check me up here. And they all your hini.
1: Yeah.
0: It's not a baby. I will be on here. Check once we go somewhere. If you catch it, come up here. Music. On in here.
1: Nana. I was a bit there. I did more drew.
0: Nana.
1: I was a bit there.
0: Sana odi ana
1: sana
0: se unim se na bodini no a ntutu ni o maji eje mu
1: ana trimoden no
0: sana odi
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0: ke chire kwa mi apia
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1: problem ade mu duru ade mu duru ka ho
0: unim ke chire kwa mi apia
1: of course ya me church member me nne kwa sorry
0: ejome no boy
1: parliament chapel international
0: ejome no boy
1: oh soloko Fakuman, Fakuman,
0: and a popular one, no boy.
1: 24 for Kukuru. While I say, will leave be any of that, who me?
0: Obato, the
1: Obato, politician bag, and I would do near Magum,
0: oh my God.
1: Obequa, crassy, now I could deep bro you. Banana, banana, banana, banana, banana, banana, banana, banana, banana, banana.
0: I tell you, problem I want to say.
1: Obequa, oh, say, Obequa. Oh, my God, ain't he now, Uncle? Obrani, my dear, one, Abeco, who see, watch it.

0: Well, Mr. Ose, what do you to have been a so dear, share moment with us, come fast with Shianura.
1: Yes.
0: Come fast with Shianura, okay?
1: Yes.
0: Come fast with Shianura.
1: Yes.
0: And we are sharing that moment just to encourage you, sir, who say our dear Ukrainian,
1: and our Y2K jam, Yabana, double.
0: It's meaning a fever, and an air back. My Mitchell,
1: I can't wait.
0: I can't wait.
1: It's
0: many of us. Anna,
1: Mr. Dramina.
0: Mr. Dramina.
1: Yes, aka Links Baby.
0: Links Baby.
1: AKA Links Baby.

0: Links, baby. We love you so much.
1: Yeah, yeah, yeah.
0: Links, baby.
1: I trust him so much.
0: You trust him.
1: Abna knows I trust him.
0: Wow.
2: Yeah,
0: do I, yeah, do I, yeah, do I, yeah, do I,
1: yeah, yeah, yeah.

0: So we are going to share some moments with you because Y2K is
1: Y2K.
0: Zebra crossing the multimedia is meant for drivers to stop.
2: Your man.

0: Very, very bad.
1: Gen Z phone.
0: Well, not necessarily Gen Z phone. Most of the phone even in
2: Y2K jam is on the 2nd of October.
0: I'm correcting Kakra.
1: Okay.
0: The exuberance need to know. Jam. It's going to be a better tally.
2: Only phonetics.
0: Jam.
1: Only phonetics.
0: Jam.
1: Oh, man,
0: you're searching this. See, I didn't check.
2: Now, on the 2nd of October, you know, you're going to be in the La Palm Dome or La Palm Royal Beach Hotel.
0: Yeah.
2: Now, it'll be a phone. It's Anna Afibia Doma FM yeshei and Asia the high life nashia, you know, but yeah, yeah, last one. And one year kwakoye we want La Palm Dome. Now, of course, what you say inside La Palm Royal Beach Hotel, ewala. And over a day, me patrol your ticket, 150 need 250.
0: Yep.
2: 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And when you know your ticket to ho, October 2 by Y2K Jam.
0: Y2K.
2: I went by Eco Bank.
0: Y2K.
2: Radina Copo. 150 cities and a 250 cities. But I'm gonna say 150 need come more.
0: 150 come more.
2: Boys, now your mad dreams say, oh, my so highlights.
1: Singers, never more.
2: Oh, Babe, so highlights. Yeah.

0: Well, since you be my Y2K now, you're sports because my mom say.
1: My code is the better ticket.
0: Yes, you probably do every black stem. So, I'm not going to transfer crap.
2: But I'm not.
0: Yeah, very important. It be prepared. Yeah, I work up and go back to the paper. Yeah, I'm called Y2K.
2: Oh, boy, you're with my injury.
0: Oh, don't worry. They'll be a bit different. I work up and go be paper.
2: Say,
0: you're welcome. And your world.
2: Hey, I've come
0: to the paper.
2: You go Côte d'Ivoire.
0: You go
2: Côte d'Ivoire.
0: Okay.
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1: And you want to turn
2: online.
1: Online.
2: Well, Mohammed. Well, but on the phone. So, when you get a phone, you see, I call it this year. *725*
1: Okay.
2: 3404#.
1: Okay.
2: Now, what follow prompt and what? And steps then, also.
0: October 2nd
2: Na ye ko godiasa ni ade. Ano be den o man.
0: No be den.
2: We ni ma e ko ndia no be den.
1: We are getting this boss.

0: 37 minutes after 7, Jason 7 Adom 106.3 FM. Well, Kid, you are just a confirmation for any listeners, no?
1: Yeah.
0: Any viewers, no?
1: Yeah.
0: Wadaruma, Nipa send every. Flexible team leader.
1: I didn't hear.
0: Yeah, Kofi would have just walked you out of this.
1: Ah, me check video about.
0: No, man, you're a flexible team leader.
1: That be,
0: my friend, you see, your mom wants to hear one kind of courtesy for boys.
1: So she has, but now, you're training and say, so she has first.
0: Obia, patro to boss. Obia, what kind of courtesy for boys and girls, man? And you might be brave, cause we're now. Ask if him.
1: Oh, two farmer
0: with you. You have,
1: I can't men and women, I can't boys and girls.
2: Jim FM.
0: Yes, who did it for?
1: Oh, for Saturday, my crowd. And Friday, my crowd.
0: Yeah, because confirmation for me.
1: Yeah.
0: Black Stars.
1: You know, the players keep withdrawing. They be dancing. We send a good to get. We send a motum. We send in Sat. We send in Jordan Ayo, Papa Raman, Ali Duseidu. They keep withdrawing. I mean, but yeah,
0: perfect. Hey, Norma.
1: Coincidentally, but Messi's Antoine Semenyo. Now, no, she go. But still, when you knock. So all those big boys, but unfortunately, game not a big game. See, we needed a big boys could do small, but we need some.
0: But no crew, we say a captain to show on Timmy.
1: John saw on Timmy more. Your crowd in Raya, or some. Maybe there's more to it. But it's not alarming. You know, say a coach, I found it into
0: captain,
1: you know. So unusual of Jordan.
0: Very unusual.
1: Or Jordan, they are not there. No, they are crying book or the Bible book.
0: So, spotting investigators, you are just accepting. Say,
1: we are not accepting it. Unfortunately, it is a captain never brought up any ever born. And now, investigation crowd, they are saying, and the American say, there's a notion that maybe they don't really like what coach they bring on board. But these same players, maybe after the World Cup, they say they like the coach. He's a good coach. And that one guy. So it would be very interesting to know, say, I feel like I'm saying, I'm coach. But if players keep doing this, then there's something we should fish out.
0: So, then I did buy us, we seem so normal, gun and he be
1: able to. Sanaya, oh, set now. Yeah. Between any Togo, no bit my bomb, but be obia. Today, I say, we hear foot to a crowd. As to what students or choose any idea. Then about could you so on count by actually must could you so on count about had any idea. But none other than Crawford can defense as someone say coach this or no. I mean, someone who say defense, I get defense. Born or guitar born one. Obi Jiffy, someone could me out to name you know, we did it when I saw Quaco Jeff in some idea. But then you have pressed a Codivua game near Quacoyade. Ha, mentality near the ring that says the sun. And Tikalos Cross and somebody to Jaffa Codivua game in defense as someone. I am more kind of money.
3: Every single game I play for me. How I have to do that is something that in the game with the players we have to decide. We have the ball, we have to attack. We have the ball, we have to find one way to score. We don't have the ball. You think in the World Cup when we don't have the ball it is because it is my wish? Give me a break. In the World Cup I don't have the ball. What I can it is to prepare my players to fight until we have the ball again. And you call it defense. I don't call it defense. I call it fight and attack to have the ball in order to have the chance to score. But you have your interpretation. I have mine. I cannot go inside the pitch and say, hey, wait a minute, referee. Just I have my ball here. I want to give to my boys. I can't do that. So what I can do it is to prepare the team for these two momentos in the game. We have the ball. We attack and we try to score. We try to win. When you don't have the ball, hey, my friends, I don't care. You have to defend and do it together. At the end, I can tell you one thing. After 47 years, my style of winning, it is what keeps me in the job.
1: After 47 years, Senior Obobo, no, I keep in the job with Mokrama Mogana from Befano. Tinya Munti no best son, Senior Obobo. Until Miss Uncle Park and Swing Gitana Bomb can't you refuge in Honka? The man or the boy now command place anymore. Give me a break, man. Give me a break. I'll send me to Army who born in one.
0: My main woman.
1: Give me a break.
0: The DNM.
1: I was a man from my family. A fantaphone that I used to have. Man from my master, man from my family.
0: Hey,
1: serious, what? Ama ya wese be tumia akopimo bwake na yene wa omodi akopimo se ya aviku sofone na 29th across sports stadium yene Gambia diabo enchi uwe wamu wamu koko nwa die ababe piye unise die omu babesha na eno 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Ramesha Naimuno, Omo, the likes of Mohamed Kudus, Thomas Pate, they were Madada, you know, Jordan Ayo, Diababetum, Ali Seidu, Barbara Mann, Antoine Semenyo, Jan Jamrana, Tarela J, Omo, you know, I say, Bacho, excuse me, I'm afraid, Omo, Gideon Mensah, a defender, Adima Ghana, and of course your game against Ivory Coast, Yakobono Wakasa.
4: It's always a challenge, obviously, but I mean, I think over the years we've seen new boys coming to the team, and then they push the Ghanaians, they push to everyone, and also to themselves that they're ready for the tax, you know. So the new boys coming in, I mean, me as a player, me as an old player here, an experienced player, I don't have no shake, you know. I feel like once they are ready and they believe themselves, then we are also there to support them, so we don't have any shaking from them.
5: I think obviously playing for the national team is always something that's going to be a weight on us. I mean, you love the country, you love to play football, you want to represent your country, but at the same time, it comes with some sort of pressure. And then the pressure is not just because you want to win games for Ghanaians, but also the pressure that you want to make every Ghanaian happy. So, I mean, we went to the World Cup, we couldn't go to the previous African Cup, and now we have the chance again to put ourselves there, you know, in the spot again. So, I mean, there's some sort of pressure. At the same time, there's some good feeling about it that we have a chance again to prove ourselves.
1: Alright, it's someone. I give you a message to general 18 players are here training. And we're cross post here on Benjamin Asare, Joseph Fana, Lawrence Atizigi, Caleb Rinti, Gideon Mensah, Kwesi Sibo, Christopher Bonsuba, Ronald Donko, Kojo Opon Pepra, Ernest Nyama, Benjamin Tete, Jerome Opoku, Mohamed Fuseni, Fatah Shaku, Alexander Jiku, Rahim Ibrahim, Augustine Wachina, Jonas Ajete, one more na Kwambia Swono, one more 18-year training and raw their cross post to the Mirazo Mito, 12 year memo, now Ochina 7 PM, live commentary, Ewadum 106.3, Yadia Brona Bibiaswa TV, Akuye, and so, and no more. Yakan Savi and Dankwe, a former player, the Black Stars. The Equosu, you need to say, GDC, be a gun, and say, Koko, receive it to me, I every course, and then one thing, one save a page, and some day.
6: Oh, yeah. I never can say, once we are footballer, and you have to prove yourself. If you are, do, about anything, see, Obana will deliver my, or mine, and I would not be visual, or mine, best support. Baobana would be deliver, now, would not be visual, sir, if you are in Casal. And I make I say, once I see, we are, be able, and see, if you are, or another strategy, or a mountain, even.
1: This could be a blessing in disguise. It's an opportunity for women so Akano to show what they've got and create competition,
7: every season is a different situation. Like I said, we have a different players this time, and we are here, and this is the second away game we are playing. The first one we didn't take the 3 points, but I think and we still have what it takes to take the 3 points tomorrow, so, and we'll see what will happen. They lost their game too, so definitely they are coming with very, very confidence, but I think we also have a very good side that we can take the points away.
1: Where your tank code in somewhere, what they are to a judge, you're very sensitive, you're a Kotuba, you're a Yipa, Tanko, and a Mediama, and of course, so many dreams, FC, the Pemson. I'm a 2026 Women's Premier League Super Cup, and a Basso, and the Ganama Soccer Center of Excellence, a chance said, and then the Nyasam Getwa, 8 a.m. We are now first match, a question of 8:10, 2 p.m. now 4. 8 teams never saw me to competing for the traffic assist, so Nazakas ladies, Kahon, Jonina, Prisons ladies, Dreams ladies, Savannah, Fosu Royal ladies, Amy ladies, Nafis, Epiphany 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not Prisons, if one, Dreams, if one, actually, they are bought at 10 a.m. Now, it is so say, according to the money, the Youth Olympics also be Basso Ghana, Jinemu Dendendin, na 13 contingents. ani 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
1: All right, so Evans now then someone to you be the Youth Olympics squad there konechi e be pian bia na debeba. Omanya da MTN ase. Yes, MTN can one of pay near the buy the Momo Fintech Lab is also on Etim Patcho. Unsa ya bo MTN ade na si okaka no akoh. Na bi bia pese ye ma obi ani ya ma on 10 10 10 10 10. Etim Momo app no ni so abra so si a MTN fork ye hona near deba. Na nyasam keto akra. Anwumre beba na the sports page too aba. Omanya me sorry so. But this man the effort can one some kaka.
0: Effort bro so.
1: World.
0: Well,
1: across social media, that's what DECY,
0: okay,
1: and that's
0: Desi,
1: World.
0: Desi World. Right. But at the tail end of the program, Brandy advertising.
1: Yes, yes, yes, Desi World. Right. Okay, come up. Over to you, my.
0: Medasipi, Nankasa Faka Huansa.
1: I want Faka Huay Haram.
0: Okay.
1: Kid Wanankasa Nier, thank you, buddy.
0: All right.
1: And I hear you soon. And as well, go to Kubina. Bye bye.
0: Henry Nanabwachi, national organizer, good morning.
9: Good morning, Omani Kwabena Asante.
0: Potential first vice, is that correct?
9: Nyamia Daruma, Nyamia Daruma, Nyamia Tun Superguso, Tinyamia Duma, next week, third, that may not be so Kumasi. I'm GD, say, Nyamia Duma by fourth, Nadia. Now, Omani, Wankasa, what declare me, or should you say? I'm the national first vice chairman of the New Patriotic Party.
0: Why do you think you deserve that position at this point in the party's
9: life? Oh, imagine a political party you may get there. And penifu a mo ko sa position ni binya asefata. Then so say ye can in terms of experience party you may get continuously. I've served this party for 26 years. From polling station, my polling station chairman, electoral area, my constituency communication officer pen, my constituency campaign team member pen, my TESCON president in Prino, my regional Juma regional campaign team member, and the national youth wing, I'm your director in charge of events and programs, and that's Amir Uku, Sanambe, national youth organizer, Sanambe, national organizer. And she's your Hunu, and then to party, the Amameno. The party na investing me for 26 years into the party structures. Yeah, I am the most experienced among them all.
0: So
9: I've been national steering committee member for 8 years, national executive committee member for 8 years, national council member for 8 years. Into Shuyo Hunwa, and into Tia was a party to terminate the party that to me. Party for Nano in him. A year she wanted to tell Modia Mammy. And he we and a name be a count and a party for Nankasaka GD say. Omopeso Mayan and a B National Fair Vice Chairman.
0: I see. If you've just joined us, Henry Nana Boache, lawyer, or Dom MPP Amanyukuno, as we speak, or the national organizer for the New Patriotic Party and a potential first vice chair, Anam Nene Trinkomo. On your question, quest to get to that height, you know. Maybe my last question before we, yeah, we do come on, person not to share an upper way, you know. Hey, yeah, what could do me crum ahafu, ana kumewu, ana achim kwabin, na bebunu ba kwasu rebusa o se, that kind of position, you know, is the preserve of a certain age group. And then, wase buse biye mi se, what striking message, and now this or the convince, you know, I'm an etimi edi wechi akotu abama o. What would be your response to this 2-in-1?
9: Imagine me call round the young. Mabununo, mpenifono, ewu ma, eye. But mabununo take you over. In fact, at the constituency level, at the regional level, I've seen a lot of young faces out, maba. Omo, aye, yeah, regional first vice. In fact, if you go to Ashanti region, there's a very young man, Jantua, regional first vice. If you come to even Greater Accra here, your second vice, Bakwe, you know, Prince, I don't know, youth organizer, every organizer, and then they, in fact, if you, in all the regions, the faces you see, a lot of them are very young. I may be the youngest among them who contested for national fair vice, but I'm the most experienced. Because I started at the age of 19 as a polling station agent. Oh, man, she has consistency. That's why I'm going to move. I said, Rollins, I'm buying. So be Jim, so in Jim. Into Bushan Fokra no Montiasia, so we are branching up in with Pempe Kalijaba. Now, as we call a pulling agent. And he's from 19 years, and I'm a master, Masako University, so, University of Mines and Technology. 4 years, I'm good, you when I'm a dear party, you know. 4 years in, me a pulling station, you might consistent, you might. In fact, the one I'm saying, I'm a customer party. It's a break, a piece of dynamite, and then all. And then my test of Flavor Town. Enti eye emfa age ne ho ne mumuno efa wo wona wo shia juma na from form na wote party na se no ana ye do eye
0: I see
9: and ya mean child there I'm going to be the bridge me no me hoodie the old and the young enti, because any time me must transit from youth the best name you use organizer your party is Udi 40 years, no crossing. And once you cross to that level, and I'm going to be an all-round national first vice chairman, all-round. Because I'm in charge of communications, the party, the name mobilization, I'm in charge of party, the attitude, organization, party, attitude, and the about students, activism, so I'm a TESCOM president in Primo, intimate, about youth mobilization, my national youth organizer, intimate, yes, here. And there I'm going to be an all-round national first vice chairman. All-round. A Jumano party now to Timmy from a former admiral Bidru. And party for Nana, Opa, and Yibiano, or Master, no. You may have any video cameras, also. We'll come with Abons or Master to play while video natural. We'll do my wedding in Abons here, natural.
0: I see.
9: It is not mine.
0: All right. Okay. So, young Queen Common Ankasa. So, what I remember, Ulidi, Opatini, Central Phone Share movie. What was the import of that conversation?
9: I imagine, the Chinese said Ghana, baby, are you drew? No, I think that President Mahama should exhibit strong leadership. Now, cocaine, who's a more, a boom come, a fire soon. I think it is not the best. And the Queen President, I'm a first one, Udi, who's a common, and yet, at the air, money. Because you see, say Interior Minister Abekate say French or French counterpart authorities are all France no. Among person who be in South Sudan, so many human there is even an indictment on the government. It's by now saying you will be a few months because yeah, or my hearing say cocaine. Now it me equivalent of close about 80 bags of cement, 50 kg. Fa your port undetected. Ah, could do France. Now the value of it no is close to £230 million. £230 million. Ever be drew? It's happening. Sanya interior minister se French foreign kwe ni jidi wa abayi mono. Oman peni, wosen ka ebzabri, wa yedi bi drastic, wosen ka wapamu ni pa bebre. It's not a joke. A kwe ye fa support kwe kwa wana head or wana mono. Because that is why you can't ultimate responsibility. If I tell a minister, no, or a number one, or send Koko, or for interior minister to have even voiced out, saying, say, Mikwani and Dimindi, now you have information, crave for French for no French for no someone from my because almost a money to deal with him. In fact, that should have caused his resignation, Omahini. One time. And all the institutions, Biana, say, Luboni, because Omahini, in the in the past 1.5 years, or a little over 1.5 years, and the money who get the Nkwa and Kwasu Nkwa, both Ghana and outside Ghana, Nkwa, you do me, you know, 12. No mind, you know, did the ABC, because information, you know, that is here, you need to know who say, I have no Ababa Yef. If you have Ababa Trahani, you know, Bonin and Kasayan, such a Muha Prepo. Because the quantities we are seeing, and you know, normal, is not just transit point. It is becoming a manufacturing hub. The quantities are huge. Very, very, very huge. Now, on a Takradi enclave, Chini, Pedro Jansen, Yabaye, and also Kauhen, the value, and also close about 300 million. In fact, in all, imagine it. So, what come for the past 1.5 years, boom. Now, okay, the street value of drugs are Yachia, and you're $1 billion. $1 billion. And that is scary. And you say, oh, man, penny, a BBC akosua, ye BB drastic, ye BB mudo. Show some strong leadership, because, oh, man, penny, I am not talking tough, pa. Oh, media, what be saying, me, you can't do this in my government, near the code of conduct, but. So, this is a clear case for you to show, say, no, we mu nyao so muko. And what we are hearing, say, President, I'm just a close protection person, but I'm going to be a person. It's national security, it's intelligence, when I'm up here, it's the idea waiting me for a call, I ain't me. Also, national security heads, also, all the security institutions, also, heads me. This is an international embarrassment. I bet me, of course, here, even some trade challenges, and we wanted to see something more deep, something more drastic from our president, not just calling the heads and saying CNC scanners. I didn't know why my animal was here. It is for 1.5 years, no? I think it's because CNC scanners. Yes, it's a moment here, you man. For me, this is weak leadership.
0: I see. Era Henry Nanabuachi, more other areas and person Medoko, just your indulgence now for me, ma, unia, Mustafa Gbandi, Deputy General Secretary, so, Emra, so now, you introduce your uncle. Mustafa, good morning, Apom Tisei. Mustafa, good morning. Apom Tisei.
10: Apom Tisei.
0: So, as a party in government, Sir Nyoma ACC, what is the party's position?
10: The, Kwame Medase, Kwame Medase, pa. I'm in charge of your opinion, Sukra. There's the press conference now. Okoye and run a debit. And Chakwe Mukra.
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10: I'm coming free, sir. Say, Minyan and Abi, so Okoye press conference now. Now, some will see, because you woman pigging. I did ya, who should see. And you'll be at the year, Mustafa, the year, evidence in ye. Nanka, I'll draw me an opinion. And I say, who am I deal with ya, Muye, drug loss, no? A bimufiha, or ye NDC ni, and now ye MPP ni, young Conco Chino. If Nanabi want to be a citizen than all of us, that is what he should be doing. But to go and organize a press conference, frivolously calling for heads without evidence, I mean, it should not be done by a senior brother of mine, who is a leading figure, upcoming national vice chairman, an outstanding national organizer, who have gotten his party 31%. Should not be doing that.
0: 31%. Patrol, Pacho, speak to the fact, not about trying to be propagate. Party Beno Lidium Kunya 31%. Just be, let's get it straight here. I understand.
11: Okay, so let's go to the. So I'm saying that MPP and Nanabi should have been given some more facts. Yeah, kwako ye a year, a di we are president, a seminal high delegation of a all the oversight institution. Minya Same noted some error. He made comments about it. Immediately it was taken on board. So you see, cocaine enim NDC enim MPP. So Minya Penin and Abi took coin. And he's being subjected to some inhumane treatment because of the reputation we have put on ourselves. It's a major concern. And it should not be a matter of goal scoring by political parties. One person will be here, one person will be here. It is a matter that we must deal with squarely and clearly. So the president, when he heard of the issue, he says, I am interested in details. Come and give me details. One more buyer. Or say, within 2 weeks, all of you should bring me a report of how this thing occurred. I want to know, because we should know. Number two, before you even come with your report, all the individuals who have contact relationship with containers, whether export or import at the port, should be cleared. Before you bring me your report, all the scanners, whether they are good or bad, at the port should be changed so that we minimize the errors of occurrence. Once we do that, vigorous investigation is ongoing. If the MPP had some better and further particulars of the crime, crime does not know NDC. It doesn't know MPP. So we are trading in quasi-temunity. Now, political parties and the country is going to be paying for it. We should have a combined effort to go after these people. That is how to build a country. So we are cocaine. We will be a cocaine. Kwame, I mean, Kwabra, it doesn't add anybody's vote. What it does is to disgrace all of us as a country. So MPP wants to say that, okay, President Mahama addressed me a year cocaine thing. Does that solve the problem? It's a national embarrassment. We should be coming together to deal with it. When I heard of the Catholic Bishop Conference's press statement, I knew that some good Ghanaians are very concerned. Because if you look at their press statement, they are looking at the impact of these things. The Interior Minister and the IGP put up a special team to go from community to community, dismantling places that they suspect are sale point for drugs, tramore and all of those things. Even recently, there was a matter on it in Tamale. You remember the Jalil issue, the Black Maria issue. Ofa, you have seen National Youth Authority, Minya Osman. Every 3 months or 6 months, too, they parade young people at Independence Square on what anti-drug campaign. Just recently, NACO, Director General, partnering with National Security, the Ministry of Interior, and then the Ministry of Education and Ministry of Youth, are going to take campaign against drugs and measures to curb the impact of drugs in our schools. This is how a country is built. Minya Penin and Abi said, some factories, I don't know if he said it though, some factories are now manufacturing drugs in Ghana. If he has that information, that somebody is producing cocaine in Ghana, my brother Nanabi could not give that information to the police. He could not make a press conference, mention the companies for them to be arrested, only to jump, calling for the heads of people MPP cannot contain because they are doing their work well. Sack CEOs. Now, Professor Jampu, I'm going to the account here then. National Security Coordinator, Oyedeng, CEO for Ghana Airport Camp. We know their relationship with the MPP, so I'm on pay or market. We know. But on a nutshell, my concern this morning, personal, is that Sienko Afonu Tieyen as a party, say, yeah, there are certain places that party Fono were crying, say, wait, MPP Nimi Waha, NDC Nimi Waha, MPP, their commitment to the government will not be good. They are not saying sack them. They are saying rich, you know, move them so that you put somebody who can do the work there with commitment. Ah, yeah, yinti. Ama, bibia baya troka. Who the sabotage? I suspect a sabotage.
0: I see.
11: Which can be local, which can be international. Say, enye bibina, engu abainenim ase. And I say, engu omaina ase. Because even yesterday at United Nations, Ghana was full of praise. Ghana is being praised by everyone. President Mahama is leading reparation. Atufosi is not allowing Ghana to go and take loans. We are trying to run away from IMF. The economy is becoming robust. So somebody must sabotage the image of the country. That
0: okay.
11: is one.
0: Okay.
11: Two.
0: Okay.
11: Nipa, one more year, we know. As we speak, we do not know whether they are MPP or NDC. All of us, our commitment should be making sure we assist institutions to get to the root of this matter. And that is what President Mahama is doing. If Nana B has an information, let him divulge it. Let him bring it on board.
0: All right.
11: And stop thinking that this thing he's doing will add a single vote to the MPP. It will not, because historically, we know the MPP's record when it comes to drugs. Has any MPP, NDC MP been jailed because of drugs? Has it happened before? If they know any executive in the NDC that is related to drugs, let Nana B mention it this morning so that the person is arrested. Let him mention it. We know the history of the MPP. We know who they are. We know their record. In their 8 years in government, we know the things that have happened. I don't want to go on the plea of equalization and putting information that is not supposed to be put out. Let them give us some break. If we are talking about cleanliness, the MPP doesn't have when it comes to drugs. If we are talking about reputation, the MPP doesn't have when it comes to drugs. So they shouldn't go on that tangent at all. They should accord us some benefit of doubt. Say, Ababemu, we are responsible to the country. It is President Mahama who must deal with it. They should give him the opportunity to deal with it. He will not be knee-jerk because MPP is on rampage. They should give us some break, Kwabra.
0: All right,
11: Brother Nanabi should give us a break.
0: But are you able to tell us? Wadaruma. Just he mentioned that first suspicion, Nipebia Osusu say, or we are aligned to the New Patriotic Party, who still find themselves in some sensitive, relevant positions. Ira Mustafa Gbande, are you able to call out such personalities this morning? Names? Positions?
11: I'm not saying that those people are the ones who have committed the offense. I'm saying that, Nkaya Klini, a system, any Edding Kofa, we are very committed. At the two, most of the places are. I'm sure that we'll minimize the rate at which MPP will have the nerve to be talking this morning.
0: All right. Nana.
11: That's all I'm saying.
0: Nana, so
11: because we have allowed them to still have access into government because the president wanted to build a unified governance system. That is why they are doing this. But I don't trust the MPP. I've never trusted them. Wherever they are, you should be careful if you are not part of them. Even within them, what have they done to themselves? And Kwabla, you see, as a party executive, when government officials in President Akufo-Addo's regime were misbehaving all around, today, Nana B is being told that he is the one who caused MPP's defeat. My brother Justin Kodia is being accused of being the one who caused MPP defeat.
0: That's not a part of the conversation. That's not a part of the conversation. We'll get to other matters.
11: That's part of the conversation.
0: Hold on.
11: If
0: you press that button,
11: because you see,
0: hold on.
11: If we want to do it,
0: hold on.

I have to cut in. Fetch me. I'm not fetch me. Wow, na utina. And you may not follow. Just forgive me, but I have to, you know, just cut in. Milo Simenkao say, now you agree that they are part of the breakfast. It's Milo say, when you are doing the breakfast set, it should be Milo, because nyoma bi umwa ebu amwanya, that energy to go further. I tell you, that's why, baby, Adam, I come from us. Once you are setting up the table for breakfast, Milo should be a part of it. I tell you, that special taste, that nourishing goodness of Milo, energy to go further. Star Oil, Onyame Shire, and then from 240 to 270 stations, Madaro Mao, and Onyame Di Ekosa. 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

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Latest form, it continues to be a partner for life. Wabra bomu yonko and a latest form. The latest form for Kacho Sene. Just be responsible for sleeping well and think about your health. And into the BBF form name address. When I catch us, it should be latest form. And talk to us. We'll come as in Quetra and Weshia. We'll come in Quetra and Weshia. 0302-231155. And I say 0302-2029. 365 Nafi, what to me? Anyone that didn't get well on their website www.latestformghana.com. That's where you're thinking quality, mattress, and that's foam. Well, if you are celebrating your birthday today in Swan Patrol, to what's in Lady Gaga, Obetinas Nafi, or the birthday, dedications, Nabroba, Assemblies of God for Seminkau, say, Jumedi Kassia, Pao Nyamiadum, Ashasia, na Bibia Kokama. Kama, a special say on the 14th of October, a copy on the 16th of a year October. So, all over the world, we are back on Assemblies of God for Adaroma. Take that opportunity. We did your beer, now your business beer, and be part of it. But a year regulated, you have to go through a certain process. And sana, what you be a part of it. Mr. If you are interested to exhibit or to sell, you need to call for enquiries 055-14-322-22 and 0257-569399. Fresicia, don't miss out that opportunity. Very soon, we'll be getting to our headlines and then birthday dedications. Bye-bye.

0: that man, you're a good man, sir. And when you see how guys say, come drop the money for me. Who the farm now for create the NLC canoe? Why are we? Well, who say, wow, what was that friends will be did there? I tell you,
1: I don't so there. Who say, come drop our money? About Bayer Juma was that year. But when you're Bama Sika, so account dear woman, need you know, it comes with a different feeling.
0: So when you're Bama Sika account, you know,
1: oh yes.
0: But more than the enquagro, Bayer Juma,
1: which I say, send me Yajuma,
0: yeah,
1: a hand, Yajuma was. Right.
0: But how many women are supportive of their men?
1: Oh, kaka.
0: How many women?
1: Oh, man, me see.
0: Hey, Edruho.
1: Se bema sika, bema mao sika na se wu, enye se wu di, na wo de tutu niye mani yeah. Ya. It's a different feeling,
0: nah, de
1: a different level altogether.
0: Se so, oba mao sika.
1: Oman pato yankasa oba ebu ye, obo wafo. Una otu ma yeske di. Oman. It's a man, my
0: own
1: my iska.
0: Oh, my
1: goodness. A man, my iska. Who's that? Oh, my age, man. I want to see but when you have that support now,
0: yeah.
1: Oh, man, ah, now I was so quiet.
0: Yeah.
1: Who you go to? Oh, my soul, baby, I got you. I got you. It's just, oh, dear, the first show. So what I say, no, I got you. No, on your mouth, oh, man, it's a different feeling altogether. It's a monty, I say,
0: okay. So on the bed, any headlines, but some headlines I have here demonstrate. Operations don't start road projects. Resources do. Roads Minister and Akache Dom Ketasi residents now. Mosimo Tietchan. And this is a potential general secretary for the new Patriotic Party again. The MPP is a democratic party, but the MPP of yesterday is not the MPP of today. We will not bow to intimidation. Justin Kudia Frimpong Anna Akase. And lots of headlines now. And we need to show this was not for the birthday dedications also. So what's happening?
1: So man, who should delegate the money for to so in Siana? What man is say yes, see, or man, a nipper be said, crow way moon name, maybe a counterfeit. See, can you fake? And no mucha. If you want so much, you are soft for no more, sorry, a cataso. And not just say a national security for a quatsi or ma, or my name, and yasam ketwa.
0: Wow.
1: Now, almost as a greater crahaya no more. If you want Okoma corner, a sorry dayon. 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
0: wow.
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1: 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What's one may or say Ghana and Edia or no, you know, back as in Puno Babia, Tokrono, Simon de Puno Krumano, or my penis who knew no, and Tena, Deliga, they can't want them.
0: I
1: saw my penis who knew no, into one cossa, no money pancosa, or Becocusia. Why? Now, a man, a dan chance, so I may follow Emra, the Ghanaian publisher, and him, na faint, and a bill in Edim Komokra, almost once a meta. And yes, a software who drew more candy for edi eje gwa man panichem pa said yenu boni yet hon sem na se woman yimuno asofun penny fo se enya de papa o man penny any manim yonke kanho no wanye juma so at ya se na enono meye abakwasem ukre wimu eno so the Ghanaian publisher the bokatano abo
0: okay, so me hon saw the paper back who can afford to call birthday dedications. Two birthday to do na fashimuntem.
1: Mate o man nan ye mefa eye the Accra Times o she ni ma se ya ebo amane e se afoko talk staff ti osi o the NPP e beba power in 2 years.
0: I see.
1: So man akwanya no be ye chairman e ma NPP a e na o man pania be die chief vice president je na na opo kwajiman
0: Afano. Hey, you market wa.
1: What? My pink, now so I pinky.
0: It's not easy to come by.
1: I know, right?
0: Na pull na me wo sinanse o shishi, but where you know, where na poster on a Paris star, where you real the star la you wow,
1: oh, wow,
0: wow. 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Yem yem yem yem.
1: Oh, the girls are men kasta. Adi. Oh,
0: yeah, because birthday dedication.
1: Hey, Odi came be friend na be funo no. Ah, be kasa bu na yewa friend do twitcha so. Enkasa. Oman me sorry so an san to say enai wa woda happy birthday to you. Before then no, many information from Takra the assistant Kofa Radio 98.9. Omo biemo den din ti anope yi. Just so sem yi nyina San Kofa Radio Takra de 98.9 mo chatum e twitcha e ma mo pa mo kɔ so mo dwuma den e ma okra oh. I say, hey, tap my dumb car, say. Yeah, church, I'm winning our sack of a hole. Now, and there, a very ma of Fusuhine Pepra,
0: your
1: so and nine, or your chibi a month from Muhine, and there, a nawada, very ma of Fusuhine Pepra, your so and an amount quaso. Now, yes, so you're the longest serving chief, a word, the entire Timaimu,
0: oh, wow,
1: 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Obadi onko so and says, I'm no young mokesia pawate, makuma so a dee in a so badie, o mano emremu pepepe, nabibia, and nida ye kama. Mamicha Mako Safe Foods,
0: right.
1: Tama Community 25, woman,
0: okay.
1: Almost oma BM, which is a 24/7.
0: Right.
1: Mako Safe oma BM, tell you any be a fear, and his own web, you and a Mako Safe Foods for 4/4.
0: Okay.
1: Now, when so no senra, I and a baba. Awoda, Dickness Princess Abnam Rekwa Apa or Coventry PIWC Church of Pentecost, England. Belated happy birthday to you, Nyame Onshao, Nyamino Kesemo Akuma Swadian in Mremway. If a Dickin Frederick Nana Asante, your Mount Zion Assembly of Church of Pentecost, Northampton, England, and I always show happy birthday. No, no, Dickness Princess Abnam Rekwa Apa, a belated happy birthday to Nyanko Ponkoswa Onshao. Now on your case, yeah.
0: All right, oh, man. ABC.
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0: 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You are in Germany. Good morning to you. Na Matia Obansu.
1: Matia, my Betty wine.
0: Nicole.
1: Adrian
0: Perfie.
1: My Betty.
0: My Betty. My Betty.
1: Wow, Betty.
0: Wow, Miami Betty.
1: Wow, Betty.
0: My Betty.

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8: Milo all in one, a milk bebe wumu dada. 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
9: Don't wanna leave your presence, just outside me. 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
1: 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Yeah.

0: the police to legislate for you and me what we can say or cannot say on air.
1: Mm-hmm.
0: So that is not their rule.
1: Mm-hmm.
0: What they are doing now is the misuse of a law which is clearly outdated, anachronistic, completely antithetical to democratic values, and absurd in the extreme to target individuals who are critical of this government. That is exactly what is happening. And we must call it out for what it is.
2: People, a lot of the people have said, no, let's vote for NDC, let's vote for NDC. They keep sending messages. Ah, Kwebu, you see, you said we should vote for this people since they came. What has changed? Has the price of Kenke changed?
1: Mm-hmm.
2: Has the price of Kenke reduced from

0: pinia obetimi ama verbal abuse to say eh eh come as a dog out me bro me no call dogs
1: hey don't bother abuse pa
0: yeah akwa ba ti say
1: ah yeah Joseph
0: bibia e boko
1: boko there
0: great businessman
2: yes sir
0: now us work follow for China for product me also is China for kai
2: China for obi na to che me
0: and yes, I make a mistake. What follow for China for business? And now China is number one. You can't do without them, right?
2: Of course, yes, because we're beyond my grown. We are so to me, if you can't beat them, you join them. And we need China technology seriously. On but my way, we don't need China products, we need China technology.
0: But car dealers is so much more, because.
2: China for the big and Pablo, you man. Satan, yeah,
0: you are the best person to talk to this issue,
2: yeah, MPP and DC, woman, China for any foreigners, Akabum, and now we deprive the indigenous business owners, quite be fast, we're quieting. They don't care about, say, Ghana, New Year, Jumana, or mining in a eternity, but they care about, say, foreign Abiba. 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
0: hey but that's yeah, not
3: you
0: the
3: know, that, you know what we
0: that's not it
2: me ba ma miwe ana o ma sa o ma apom game we must scale it up. China more, unim. Usha China more na wo Accra more na. Ubo say a close. Omo ebe go adwuma, that's all they do. Omo ba omfim. Say the ukwa.
0: Ma
2: e mana no mo ton yema to do ne

0: I want some MTN South Africa, Vodafone, as a UK for saying for all the corporate businesses. It's in the hands of foreigners. Now, maybe I will see the, your interest to other nation. You, know? You lose your sovereignty. Ghana, you lose your sovereignty as a nation. And I'm the MPP, NDC, MPP, NDC, and they did some as I'm full. Ghana. Na Ghana ni wa no okoma. Hwe dia le balance for okoma. All the businesses will take over. Hwe dia Malcolm, Malcolm look at the chain of supermarket at Malcolm. Oka so $1. Ni nyama so do na no, we dey free India neighbor. To catch us for $1 okoma. Ye betu me jina baby. 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Ni nyina akwa awu nsem. Na omo dia kwoto foreign currency. Omo dia kwoto foreign currency. I am PPNDC Preto Preto, yeah, the two about computers come and pen free. Om Kuta Ghana must go to the dollars, HSC, Ghana politicians. Om give you a normal power, then they do the back and call of
1: ye Pemay.
2: That's
1: it. Ye Omo Pemomo.
0: Now, bro, Brody,
1: become a massacre.
0: Brody is Cabra Broca. Eddie, your democracy, you know, it has been infiltrated by foreign interests. When I get what says, can we win free outside the winning elections? That's what they are doing. And electoral commission or teaming taking proper accounts of even sky politician spending maybe a free buyer. Anyway, we don't have just say auditing BBIA.
1: Then you are killing Ghana business interest too.
0: Oh, no business in Kwa. They are taking over. Look, and now Russia, European Union, Ghana. Says, I give and take.
1: Trimamitri.
0: Because someone say, if I don't go on my animal, Sabi, Tibo Koso for the Dawson. And we make a case, Tabo Marco do baby say, you're a crime and come on your ma. Now I want a gun for brow or corner cree. You pay ye, you cook what's now on. San Yamani di and Yasa and Ra, may ye a diadi of a crime and come on, a ye mida damn the muse. Nam Zero and come on, said ne, O Samai and in Namuasia. 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Me say it's no going to happen. Hey, MPP opposition, obey the desa, but me catch or say, the template no more, you know, they are much of a matchness. There's no way, say, Mokoso to Abam MPP ni NDC, with this model, Emuba Kubetmas Sagana is a lie.
1: Hey.
0: It is complete lie. And now the Pakrano, Unjada Yobia, Unim, sabe, we are critical thinker. Cause China the 50 years, and I've been doing my baby. Yeah, the alternative governance, MPP and DC, over 40 years. Next year, we'll be away there. The every other signs, indications are on the walls. And now they are Uma Bufu and DC. Now they are Kujia Koma MPP. Umberto order. It is not true. And then yes, Ubufu MPP na dia kujia koma NDC ya Umberto.
1: Really?
0: Ah! The value is the same. Joshua Ebe Mano.
1: Ah!
0: Mufafu Mubel Vuy na ame gude ma ne ye nya. Ye mtro challenge. Ye nim komo. Enfo oma we.
1: Come on.
0: Ah! Look at our environment.
2: Ma hene.
0: Ah! And ye business in Gwana ze yo. Your environment is also.
2: Oma hene.
1: Heh. What's that for another area? Ba meba ho. Meba ho.
0: Look at our environment.
2: Yeah. Oma hene.
1: But are you frustrated and disappointed? One, he's a businessman.
2: The attitude of citizens of this country is a problem. Two, the attitude of the crop of the media houses we have created for ourselves.
1: Major problem.
2: Major problem.
1: Major.
2: Three, the attitude of the politician who is supposed to lead the way by instituting policies is a problem. In the adamant say, the executive, in this case the government, any the legislature, a couple of my politicians, direction being

0: omode
1: fa judicial account
0: amayen
1: fa judicial account
0: no omode omode
1: e ta kan sign infiltrate
0: no e ta kan
1: mami we
0: omokrampo de enka e be dispute bar then they will now have to come but see first who drafts the policy eye aban
1: judicial ne ba na kasa
0: o de sise ne ba why na appetite no ewo no ewo manual obefa san sise no eye juma oh and the media to disseminate san sise no garnish it or embellish it with some stories. I might be there. Moving so at the age, man. I think that the entire system, no, is wrong.
1: Thank you.
0: You see, we've brought a very important subject matter, which is, are we allowing Chinese to take over. Over our economy? Make kind the economy about the economy of Zambia. And I felt sad for Zambia. Yebe ese. Omo fa governance ho. Say na western people no ever there. Omo fa democracy fa. Omo no munya ni sa. Na economic ayina no mo infiltrate. 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Omo aye we. Refinery yebe si. Yebe se. Agric yebe 200,000 a year mamo. Yebe se. Obehia they take over the entire economy. So I then ask myself, GIPC law na section 27 of it. Ekatwa ese yanhwe internal emma retail enye juma emma yankwa fo so enye juma ketenketenketeno sa law no emra no ye de juma na so I think say the entire system is sick. Look oma hene u bi sa odi ke question bi say aden o you speak Chinese car yet your mind mu a Ghanaian made an effort say assembling kwa no be kwa na but at least from assembling of what is doing no nkobeba manufacturing Kantanka tried say where did they made the Ghana for the say baku kwa no waya mwabe na the man as policy to push na other people also ebe yo mwa kono amu also be establishing the same thing and then the oil you know Zondak ne other people have come to take over and they are doing assembling in this country in the name of say a builder cars or Ghana which are the Chinese cars and their Chinese companies and kaya yes shall be a buanoa the market would not have been open for them
2: Kebuana.
0: Yes
1: we've
0: not done that so I'm saying say this country we have a long way to go but my solution is simple first emu a yedi no Ghana hanyina ese emu a da ewo Vietnam 5 years 10 years 7 years 8 years emu a ya do a da hono mo bia ni ene ya da hyehye bag mo edi break that's one ukọ Thailand emu a obi a do be 10 years e da ho da warehouse no mo de ba fresh emu a edi ene edi that's why you fie nyina fu akese I'm telling you oh Ghana ni bia refu akese bia no sa mo no
2: edi su hwe manim su hwe manim
0: anya una meka no that's where the problem is and moi me see you go to tema warehouses and this time you farm for bags mo yeah the shed ekra emu no sa ba na the bags no Ghana na shehe no Ghana and mo to be good ship mo see say fine review do no ma be hwiegu that go to tema can show you warehouses. That's number one. And the solution to that one is that simple. You just need a buyer all balls. Get up and announce, say, from next month, we don't need imported rice in Ghana. We are going to eat our rice.
2: Nothing
0: to be. Just, look, it's a law.
1: Meba.
0: Almost a law, no. Adding. But you know what? The farmers in Ghana will feel relief because they have to work.
2: Extra.
0: Fertilizer and keto 10 bucks nearby, you better 20 bucks because we need to more work. Inputs, you better, you now, farming, no, you better show mokina. You we are, say, a combe there, they are here in neighboring countries. Ebias, Burkina, Cote d'Ivoire, most of local rice, yenka kakra, and beka yedia home. Then stop buying this. This is the first thing. I buy beer to me, yes, sir. Number two. I buy beer, beba beer, kasa. And now, from today, you are banning importation of chicken. And I imported any. Look, let me tell you. I am a dear, I am a free, I am a dear to make sure freezer more than 5 years.
2: I'm into that business.
0: And they bring it here.
2: And NDC tried, MPP tried, but Anfa.
0: No, but see, the businessman, that's where the problem is.
1: There'll be no businessman.
0: No, you made a comment. Who make a comment?
1: Comment
0: on the facts of money.
1: Yes.
0: Who come politicians say?
1: Yes.
0: Who your campaign?
1: Foreigner.
0: Oh, we are. me kra na ma ba o.
2: Yeah.
0: Ontimi ka te se ma kra na ma.
2: That's correct.
0: And that's where the problem is. So I am saying that this country we need strong a let me tell you now. I didn't think that Kwame Nkrumah no person meat factory or Bolgatanga.
1: Oh yeah, yes.
0: Because may a war kettle no baby. Update as we speak. Go and see kettle. Go and see how they can rear guinea fowls. Go and see what. But then you know because young fire doing in Kwame Nkrumah, the people are not encouraged to do more. Ya jure nyina ko say yemade obi ya tuenza fi yemade okodino eh imported yemade
2: imported
0: really
2: imported
0: yemade
2: yeah that one I know
0: yemade and they made us to believe say no mom na head there
2: yes and omo to anuchan bibi
0: na dey am me say me wife here nkwan o say o ko salted beef aka ho na say what is salted beef
2: yeah
0: o say na say no me I go to buy my local chicken slaughter it myself that's what I do my house. They prepare it and come. That's what I eat. Unless they be a matu kaya ko baby in a hotel, I don't know. But my house, dear, there's no way I will not buy a fresh chicken here, slaughter it, and then use it myself. And can you know, yes, I know. Do you know how much poultry farms are
2: pressure
0: going to
2: on
0: help?
2: Them.
0: Pressure will come.
1: Ebo, my memoir.
0: So I think it's unfortunate.
1: My memoir.
0: It's really unfortunate.
1: My memoir, kakra.
0: The leadership is a problem.
1: My memoir, kakra. Ghana, we don't have leadership architecture. Yeah, the 2 million man penny say. Take the whole country to a ransom, run it the way you want
2: it,
1: and we pretend to be practicing democracy, and the people are pretending to embracing democracy. Democracy is a template. Kobia telane there to suit the mindset,
0: yes,
1: the traditions, the culture, the norms, and the way of life of the people.
0: And that's a sovereignty.
2: Telane
0: there, and then our sovereignty, no?
1: Yeah. Wama bofa box wabre. No, I can't. Hey, mama, can't say so. Sir, a baby is serious. No, I say finna go. What I mean school feeding program. You have local food. What I mean by me Yeah, prepare on your kofa this model of democracy. Now you need to number one. Also, pressure foreign interest. Edema government to mutia kunyansono. Eh, serious. What's what you get?
0: Yeah.
1: Tell the American was agreement with Miami Sanya on behalf of Ghana. Na ayani ya ya. Obi ayadi akwenye bidon.
0: What sign so assemble to?
1: So omekun. Abofri unongwa your leaders, no? The problem I want to say, Abofri unongwa your leaders, no?
0: It's unfortunate.
1: Yeni mama, ati se bokina gaya ni biwa Ghana, yeah? Na, ekwe befa so vedi ya mwofri abofri unsem, no? E very sick.
0: Nem edin, be edin.
1: Anyadine, hey, my brother, bibienu edin. Mamika sam chow, yeah? Say ye yes, say ye. Ekwa entrain constitution, mu say. The whole country, sir, a UN ye ekwa. We are president, meba, meba,
0: that is why, no, I'm coming. I'm helping you. Constitutional review of Moka, or Motiba out and say, my party day, your position by, and I'm a correct professor MPP, and I'm a correct professor Kwesi Prempeh's so-called commendation, and I'm a very government white paper all the by. Two very important articles in my view, maybe I stand to be corrected, I have to read the entire report to be able to tell. Article 86 and 87 of the Constitution of Ghana talks about the National Development Planning Commission. Yeah, I'm coming here for. And that's what I'm saying. So if, for example, we want to grow, there should be a template, like he said. Then we add it to what we call the
1: national
0: directive
1: policy.
0: Principles of state policy. Then what we ban on? We part you ban on. We won't pay. Health policy, ASA, agri policy, ASA. The other kind of factor. Now you cannot depart from the core mandate of it. I think we don't do that.
1: Well, my memoir.
0: Unfortunately,
1: my memoir. Add it now. A whole nation, Ghana. Omani ni ni vision. Ghana must have. Ghana must have a vision, so that we are president. Any year three akabo some. Then I'm saying vision, no. We have.
0: It's unfortunate.
1: Yeah, I'll say the national policy. I'll be there. Konya, I'm not going to be because then you're trying to. Or man say direction where you echo, and everybody should buy into the direction, and we all work together. Until then, say party MPP the manifesto aba, NDC the manifesto aba. Think and say you let me the ABB no. What would you mean there? So what do you say? Sanje will be to my Bwagana. Na o da yeso enye papa bi aso fo amutie me Catholic bishop wan wan munya ma feli ganiers also for your failing Ghanaians because you don't have critical thinkers.
3: Honestly, this country.
1: Who follow politicians?
3: Unfortunately.
1: Many politicians now about come Ghana so for Christian cards and one line. Many politicians now about come and destroy this country. You are destroying this country. Imam for we are destroying this country. Many politicians are kaboom. And I'm more different than film because politicians himself. Obedi vote to free sorry them. Politician himself, Obedi vote a free zongo and I imam for and my collaborative and I'm more second. And Kuma Vishin, I would do two in I departed from it. And I had for so shall Kwame Kuma. Fact is, I was setting it up. Usha Kwame Kuma, self reliance policies, 7-year development plan, and in Yama and Kuma Yeye, I'm not gonna get self reliant. And that. Ghana be import driven economy. And assembly and also for you where they are cooking about and one. But the issue right now is a cooking timba between Ghana wa bra. Your national security apparatus.
3: I think we'll discuss that one.
1: The problem we want to say yeah team you need assembly to our near taking knee jack approach. Yeah,
3: some
1: the constitutional review now, we want to draft about Bonten, my kind, ultimate Sisa Ghana. My kind, ye, Padima, or say, Yaman, Sisa Ghana, no. Me won't be whom. They are committing justice 10 years. Why? Just a president 5 years. We need a system running administration. And yet, he might interface. We need a system. We need to generate system for this country. Until I'm general to union government book we. Sir book we and probably bring him but and it's Ghana for Romusha messenger no more the message. They don't want to have Omega time. I study the content, Debbie. Well you can't buy men can cry. Now but you see, we and China our bear.
3: There's another big problem. Ebo say ye edi eni
1: kwa.
3: Unim say ene obesi ene obesi dan.
1: Topic of the day.
3: Ene obesi dan. Enye Ghana for kra. Ene ye
2: ehok kra de menko.
3: Meka
2: togo
3: togo. And that's the danger. Unim mama here, do you know what we can solve this problem? There was this concept of PWD.
1: Oh,
3: Public Work Department. We have 262 assemblies. Every single assembly should have a public work department attached to your engineering. And then if you have within your district masons, carpenters, where more for then now take the work and deploy these people. I tell you now, Ghanaians, the work is being taken over by our friends in the sub region. Togo for any some other people.
1: So dangerous
3: for TVET.
1: Oh,
3: I think this
1: guy. Open and never traffic light. Everybody does politics, but partisan politics. Yeah, they are partisan entrenched partisan politics, and they killing this country. We have traffic light for Krum. Maybe a principal street number, Mango Edda, acquiring Finfi.
2: Bien fond.
1: Ghana back a free nation. And, who shall be a no person or child say? Sabio, you be a war man.
3: No baby, I say, and the MPP.
1: Asa? And free. I profound, yes, I say.
3: It's unfortunate.
1: Yeah, departed from Eta. On my way. You have a coffer.
3: I see Uncle Cocaine, I say, Anna.
2: Penyin pa bi si men kan cho se won yin ni se Ghana be yi dia ka wa kom ka wa no tu
1: me ka che ni se me se under this democratic dispensation way any the model of governance architecture ye di adwuma no it will never bring any change men ka man no tu na o pa o mes to do a mention di dia me ka sa so won ti mi ma dia he should hold his peace.
2: Well, NMPP.
1: As I said, I'm here because Sebi.
2: My leadership university.
1: And I'm a government old school. Your constitutional, sir, you say separation of powers. But president now appointed judges. President now promote two judges. President the ECJ. President the parliamentarians or mayor ministers. I never ask no Papa Nican. System now I corrupt the entire nation. Until we depart from this,
2: so once there's
1: my solution,
2: and once there's
1: a trouble, if you do what you do every day, do expect different results.
2: Debbie,
1: and yes, this is sir. Message is some of the union government concept. Every been a China for offer, Sanjay will come and come back. A bank of work, I say, or per one party state. And the China Communist Party, no. And you don't want to have my
2: all. All right.
1: And woman, economic powerhouse.
2: I mean, no.
1: I get a failure. The better for Munabutre.
2: Okay.
1: Now I can be a Muntina, Yenya Emra, embedded consensus now.
2: And him.
1: You free or how we muna. You bet me free. I just sent you a
2: CD. And him.
1: And him. And then I'm cooking to him. National Security Apparatus.
4: This is a
1: possibility. Now more 25 units. Our more port. We need to say, Yerama Pepe Yaba port. Now, side with me. As I was here, free hour. A fire, say.
5: Oh, my mama, now I say, my main chair. A tearful. Oh, fine, Jimmy. No problem, right? Interna traffic 7 doors. What I show? So what's the name? Who you see a cover? Come on.
1: What was that? The channel cover.
5: Neither nor mine. Because I was accepting. So what did I say?
1: My captain. Now, baby, I have a channel can you cut me?
5: Into baby, as I say, here. Yes, you are not.
2: Yeah.
5: That being the answer, you bet me a manufacturer. They be assemble cars and other too. Never be back from a man for bet me a Ford. Now, in cover say, you bet. Sna. Baby, I'm gonna ya. Ni a complain, sir. I'm why. I'm in bia fias, baby. You two one among co, baby. The bia ni epese. You got two abano. Now, mummy, I'm feeling bia. As I say, you drive, baby, and say fias aso. I'm a present, my hammer fias aoi. See, baby, say a man no. You be bomo ding say. And entrepreneurship. You be try man fo.
1: I say cooking, sir.
5: And NJ.
1: Mama. Mama, the castle you should turn at you.
2: Wadarama, Mumana, quiet man into me, China.
1: Mama, you free to
2: the
1: castle.
2: Mumana, quiet man into me, China. Why, Mr.
1: China, the account. Japan, Ghana, the Baku Kankan. Because those are for the Baku Kankan.
5: Auntie, you won't say. I'm a Munu Senior, President Mahama Sisha in the fire. Manifesto, political party VIB. Near, you the cake cray, you bit my cancer, no so to say, Yanko Boy in Atom.
6: Manifesto.
5: No, you can't buy them, but Benma, and no, no, so Baba implement. Ain't he a bang BR 180? I had never said yet three, a month for Adrian Cossose. Also, by the day, no Baba ye. 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
1: and the resource
5: resource na de it depends on nia sana President Mahama fi on fi ahini Obi beshe ntem.
2: Obi be duni.
5: Ono so ne vision
1: na. Kaka university ma ye pane ye kura pane ye o Ghana.
5: E de pane ye. Wo also open to for Osia. Mo ja ba China o nga mfias wo bia ojina yi.
1: No mu.
5: So ka ye ko school ne wo under green. No won pa bua wo shine. E ye canvas white canvas as green. Wo from no fias ye bicycles. Wo ko motorbikes. Let me guess what they say. When I'm shots, what manufacture aircraft and what assemble aircraft? In the air and kakran kakran, why in fierce here? Who knew? Why in shadow? I say, I knew they were big, maybe man. I hate a bear cassassa and I'm on two beners here too. And say, being a resort, yeah, anticipate as being a man. Emra cocaine common. So, now they can be a question the day, David. They can be, I say, yeah, agencies, but yeah, what's it about 20?
1: 25
5: agencies. Ah, one necessary worker say, would they be busy Ghana, Aqua Manonia? Sal, Docodeno, as I see it, me scrutinize, it me humiliate, you say, and then pa and a shim, near Dikui, a idea, I am a Hong Kong. Till we was offering contraband goods, and just say, it be woman, it be in rule 7 money, I did. I prem pray. Sa platform our friend ICOMS no agency be sample na aka wo so say 25 and national 25 dem ye nim se ya be ka 3 we be customs we be FDA no e standard authority
1: national security
5: me per information no one ka platform no be
1: why
5: abanga otwe mu no in 2018 e go draw san microphone nyina including NACOC. I don't know. Or man penning no. What you an among be? Why my 2 weeks is that Obia and find a report mra. What the baby we offend about so we didn't see any or this year any a big cry and some into bipartisan committee be one shankrat as some nabbing in emo. You say if a panny editia a day and I say any. We draw some for no subsabi one call one far a jam for a mabosom and now kufri. And then found Wungani near my echo, so oh, Honana. Oh, Pia, an edge of my dash at the sir. Say, Nakoka, one as well, I say, near Melqui, near ma, and I'm right, woman. Yea, Macon say, Inco, and I Inco. Am I in the dining sea? Near sea, and he say, so what the near my to Kwana? Oh, your container, and one up, baby, I'll be so by a warehouse, where woof you. Who we are now that could see ports. And sana custom for now now icons no ababe ye checks. Checks now ababe ye need the cancer we be container no as then na wum. Eh je bru na wum wa baby hu kakra. And sana we wan move to the next stage we be scanning. This particular container ni ayatin say e do bra we ye scanning no. We hu say anomalies do baby. We flag is hard no. Intinanka was a sabrin wo yi near me wo containers ni nyina no wo hwene baako ebien sa anan ansan won ama kwa manako oman won anya saade no intise o yo man a wani abre na pe solution a wo be bisa questions bi ntubo se agency a hore bi sa me bodin no won chire FDA DBI won chire standard authority ni DBI but one half any people be aware customs officers because one let you imagine no na is one stress so as at that moment
4: oma fa na ko so so
5: na ko kon kan bi no tie what for make agency wo ye scanning
4: okay because arrest
5: out of the three no one half one agency Pencroft so sana ya kan be dia Inti a frame of busy away in him. Inti a coco do or no, Sabio, who babble blebo knackock. Say, mine ching grove warehouses. And who say, what the cocaine and our din ruby, ego container makunti, my young from Sora. That as an aya prayer home. Painful so petu pobusia. Mojaba. As a manashasini. A friend near you, you're marking him. Nanientia, empty to friend near bra. What should you say? Well, many BBS will genus of Casano. And yeah, a yunquane drag issue across you. Oman, a watcher of France. Well, actually, been so Belgium. So, what is that? Belgium, then, quang benson a fast okoy.
6: The South African, so.
5: Belgium, then, quang benson a fast okoy. 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As a wallet, Belgium authority. Say, San Ebony, Tinipan Bamumpan. Tina Mekan Yi. Nipana, na our airport security now, or you hear none. Or your MPP member of Domekabina. Missy. To Bonsa and Nickard. Ewo from him, Primpring, I can wash him. I say, Mabba. Sabi, you say, Obi Shani, them, Noble Paul. Me nim say, O Yibena. Previous for a bit in the fear, who say, Odike, Atari, and Opera Social, and Joshini Fibano. But never can think it in being a back, can see any. And so on, say, Bia, Odike, and Amoti, a Bequaco, we are senti, your questions be a young fan, Nimisano. A embarrassment, Obia Jetum, Sir Ancestor Banasa, Namum, calling now, young young MP before calling, to the extent, say, or my wife has in me. What's it, what's it, so say, and now say, won't him. When I pick Intel, say, and necessary cocaine or grano, or manufacture crow or factory, or your hujuma. Until then, you're dreaming. Send me a good one for. Am I going to me again?
2: Papa.
5: As I say, in print, yeah, you won't two men war on some air when I said it. One fray any animal people for our press conference.
2: Mumma boy.
5: No, thank you. One has very some information.
2: Mumma boy.
5: Near one more, near Tiasse. Send this idea. 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
2: no
5: so you Ghana nti you be subjected to sir whether whichever description I bit me the amano me me akama o du wa we be the same thing nti say eye BBS e tu wana mo nya botre mpremene ye den sa mo pese mo ka na mo de kata bibi so aye nni ma na
6: let me respond to him
2: that we back directly to them
6: let me respond to him
5: please and so say time no do why mo susu say back to mr bibu ha mo susu say kata so it no ye de na no be kata so na
2: you me nya diabolic
5: o man say ye na o man say ntu na mon a yeso o man penya den na bibi sa ko so na ntu na mon so man penya odwin o man not in the frase no otu na mon bi
2: okay.
5: But what same people should say no bet me up. I may arrive at the conclusion that you say you been ya.
2: Come on.
5: What's my number? Well I can factor as him.
2: What
5: am I won't push you on? No one for evidence number now.
6: Mr. Woman that's an NPC.
5: I didn't open the promise.
6: Oh my. What was the promise to Ghana?
5: Where press conference in the moon year?
3: they promise to Ghanaians by an NPC and in Kofone say, yeah, Barber reset Ghana. To the extent, say, reset of Ghana, no. Ghana, who say, a second coming of independence. We be a bear kama. Everything will look well. Absolutely. That was a promise. And a Ghana for you, did ye a wumumu, mamudi to me, mamu. Now, to me, so ya de mawa, oh, ba. Ye be a bibia efeno, handing over notes. On mine, I will, Geno. Baby, a marco crew, mine, I baby druni. 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
1: Porto Adam Pine.
3: Porto Adam Pine.
1: That's the occasion.
3: Would they get all respect? Me pacho. Enti for over 18 months or whatever months no. Kata na ye dia ma wona washa bose wo ba be second come of independent no. Na wo nim se ye yi obi afrimo a wa ma ko Porto no eda ho sa na na. That is why I'm saying that they shouldn't raise this argument. It tells you how you sleep on your job. It tells us how incompetent you are. And it tells us that we didn't trust who Baba reset Ghana. Assuming without admitting say that was even the case. Why are you hanging at your home say, obey you, obey our important every part of you. What your home down the line, problems in the HRC, Bano, Afedia, or say, my main first bono, blame, no, and more abind that down. No, with all respect, please, I beg you. You see, don't say this to Ghanaians. You are telling us that you are incompetent. Number two, oh my.
1: To render that, please, first.
3: All cano, or say Belgium, cocaine, ye chee. Na France, cocaine, ye chee. Na Mr. Boss, South Africa, cano. You know if you say, Nkrumah, on this Winneba Road, there were some arrests. And other places. Let me be so, me pacho, me be so.
5: Me be
3: so, all these cocaine matters, Oti region, any upper west region, Ninsama, Machichinya, all cocaine issue ebano. Say, Nana B, Miami National Organizer, Ekase, internally, a lot is happening now, Udika. And Nana B is not the first person to say this. My good friend Aridugbe of Herald. Or say cocaine a good Ghana no. This is an investigative journalist, a very good one, of course. Or say cocaine a good Ghana no. I have more information no. A very threatening. And Yebia, have the authorities invited him to tell us where any cocaine go Ghana na? I'm not saying say. As citizens of this country, you may have information we can give. We can help. Indeed, our whistleblowers act ewo honom. We can help Abayano to rise up. But nonetheless, may anyan so political to feel the move their movement appear clean when in fact you are the war dogs. You are the tumino amamo.
1: I agreed.
3: And you are the war dogs. You're supposed to work. Now you own maybe a confusion here, Basa. Let me bam tea Mustafa Gandhi. Pathetic. I say the echo sono, ebia e sabotage. Sabotage. Say nge sabotage nsoa, ebia mo nkofobi ne nan baby, omo, this enya ba MPP, NDC, criminals. Ena yedi tumi amao, uwa interior minister. Ah, all the agencies are under him. Yedi tumi amao, uwa customs. All the agencies under finance ministry. Yedi tumi amao, so the four ewo ho, bibia wo honuma, o se sabotage. And look at where the confusion is. Even the interior minister and NACOC disagrees. Sadly.
5: On what?
3: The interior minister is saying that they were not getting some information.
1: Trust issues.
3: Trust issues. Yes, you should follow it. You don't follow the story. And that is how come it's dangerous for this country. Even the agency that will report to their boss, they disagree at the point. Ena, minya chumbere ma ba abaka se ABA interior minister is privy to some information they are not even privy to. Ba ono amunim se omujuma ndo moye ne koroje. That's the disagreement I'm talking about.
1: It's not just disagreement. It's very worrying.
3: It's worrying. It's a danger.
0: mo am coordinator mo be ye dwuma maye no mo ankasa you disagree at the point I don't think that Ebimo almost yet sophisticated to be able to move information. That's what I'm talking about. So I think, sir.
2: So the interior minister, the interior minister talks about the French not collaborating because of trust.
0: Trust, exactly.
2: Then the NACOP says that, oh, well, maybe the interior is on top of a certain information. They are not privy to. So the coordination is lacking.
5: Yeah, but there's actually a disagreement.
2: Hold on. The coordination is lacking. If they were on level terms, we'll be a jumabum coordinated that this information is not coming out.
5: It's not relevant
2: for us to consume. That's number one. Number two, the issue raised by the French people about trust in our security setup, are very dangerous.
0: And you see, that's why I was even coming to.
5: That's why
0: you see, they make, apart from this argument of say, yeah, ye be me, nakoka free, or easy, almost I make an argument, say. The Western countries, no? A camera, I say, a bimu no more, or won't be why I can, and I say, I'm Ghana, dee.
2: But why are you worried about that? Because the
0: let me tell you why I'm worried.
2: Hold on. The NDC says that even the IMF, anytime they are in power, they come after them, and they don't agree to.
0: So you want to agree with them? Say, if you know the French, or the question, say, Ghana, Diana.
2: But once they have that mindset,
0: so if you make this argument, and the next argument is that cocaine, na ye chumu ye hu ye hu ne ye shada ma eko se omo ukoche ne ye chile. So what does that lie? What kind of contradiction is that? I'm telling you, the NDC, they are not correct. The point is that Asemba, Unkayeni na betimasiye kunya, cocaine, ayade enye. Send after more buy ayenye na ikan wasemi. Say encola, red, buy ayenye say encola. And they cry, see super glue cry at me and say glue is a super glue.
5: Yeah, okay, this
0: these are matters we need to sit down and discuss properly. But when you sit down and want to make comparison. And we have to tell you that the authority is in your hands. At the end of the day, you are disappointing us. You are letting us down. You are letting us down. And you don't talk about it. Really?
5: No.
0: Let us down.
2: You will be at the receiving end because you our powers is
0: here. What power?
5: Any problem with that?
2: Just accommodate.
5: Oh man, any problem be with that? No. Ni holier than down now.
0: Holier than down.
1: Asemba the approach I be fast to say this
2: so it's very important.
1: I know na chiretri mu po. Mene president Mahama nya adwene na nya adwene tena. Say 2 weeks was see omo fa report mra no. I disagree with him. Sankofo ya na de ho hye omo nsa. Ana sankofo ya ama ne ma na o man ne say any kwase twam. Or the report been a bill. And say, you know, I saw no irritation will be a cofano. Me patch on my mammy. I would say, Massa, we are sad now, say program. I saw no irritation will be a cofano. No, I'm sorry, and say, for report the entire Beman of Fowl, for better me.
5: So we saw it.
1: Me by Nabucha, Uncle Pierce. So we didn't be fun. Mammy, I'll maybe patch all, me patch all. Nabucha. National security and all the agencies involved. The first thing we can say is your pamomo or say chomugum.
2: Oh,
1: Nyabutre. Please, Nyabotre, allow me to talk.
2: Oh, stepping aside is different from...
0: A serious country will step aside.
1: Gabi, it's
2: fair.
1: I'm your president, come on, step aside.
5: You can't
1: pending the investigation,
5: let me make a decision on that.
1: Because a Japan force, a number proliferity, it is a baby, a baby, a straw, and I'm your president, I'm the many baby. Those at the top notch of leadership. I want to come to many
2: men. Found their cause to ask
1: you. Blabby.
0: It's also a chain.
1: They take instructions from you.
0: From them.
1: And you know the people you are working with. It is a ebia wo kura otetro no yama bibi na wafa akwada bia wo ne collaborate say kojina scan ne ho do be hu bia bua ni guso
0: ebia
1: what you say
0: it misses
1: bua ni guso na enko because
0: it misses
1: obi agene dia firim me ba to nyamo say he two weeks na president say wo dia ma wo mu no eh just to water down the pressure em ko siwe come how many your friend say word of inquiries
2: and yes
1: and he said you come come come team in the long run I have told the come team come team in the
7: office juma kura won ka
1: say me ba and just to water down the pressure okay e bia ba bia me ma ba ni credit kakra ni say o mu ba 11 different cocaine saga o mu atinya intercept me pa cho oh masa nyamuda so obi et mi intercepte sani yoma nso ade achi ne se
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1: 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president no hu say imported chicken air destroy for poultry farm. Now it's what they buy at Tosso.
7: We're not fair.
1: We are, yeah, yeah, yeah, yeah, yeah, yeah, yeah, yeah, yeah, yeah, yeah, yeah, yeah, yeah, yeah, yeah, yeah, yeah, yeah, yeah, yeah, yeah, yeah, yeah, yeah, yeah, yeah, yeah, yeah, yeah, yeah, yeah, yeah, yeah, yeah, yeah, yeah, yeah, yeah, yeah, yeah, yeah, yeah, yeah, yeah, yeah, yeah, yeah, yeah, yeah, yeah, yeah, yeah, yeah, yeah, yeah, yeah, yeah, yeah, yeah, yeah, yeah, yeah, yeah, yeah, yeah, yeah, yeah, yeah, yeah, yeah, yeah, yeah, yeah, yeah, yeah, yeah, yeah, yeah, yeah, yeah, yeah, yeah, yeah, yeah, yeah, yeah, yeah, yeah

May the man hene cop that stance. I'm so grateful. Wow, J. Brefeti, Biano, Namishrao, na, until any intro. OPD, the big man, what's not here, sir?

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Yeah, take you back to the days. Okay, if you have 2000, now you fly for Cinema Paris, Sabella Ban, and you funny. If you fear because you Batman, Quade, Booba, or Prof. One in Kenya, I can go on and on and on. Yes, celebrate those songs and memories of Quest from Gosokra. I am Drum FM Y2K Jam. My Asia or the Dome. La Palm Royal Beach Hotel. Efieda, 2nd October 2026. Yes, fee. 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
1: Oh, jam no no. Nancy, dear, would do any as your confidence level so as a cosropa.
2: I was a manager. If it's a my friend, Mr. Q, I a bear man, Cassa.
3: Well, for me, Medro, Mr. Q, I a bear memoir. And you're afraid now, obey your debate.
2: Tell him, tell him.
1: Hey, now I don't want to find word comes.
2: That's all, moi. Monsieur, Mr. Q, yeah, my friend. My bear memoir. Case closed.
3: Nancy, me person, me a bear man, Cassa. And you know, Mr. Q, you do any at all.
2: Mr. Q, our pharmacist. Heba and over the counter medicine shops. Dudua, Kokulun Ghana Limited, East Legon, Echampo Junction. For 0244-139176. And 0204-139176. And remember what you feel doing what you did, Kronkwa. And if I'm Mr. Kill.
3: MDA, Aji, Ejedian Kratu Yatum. Mirra, now what did you hear?
4: Honey, but mommy, bah.
3: Oh, take a cracker home, me do you say?
4: Hey, and you mean ye? Now, unim, madam, for baby, check a crack, do the excuse with a crack, why?
3: Yes, my love.
2: Hey, again, yes, ye. And your wife, Rina, who says, Yaria, and you call Conti, you won't find your shame, shame, shame.
4: Who can say what's your name, or try about powder, set me no, and no, now, one year, ye, Mrs. Yarin, ye, free on one. She said, me, Timmy, go to Saria, my fire, Wabano.

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13: The pressure is on, the clock is ticking, and everything is riding on one dish. Season 5 brings you tougher challenges, sharper judges, and the most fearless young chefs Ghana has ever seen before. One will sweat, one will cry, and one will lift up that trophy. Who's got what it takes? This is where the next generation of great chefs get their start. And this season, they are not holding back. So pull up a seat, or grab a popcorn, or better still, join us in the kitchen. 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

0: preach your joy. 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
1: This year, nyamia domiwo asempa.
0: Oh, okay.
1: Asempa sa every Sunday morning 7 to 8.
0: Oh, okay.
1: Yeah.
0: Okay. I'm one of preach or joining in the same way through. I said, Reverend, who's one of preach or joining?
1: Yes.
0: My JJ.
1: Say multimedia. The same.
0: Okay.
1: The same.

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1: Yenia.
0: Menim se dwumadie afibia no wode hyehye so no. This year so dwumadie no e ba so.
1: Medase. Me fa encha emma watie fo enyina em se this voice is not a stranger when it comes to mid morning show ye.
0: Look right.
1: Me kaisa time and now ye
0: sika
1: launch.
0: We don't say that be who be me kaisa dia. Azu we be ready.
1: Azu. Azu so now you know say na mse masa. Why me who your campaign ye na yan say no. Nyame adom celebration of his grace concert no nyame adom ye kwasi da ebei eso baso the team pa daso, which is the team for the year no no limit
0: no limit
1: God. 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Because sometimes ye nipa edru baby ana edru baby ana abrabo no edru baby ana ofese wesi. 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I deal with it. Yenyami and I. Na baby, na fancy nipa fancy bia wesi no. I feel the open we say. I feel speed pa na
0: deko.
1: Yes.
0: Me kura me de ma bra boy mfanto.
1: Ah.
0: Sisi papa so okay.
1: Ah mada. Sisi I say na wesi look fresh at yeah. Here. I was an yenyami yenye ni ma. Sometimes. 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
0: Amen.
1: Bebuwa ye.
0: Amen. So far, jumedien wedi for how many years ni? Samin hanga meni kam, minimisi ye chombe.
1: In the CCR, this year is the 19th year, 19th Whoa. Edition. Yashasiya 2007, September 15th. 2007.
0: Why are you?
1: And yes, yes, yes. Hey, nyame na ye. Say, when I talk about the, so miss, grace na ye celebrating no.

0: bi emfa ni panenye. 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And Jesus noticed the person. Now catch and say, friend, get up.
1: Sorry, Nancy.
0: Na sorry ko. 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Abeti na Jesus ka say friend because ohu de gidia ne nafofo na omu edene baaye no ewo and this is support. Last time, me ne Jerry Justice share and me share assembly wa.
1: Okay.
0: Na ene ebi a chiefo na omuti na that time no. Omo enti na
1: that time no omuti.
0: Yes. See a different people na ebi omuti. Support is very important. Me buy a 19 years. So my new bit say Mr. Kwesi Chumu no ma mo asusu mi mo. Come into me do baby I'm a dream. Obey we are seeya. Unante as ankre ankre. The day obey tofom no se nipa wua. 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Say momo dedicate say ah ene ye be so abranti and ababa way esne uni baby e bit me edru
1: no kwachiri
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0: baby ya do no I think say was say ye nyansi sa ewo baby ya the selfish nature of ourselves
2: no
0: adoso pesemin kuminya adoso ena ama sanyama wenya esisi oshe bible ma it's a time the people they were obianya no they befie so there was no need say was not that was not met ewo nyamifie but eneno ehunisa ena

0: can say the support and change money panin wansa and change money wansa and me ti hey, there are so many people that you won't see me.
1: Yeah, you won't do it.
0: Who me say me yes adian? Say me yes adian. And I'm in ni panu wo relationship pa. Ebia ni panu who na who mu yehi adamu no. I was there for the person. But if not, unyami. There we live in a world that sisi because of social media. People are always looking for numbers, so be cram or be a so on your numbers in your say, or the Kama man saying, you know, say, obi a quam, we are here, one of our cock or be big 12 in poor now, person man saying, you know, who's a saying now, I am, or they say, but we've Odono Akofom.
1: Kristo ni Kristo ni nya yi a me na de me Kristo December 20 nche na me no wa de le pa me nim se sansem no ya na motibia
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0: 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when there's a hurt in the church, Ayana, people take it to the extreme. Say, it's of a pan what me am missing. So for mommy pan what I'm missing. Me elder pan what I'm missing.
1: The jazz or because of what they're so for be
0: there be. And no, one she ya oh, a bedu nya, a bema who heavens a biabo. Because my woman, madam, for because of the hurt of the church, and near man, then he panonti minya no. Oh yeah, onu monsa, and may you fabia fine. And near my bia, just say. And the thing is that, oh, the obrosam, umma, if you don't allow the hurt of you, the church or whoever hurts you, no. One year and few more, it is a pintua chow. Oh, it is a pintua a chow. Sepintuano a chow no, a dasu show nine more, a bedding, a beba on nine a day, a pro. But what me ye sapintuano a shamuno a few no more? Then the healing begins.
1: No credit.
0: Sanity. Ubi ya bonia, try say. Ubi ye. Sapin to an idea, a dear fru akumam. Because one year fru akumam, a behawa and cassa body. What do you say? And the young fire who born in Chayo
1: wants to change the Bible cracker.
0: Yes.
1: So, yeah, the better chair said the awoke canoe. Now, young share this year, your expectations.
0: This year, the expectation is that the God will be there. As usual, the power of God will be so present. Always, God has been there, and this year will not be an exception. I'm just trusting God. Say, Tembiano, more testimonies, no, you're huge. This year, I is limitless, no limit. So the whole biano or the bra. As we lift our voices, Obana Namoja to no no. One chair my Jesus and friend is our Baba Bompire man. Onwa she went for it. And purpose in your heart, the whole biano. As we lift our voices to the Lord, the grace that is upon the concert, the celebration of his grace, God will surely come down for you.
1: Amen. See, why money, why mona, yen show money, majum to form him, second be also his presence banded there. Said the TV,
0: Omujinam
1: responsible.
0: Omujinam, by the grace of God, I have my brother, Dave, the music box, Pastor Roderick Ejekum, Madame Philippa Beffy, and then myself and the Presence Band, and I have a surprise act who is also coming.
1: Okay.
0: Yes.
1: Yanko Ponya Duma weekend yana happy.
0: Yes, Sunday.
1: Sunday. Ebekoso him fan kasa kasa.
0: Ebekoso National Theatre.
1: National Theatre.
0: Yes.
1: Okay.
0: Ebo non siya pepe. 6 p.m. Yes. And a free Yanjisika. Just come. Oh, there, just come.
1: Papa, the better say, now, the crocrum, they be a while now, person supporting you, Medi, and I be a whole piece of catcher once, and you may be time no cramp pass when you bring your contact number be a bit to me.
0: Contact number,
1: yeah, I'm best one to be too long.
0: No, no, me. Anya me me contact number, but me wo contact number. Let me get the contact number.
1: 106.3 FM. So that's every wasu gusu aoti enka uti ino. Now me come for Kel Chaco toothpaste. Edi amano paya misreo. You say let me sleep. You say let me just that fresh breath. And if you say now or sin and answer or gum no intimate and yes strong. You say who you so kill charcoal toothpaste. If you say and my sin if you come up or how nigga can be anyone. And they will pay be out when it's supermarket be on Sabaka Bisanso and a Samaya Company Limited. One more and a coffer by kill charcoal toothpaste. Maybe buy a new body tree. Any be DNA tree as in and then we know Cassay, Mafa Abbe for Quanso, and the Kel Chaco toothpaste, Edia Ba. Mamma Pendo Drum friend number in Amosumoko Namokojibi. Number no A 0246 864798. 0246 864798. Kel Chaco toothpaste. Say happy smile. About with your story.
0: Intimide asida bema aye as atom team nina one titi and then Iowa 05. They say are there so as a
1: big 05.
0: Big 05.
1: Big 05. They say me team hunya kan you 05 for no money name.
0: Say ajamu free bandana no mo bash.
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1: 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Yeah, take you back to the days. What can you fear for 2000? Now you fly for Cinema Barry, Sabella Ban, and you penny. If you fear because you Batman, Quadet, Bubak, or Prof 1 in Lord Kenya, I can go on and on. Yes, celebrating those sounds and memories for Quest for Gosokra. I am Drama from Y2K Jam. My Asia or the Dome. La Palm Royal Beach Hotel. 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
6: Hey send pa yi da ye modua. 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
7: Ai mia me ma. 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Nanso ye free thanks to you computer clinic ba ye. 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
6: Oh,
7: me fear for my bush and for would be a yadia.
6: Eh,
7: a one year crop.
6: Oh, sir.
7: Aye.
6: Oh, and your way, idea. A bush and for, and a damn catrono. A train and send why you're going to for a crow of a fever sano. Nina, your thanks to you, computer. Case you cried, yeah. Fidia sort will be brabacano. Yaria would be brio hosa wasa. Oh, thanks to you, computer clinic. One more quiano. A fish whom cross a manca sequantin pony super. So we hear thanks to you, computer clinic. A friend one who makes you 0545 252 880.
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0: Okay. 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And now will be the Tao Garia. 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
2: India, India, or Canada. Now,
1: what for flight are Bagana be protecting Homey Ho? Nanka, why they won't reach India for? Why they won't to me chain India for? As what to me to flight if Indian. So be a demi what dance actually need to Waba ever protecting home. Many years more by the edges out.
2: And they say, Cra Africa, young a day. What dear nyen ye because me nua bi ho kire no be de mata de
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2: Banyan penny in answer, Netessa,
1: and you will be a Netessa, but obey them who say when they are now winning.
2: So, Yanya day.
1: OPD, Debbie, I make a trust any potters, any beer you need spiritual protection. 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
2: Nobody has sent me a letter. Nobody has sent me a letter. You sent my office a letter. Yes. 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
0: Abusiani awutie nyina no hu video na damu no hu video na damu tesa ye broka mu pam ya woba no a wose wo firi yoko wo mu omse wo mu firi yoko no wan hu si wo yi ID card bi a kire se mi firi yoko ne 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You hit me, you don't hit me, you answer Kaya too. Nay, say, yes, you shame one, a man for seeing a lawyer about for you and we're Johnny and Yoko for you, no. Roya yet in the car was who a dear Machi, hit in your womb one, Yentian lawyer Enoch, Afuakwa.
3: Of course, Salome bail application here, they are to High Court here, and our court, you know. Application or CMVM Renyan Botina Wadu. You see from free high court on more courtroom. You see from my pet. And you say Arabia Band so for Yoku, you know, Munia Bafo Yoku. I can say, who's your identity behind some here no Yoku? And in any case, you know, Bafo a member of parliament, and there is a procedure as we invite a member of parliament out of the Faso. I saw Trocoma speaker. Any sane man e man anything e dey na chere say they have gone through these processes no any kiki o ma ba form for the car kra e rande ni sa e bo meni so a e minu aba say they were say bo meni so no pepe so aga na duro ni o dey anche no o mo dey two cars na ba e two cars long na pick up fight back no kra no o mo ko yenya no fa pick up entry fire so meni address ay gina ho nya mo fa pick up no entry fire so say o mo chesi ba for entry no o mo pick up no entry fire so e ku nipa e wo this is clearly uncool. How much do you have identity in Boma and Jerebin or much do you have the front of your motion?
4: If you say, empty way.
3: Meaning maybe yours is here.
0: Ayo, Jabusia, Wabra Yen, you know, Inspector Bediakon, what have you know? Inspector Bediakon, a bopin, pepin, near Babes Asia, or Banu and New Womuno. Or be here, I say, and then I don't know what Bobby Nano. Say, yeah, watch him. Say, yeah, or Bano. Never said, what day, Natcha say, me yaksha, me yaksha,
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5: Anyway, you see, I'm not going to say the court on the Honor Major is and say, I get the same in the PA. Now, Omo Edit, Omo DPA, you know, Airbar for Edipia, you know, and I yoke for Stuka. Editing, she says, see, I need to mention the Airbar for Wedge, Oma Channel, and I say, Omonteno. But you name say, PA, Gane, and I yoke for so editing a TB.
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1: Why can she not be granted reasonable bail while investigation continue? 9. Who will take responsibility if it is established that her rights were violated? The people of Techiman South deserve answers. The people of Ghana deserve answers. Let us be clear. We are not asking Madam Salome to be treated above the law. We are demanding that she be treated under the law. There is a fundamental difference. If she has committed an offense, let the state present its evidence before a competent court. Let the judiciary process proceed fairly and transparently. But until she is convicted, she must not be treated as though judgment has already been passed.
0: Ena wote se mukara Muhammad ono eshenkita wudi hunchi se suo ema MP wateti man south wade etuja no waso mudyo munka se Salome ayebonia emrano enyano naso mfadu hunkodi nemo muno wamofa kwa impaso 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
2: Patching him. Bitty Hamity has a bad time done in the moon. Now him latching. 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A jan a monkey and get a woho. Now your press believe your press each, they say. Your perception are buying a say. Dear all ya no, and yet. 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
1: or you'll be our study, Kumase, a penitent, Kumase Girls Senior High School. Now, Obel Bako, Council 1 was study, and see, or you'll be a penitentiary acquired badly. After the new council here, 50 near or year or bad in the car, and a Bako see a security officer, and now watch man, I'll see the CMANO. It is that for you now, you didn't buy it, there's almost any enemy. In the court, no one has some grant to bill, and I'm the top court, not some man, or my grant to be the same. On the 23rd October, both my Bako.
0: One man what yes you come back to Australia. 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
2: Cocaine, $150 million. And no more national security, national security in BNI. A chain or a pay a sacrade. And a chain within March ni muna ano. Or much say another one, $350 million. That will pay to an bank crime. The question I'm asking is, Minia, cocaine, your manufacturer be organa hana. Okay. Right now, no dear, almost at a year you have because I buy no, I'm my almost incentives. No say, you bet you am a bed you. Free baby, an air ban. Why an air in a juma sent to bed? Or betting or port or an hour best stop from entry. And in the first place, before I obey back about the boo, be about to say, Wakakochi cocaine, a organ, no, in the Munseman. Besides, I say, I dina or man, quiet man cocaine, big rem once, I feel no cochino. Good, but watching a reno, watching a reno, I say, who come you need boom at over $500 million. No, besides, say a high profile bar, said the president, Mama, as treaty say high profile bar, high profile prosecution, Ben Akos, because we are high profile bastard, also we are high profile prosecution. Australia for a chee in Nubonia na ye $280 million a free Ghana no and ye drive a nini meet no mo chee no
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2: Abeka is in your car, no. Me who naturally term a kind last year, beginning of the year, now April, and I'm a true letter, say, intelligence agencies, no, one miss ya me parliament, as a ranking member of defense and interior committee, you know, information, many an intel, and many a tre, planes be a dinu bonnet buy, and a bar could be an also this can buy, because cocaine, no, and money laundering, and I'm, and ni cocaine business be an, and money laundering, and I'm, now, woman beninamo, or memuano, woman, and make just information, no, yes, she moon, 1 year, woman who born, and prosecute them. Then signals a buying for frawa bay. Town yep behind and manco for nipabone for military no bonnet and femu and more man in yedin bonnet. Mekayano instant womb babaj information. Womu to let us say they will womu reject this out of an arm. Medema woman or rather no woman or a buying nip the Casama for Quachu Fusua. One or your presidential spokesperson rather no one or Casama drug cartels. One woman we say only any mumba semingu.
0: Reverend Tim Fajo and Atene Kano and my subject of your defense and the interior committee or your ranking member.
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1: 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So school uncrani agro kaka oma pun school then across it wa baku across a quino. But across it no because of speed nana and ya can and deban in sino. Not driver no need any control. And our crani is one thing they say across here who's a canabe and she was stuck. Who's on connection and answer on fast speed in chem. Then the only thing I do when they say car no abo a cranechi a fan is see that drivers in the corner deal and you most of in idea you tidy and you amount for complaining of one even taxi drivers they use this road no most of in speeding kwang issue you see you know police in is back from by able to key pictures may we were seen no ever body no more cutter body no so the body no call because how are not body now you know it was even beyond recognition.
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5: but 28 year VAT journey have not been without challenges despite the importance of VAT to our national development. VAT performance over the years have been declining. Our internal records indicate that out of the population of about 30 million Ghanaians, we currently have only 60,000 VAT active taxpayers. Out of the total population of 30 million Ghanaians, the active VAT taxpayers is only 60,000 across the country. Our assessment also indicates that the VAT gap, that is, the amount that we are collecting as against what we are not able to collect is about 60%.
4: And I would say, Dr. Martin Kobel, what the answer we at Tuja now, we, you know, and now Guta, a jetty four, one man, you move, one man, come on, come on, candy four, and one also, Eddie, a two move, Clement Boateng, one also, just one day, you are back, and you say, and yes, one more, Eddie, a task force, Eba, Eba, he say, will we be a Wuton Yama, yeah, what's our DVAT receipt in your Denny Gumano, one more, Eba, yeah, Nemo, one more to Sana Mono, and yeah, Giddy Giddy, Huna, and Yata, Tabia, one more, Yambutre, near jetty four. Nkasa na pepepe yosu enye juma.
6: 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because in Pimpino, AI say, anytime be a January for officers in the market, Savia, on a shame on for GI, a tour, and I say, a domestic tax, and I say, VAT, yeah, the way on a sea, any inconfono, a 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
4: Eti Clement Boateng kabot ena tene kado yoguta president na wawie yeno ena chetre for matag eno siye jwede fonkabo mkwa eye traders advocacy group Ghana na napoku ena edu omenima wachetre ma wamu 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
7: 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Is it a band?
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4: No, na what's it say? 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
9: 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This has actually shown that money follows trust. It wasn't a very good case, but when he came in, he didn't do any magic. He's not a magician, but he did the right things. And people really have a lot of trust in him, and that's why Ghana's economy turned around.
4: Hey, Papa Dangote no. 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
7: Alpha, you want to move in. You are the Bonifren macro economy. 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
13: Ghana, yeah, economy. Yeah. Don't wait, I can as them. And the one baby what you know, what actually and walk a Ghana and was them. The economy, no Ghana economy and Yakura. $70 it could not baby said to us in I live in city. 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No blue and talk. We are no better no did over no very much. The economy no BBN woman just say BBS to BBN design. Timmy boy and what's it about?
14: Yeah. Economy in there very very well. Just of business wise, no. Very very well. Okay, but for now, there are some kind of there. No, no, no.
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18: We need to generate more volume for us. We need to remove the barriers that are there to make travel easy, cost effective, to reduce journey times. So we thought that why don't we start by creating an air bridge to West Africa to be able to unlock opportunities for growth, for trade, for cargo, for business, culture exchange. There's a lot of things going on here, art, creatives, culture, fashion, design, education. We've enjoyed good relations with Ghana, we are all both reciprocal with visas. You don't need a visa. You could just come in and go through the airport.
3: Abusiania, Enia Wuti, head of corporate affairs and sustainability, Uganda National Airlines Company Limited, Rahim Shakila Lama, and Watin and Eno. Na yeka yeka nyanya Ghana, yanem senior Osha Chile, or my Ghana, any Uganda, and Temu, Lillian Ricket, Tegan, so Edie Atuja, se Ghana, yedie, niye fa and srafe, niye beme jedia koso, de dia ye genoba, eti Uganda manum pen fonto to ya waye in yekurem.
18: Uganda is welcoming tourists and business partners to come and do business with Uganda and also to enjoy some of our facilities that we have in Uganda and we're also promoting tourism. So we're encouraging our visitors in Ghana not to just go to Dubai or Europe or US. Uganda is available. As you've seen, we have all these good touristic activities and places that they can.
3: Abusianeno and Watiano Ghana nem sini ya wojinamu Uganda menu million ricket again and yatinen no heya so na brema kwa na kasye bono ya dumwa sini adamasio and ye wa ode adventreni biba ya sedasuno 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
19: driver let me send you mumu agu no man so ana
20: oh sister debio scan me GHQR code no ana se fafa me merchant ID ni so
19: okay
20: Oh, customer, oh yeah, dear, but that's in so we're rating me 5 star.
19: 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Oh, I'm a good service. 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

0: 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Into Miss Robbia will be a new home frim. 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
1: 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brand one show. Ya dear na would be a wood in the favor ho. And yet day or more feeding when was one year the few. Yes, ya dear no coffer by in Puan Sanya more true. And thanks to you, computer clinic, dear, one more yard the pa. She shall watch out quine, it was soon home, quano. Yes, a man can say quantum ponos one more. A horna be who thanks to you, computer clinic, war. Doctor, a pay prosper, and a tea dream war, or be sure pa, mwado. And if we need to away na kokoje wa yashwe number no 0545 252880 0545 252880 and 0205 961109 thanks to you computer clinic ebe show amwadom
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1: 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Aye President Fuma Traditional Council. 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Oduma smooth in one or junction. That's what matters as a car. I'm a view matin memenda. Yes, September. Bosom at Toso Dunciano. Omisha Mo, a year Oduma football park, Oduma and Ablikuman. Nafi, Womo added the Muna more at the Forbes channel. Now, my no, Sumaka Cra, Womu, be a pan page moon the Kovuma. A year Volta region. Nafi, Womo, Aqua, Copenocra, beer, Ewo. 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
3: 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God is refining you, preparing you, adoring you, cutting off the excess.
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0: I'm going to be a man. I'm going to be a man. I'm going to be a man. I'm going to be a man. I'm going to be a man. I'm going to be a man. I'm going to be a man. I'm going to be a man. I'm going to be a man. I'm going to be a man. I'm going to be a man. I'm going to be a man. I'm going to be a man. I'm going to be a man. I'm going to be a man. I'm going to be a man. I'm going to be a man. I'm going to be a man. I'm going to be a man. I'm going to be a man. I'm going to be a man. I'm going to be a man. I'm going to be a man. I'm going to be a man. I'm going to be a man. I'm going to be a man. I'm going to be a man. I'm going to be a man. I'm going to be a man. I'm going to be a man. I'm going to be a man. I'm going to be a man. I'm going to be a man. I'm going to be a man. I'm going to be a man. I'm going to be a man. I'm going to be a man. I'm going to be a man. I'm going to be a man. I'm going to be a man

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of worship, 10 years of praise, 10 years of prayers, a generation of women lifting one sound to heaven. Now, we gather again, but this time, we're not just gathering to worship, we're gathering to say thank you. Join Women in Worship as we celebrate a decade of grace, our Thanksgiving offering with an extraordinary lineup of anointed voices, including Mercy Chinwo, Judy Kay, Celestine Doncor, PSC Esther, Empress Gifty, Tego Sisters, Naomi Rain, Epiaso Abonsu, Sarah Pia, and Sandra Bwache. Sunday, 27 September 2026, Sports Complex, opposite the University of Ghana Sports Stadium, Accra, 4 p.m. Come, ready to give God the glory he deserves, because 10 years later, we know one thing for sure. It has all been grace. Women in Worship 2026, a decade of grace. Our Thanksgiving offering, 27 September, 4 p.m. Come and give thanks. 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

0: everything on one dish. Season 5 brings you tougher challenges, sharper judges, and the most fearless young chefs Ghana has ever seen before. 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Who's got what it takes? This is where the next generation of great chefs get their start. 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

0: Martin, my show with my own back. Papa Tofu, let me so be here, Scan. 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
1: 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It's not just about the game, it's what you put into it.
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0: 2000. 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Oh, prof, one in Lord Kenya. I can go on and on and on. Yes, yeah, celebrate those sounds and memories of Quest from Gosokra. I am drummer from Y2K Jam. My ancient what the door. La Palm Royal Beach Hotel. A theater. 2nd October 2026. Yes, fee. Sink area 150. And a double year 250 cities.
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1: Oh, jam no no. 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
2: 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If it's a my friend, Mr. Kill, I a bear man, Cassa.
3: Well, for me, Medro, Mr. Kill, I a bear memoir. And your friend, now obey your debate.
2: Tell him, tell him.
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2: 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Monsieur, Mr. Kill, yeah, my friend. My bear memoir. Case closed.
3: Monsieur, me person, me a bear man, Cassa. And the name Mr. Kill, you do
2: Mr. Kill, our pharmacist. 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
17: Hello, Oba.
18: Tell me one library. I don't know free for me, sir.
17: Oh, but me bisa wa sem kakra. 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
18: Wagadugu, bye.
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18: Venus. 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
17: Oh, ye MTN swipe and win promo na mi demi wanshi mu. Me to ye di 1,000 cities a di here.
18: Hey! 1,000 cities! 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Question Benedict.

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0: Military justice near Wajina Pakai. Which has seven. Or do be caught Jojo.
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ya no pass here dey beat ya no ya no to message. Good afternoon, good afternoon, good afternoon, good afternoon, good afternoon, good afternoon, good afternoon. Beginning here say we are who ya. O check it out now, just about 23 more minutes to 4. 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One more time, good afternoon, welcome to Wednesday, the 23rd of September, 2026. I cry, now for October, Odindi. That's what it is. Soon you might do swan yen in 90 and a baby was in them. Say, do me weakness and pressure, you know what I'm saying? It's quickly and fast like a Sema Echo Bank, the Pan African Bank. And you might hear you in Adama. 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Belmont so non-alcoholic malt drinker. Na nu so dey e. Na nu ada ne ho akwa twi kakra. Wan ko siesie ho no wan asan babi. Na se say dey I hear smoother, I hear creamier, and more refreshing than ever before. Chenoso say it is carefully crafted with quality ingredients. And it is made for everyone who celebrate their greatness every day. 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So whether you are at work, at home, spending time with family and friends, or maybe taking a world dessert break, the new Bell Malt non-alcoholic malt drink and a refreshing companion. This will be me joining the movement. Now I brought called the nearest shop. Now I experience here. Yeah, yeah. The new Bell Malt. Now I share a Bell Malt experience. Now and I say movement. 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FDA, I agree the crowd to move you. 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We a simple and affordable life insurance. 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One dial *165# on MTN. 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And master kwen ye tisi empire ho. Nemo mshem suna kai se se nyamai weya. I say no way.
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If I chow, who you be a when you can cry when you feet? And say, yeah, now could you give me possible can cry, tie your step? Yes, I would, yes, I. What's up, yes, and then you mess, Sansa, and I cry, crasses, you see, and I say, wrinkles be yo, yeah. I say, Uncle Crab, boom, no, no, boom, crash one, now we are TSC, you know. 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You are hash, brutal. We are Monsu Aiba. Bonne Bene Nipayemo. And Crayon and Wedry. Yes, Lumitrust, no. You're on the flavor suspension for children and a tablet for adults. And it's 2 malaria and assist you see how they are. Sasuna what baby by drops yeah ne syrup kahon and supporting healthy growth in infants. It's not say what all the essential vitamins and minerals and penifolia and your friend bioglobin syrup. The capsules can provide iron, vitamin B12, as well as folic acid, the sign boy reduce anemia. 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Ana waposu baby or ya pains bia sorry wa we didn't part baby ya. 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

but answer and patrol video bi wa yen hwe sa video we briefly join me ewo YouTube no so rasta ho wo YouTube wo aha etin patrol join me ewo YouTube no so sisi a udu a eye adom 106.3 FM on YouTube na bro se bra matinase ene aye Wednesday dey my shame white shirt and my shirt some checked you know a blue blazer binia dia dia dia dia dia chese me dia boss wana boga me tey it you know bra na e be join me sisi a na yen hwe video kit two bi we be see na e wo YouTube no so YouTube no so in the meantime, so the devil I make and when the vibe is right, refreshment matters. Talk about bold taste, chilled moments, good times with friends. The Dimwa Kotaneno, a Puma Cola. Yes, it brings, you know, fun to every moment. But make sure you enjoy it chilled. And I'll be far vibe in the year, you know what I'm saying? Puma Cola. I say a whole new vibe. It's available at a shop near you. It is proudly produced by Casa Precon, PLC. Nasa and Kratui FDA Ayimu Eshimu and Awen Ajatum se Imuyepa. If I show yen share sa video yi kakre and yet video tintin bia ayana etwada odrin ne mabi hua on tease se a dien ebe kao deseni na o challenge na nwada site ya boys yi eye juma mesi. Hey, yeah, you may see Dina boys, you on your mu yeah, or back or say, oh, obey me the sink at time cement bag. 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You want one, you need to get or nessing up for bag. You say, what pigeon say, yeah, hey, now the compu say, yeah, oh, gee, dang. 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Why neko come from one more beam? Oh, so challenge, near my binum sana, just say, M. Fanfas will be a masano. I am now. Boys, what emotions I had dang? A brandy tra, or no bet me, a fo electric pole. 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thousands of people amount for agada and see ono oye professional. And she's doing those things to raise money near there. Not gay yet to me. I'm finding the balance. I'm not until I'm not so successfully. You know what I'm saying? Now, oh, dear. Oh, what would you know? What would you say? I'm out for Google. Oh, yeah, yeah. Wouldn't say, and before today. Eight way what if ye eight way shocking eh and one home with you about from the home we are near cheer up go on yes yes you know you see. And ye be bien on we are now quack with the china quack we be. Oko fwa fwa wire we mwa de a tears electric pole no so.
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Right, so yen to asun kwen 106.3 Adom FM na wasu eguso a wuti na tew yen ni nkomo se si a quickly na fe ye free nkomo no so a na ya hwe na yama eye prof so awura mu na ye ne prof ato aso but me pam chobe bre mo aya mo send the date of birth na mo de baba me fun so no sa sem na ne man mu nyae de won ne de ye. So be free. Told that me announce phone lines now they are foul. 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YouTube no so. 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

0: 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That's all. What do you work about?
1: Me just right there.
0: Nah, I put him to say.
1: I rather do a cry event thing.
0: Oh, cry the audio, no, it's only now.
1: Wow.
0: For baby, I'm wondering. Problems, right, so. Yeah, to astronom. Maybe this is the very first time one. 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
1: 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Now Edro no aye juma. 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Saying you're not to be impona, you're born a basso, say a draw of our banana, no, the instance, say, be my Ganada. I got practice, I got like me say, draw a year cardiovascular, which might say, yeah, come on, Wajuma. And to your view of 1 hour, come upon tentum, who you'll be a 1 hour high cholesterol, who you'll be a whole utania palpitation, who you'll be a honum, cacrebia, yes, so pressure, costro, empty pressure, and I'd say, you know, because I can have a what is that, Mr. Edu ibinom agan prekese garlic mixture na pe boa pa edu krona eboa bacterial infections enti wo yo bi ona wo bacterial 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Yeah, now I'm crying harder than from my home and said I never Pabiasa. Now said Chimusia Hudro Kumunia de Mister, we hear a guy precursor a garlic mixture. Say, be do a cage in the moon, number of rule lungs and will best a back cleansing the Pedriano at your mouth. Mister Copevi Natanano, a bebo pa. Your viral infections and so dear dorsal. Viral infections, no, I sexually transmitted infections in the movie. A viral infection. 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Virginia de Michelle a guy precursor garlic mixture no a bad wall papa coffee bin at all never boy we are bema now with a diabetes in Rosso and I have attention in Rosso Michelle when you are going precursor garlic mixture now I got her by my side in the castle, the name that I know. Fuck him. Find me a new boom, nanum, a bed wow. 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I'm our mamma, Sam, I know how far I have side effects. I'm running in a year, free honum. 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Cement's vital, her by my side in the castle, so no. A draw way, what come on with the cup, crackers, and who are age, ma. Better in answer, boys, no, we are campaigning, Tiammy Pa. Oh, well, I mean, I know, I mean, to be no, because I'm not meeting. Also, me who madam na yon kan kan yon se wano wase bra bra bra gai no wini kanti mebi yon kono man gai ba nye se juwa no kwa na gai eni ti mishwe wama mwese a campaign mwunjai wama se wapi machu ejaculation e buwa Bow. We will be on our team cage out of 5 years, a crowd, and 2 or 3, Konumbi 3 days. What do I dance here, Beba? But apart from that, no,
0: yeah,
1: a sign boa, say be our process cry and larger, and one man corner my base, my ultimate also come. And no, it's a year of Finny Pedrinum, and into what you can say, what was in Sinatra, one of my yaw, ya, Nina, a cement vital herb by me starting the capsules. 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They be a metinasia make us a mom pedu to a cotono, a year repage ventures and a order donor. Obey Miss Wafray was 0244718557. 0500 88 90 0500 88 90. 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0500888830 0500888830 a grand range of products. Yes, it was say, not a cousin, ready.
0: You can come because you are there. Wow, no, yeah, no, I experience it. Mm-hmm. But I see you.
1: Papa,
0: yes,
1: papa.
0: Great, yes, we are that's a part. I'm 106.3 FM now. I saw a goose out here. Check it out now. It is now 4 minutes after four. Now, quick announcement. Now, Faye, you're trust from Koya. Announcement number one. We are Assemblies of God. Asafono ene dia basi en frantu o manfu eni muse from the 14th to the 16th of October 2026 branebe ka inipadom believers from over 90 nations ya we na eba etreshe mu ewa mangane mu for a life changing encounter na special guest of honor near His Excellency John Dramani Mahama, President of the Republic of Ghana, and a Congress host, you know, Reverend Stephen Wingham, General Superintendent of Assemblies of God Ghana, honor worship, I welcome your man Funina Ediaba Accra for the 2026 World Assemblies of God Congress. Pastors, any church leaders, everybody has to register for the day conference at www.2026agworldcongress.org. Time now at 9 a.m. to 5:30 p.m. at Black Star Square. Name them and you may be able to take place at Accra Sports Stadium 1-1 and there. Your boat japa from 7 p.m. to 9:30 p.m. and no a evening rallies no. And the oba men ma onkwa ma pubika ho busia for ne omo anyo bufi pamne adi na oh na onyo mo aba na nafufu na na yinna yabo ehiem pacho evening rallies no eye free ti anu achene so for further information phrase 0257227750 I said don't just hear about it come let's make history commissioned one mandate every nation and also and kaboka crown now fe announcement number 2 agbebe heba hospital eton safre general public ni na se momra a free health screening exercise see what the exercise so so members of the public will have the opportunity to check on malaria fe typhoid blood pressure blood sugar hemoglobin BMI any general health conditions nina achese eye free of charge sa initiative we it is aimed at promoting health awareness and encouraging everyone to take an active interest in their health screening will be held on the 25th of September 2026 achese is just 2 days away ewo eye La Paz in front of Unicom Pharmacy and I say cheesy pizza from 7 a.m. to 4 p.m. Agbebe Heba Hospital will be coming along with qualified doctors and nurses to provide professional health screening and basic health guidance and Agbebe Heba Hospital omo product awu no bi nso ebe ba hono a wa wuhia omo product bi a opi bi ato no obetimi enye bi ato e odwumedi na ase so members of the public are kindly encouraged to come along with their NHIS cards for the screen or bana wo insurance card na na wo dia ba ha na ya screen dia ma kama so come and take advantage of this opportunity to know your health status and then receive basic health guidance papa beat me abo note there will be a free eye check as well e be hwe ni so no so free so obi amra na o me check in ni so encounter everyone is welcome as I say Agbebe Herbal Center or say Wayare Safi Agbebe product yare beko for further inquiries free 0257997193 afi 0554983701 na and komo bi e de chiri bia so no yetini edi no fe fe fe kama kama nation so so se na se nsu e no eye ni na na ye nsu krojen wo be se eni e fe fe fe kama pa so no eni amane ma e di afra fo ma kika bomu ansa na aye correct za no you have no idea enu nti enene for more than 30 years Baltic has been you know refreshing Ghanaians with quality you can count on 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
2: Hey, Joe.
0: Now, what Pumut is saying?
2: You are doing who you are.
0: Great. There are there, so do I can send them. So, as a date, need a union transfer crowd, normally a bar. May drive up and normally be by me phone soon. I'm here. I'm a hammer. My phone should be a part of the effort. Mankind. Now, and then you know, oh my, I can't contact number in Vienna. I'm Sunday, a better amount for data moment. Today, I want you to take your time, talk about. Seminar because now no big seminar and one seminar and the Jibre Kakra. Now, I can't want some Kakra me and she. DNA DNA Kumuna, a boy, a Juma, a DNA DNA DNA Pana. Seminar, it's me. Nafi, a process from there.
2: Matias, Matias. The Edicane, the normal base, normally is 0544-94-2110. 0544-94-2110. 0544-942110. You said we are Bema and Crawford at you for answer.
0: All right.
2: Now,
0: you read seminar.
2: Seminar in the day. Here you might be brave. And you are the back on air. Say, be what you are two a drone horse show.
0: You are
2: two a drone horse show. Met my general Alberto. Would be a little bit of the best, Michelle Bosch ever
0: call.
2: So, oh, are they?
0: Be a two a drone.
2: Now, horse show. Once you show Untimenda, would Jerry be keke? That was Rebia, it me a day.
0: I don't know how do you do it. The application, man.
2: Yeah, how buying a day?
0: There been person just say, the application, you know, the young friends have me was soap, maybe, me person me used to have,
2: yeah,
0: send him used to
2: know. So, would it be Jerry? Say, be
0: more. Just said the ordinary normal soap,
2: it would be good. Jerry said the ordinary normal soap, Nibia.
0: Okay.
2: In Chiche. Yeah, you are correct.
0: Okay.
2: Say me akra na me no me ye na me ye for spiritual say bu wa. Obi a only lucky, obi only favor, obi a kwasi die ba lock e dano so no. Na Eradi bu ye mani a me hu na me send die na ye ye. But omo a moto na mo face say papa bi kura ban ba akukura na o ye sofo. Me say me bo ni din. Na no no. The na ya hu hu no. I want him in tearful. 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
0: e
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0: Yeah,
2: ain't me my way, subproven competition, Munquan, how now Yale and Unhu, Uya Sidia, Udi Jalea.
0: Now, a bona ye be at the Fonga cry.
2: 200 cities, you pay.
0: Seminar,
2: 200 cities, you
0: pay.
2: 200.
0: I know, no, as soon as I crab it, the guy babbles maybe.
2: And a bubble soon cry. Who Jalea twice the day committed my job at 3 months.
0: Hey. So no bit me a me
2: and so bo jala ba ko
0: e dey send price ni
2: e and so bo jala ba ko once ni dey ya o jala ni be say twice ni dey which me jan kwa be 2 months and what
0: then sign wow
2: o jala e ye adwuma say bin beto de kwa bo chire kura ta ma say bo ko bit me to 10 o be to 15
0: wow
2: so mo try ya ye no o mo to de ma mo busun afọ nji ade ni dey
0: na che say no no dey unya mo a chire hwe say bi e po
2: de
0: ya o kura na utimi tete
2: utimi to dware say bo ba lock bi wo so jala pe be ko
0: e bi kura na o kura unim problem kura
2: sanity e wo jala ya
0: oh okay
2: e be if wo kura ma quick na and when you are on the side of the head, I can be.
0: Okay. That's
2: it.
0: Yes, sir. Watch you, Musa, because now, I said, now, for Canada, they are not fiancé. And even when you're clear, they are very there. What were you fine? It's young YouTube, no sooner. Young more mouth for Kakras. Oh, no. 200 kakra na me ba betua mo wenye biata free
2: o se se
0: bia no mo pen free
2: e be mu su tua
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0: on the as a free na no pa
2: ba ko ba ofa
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0: 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Say, when Pia, baby, a sinner, they see.
1: See, see team,
0: okay. Yeah, it was pretty at the 29th May.
1: 29th May 2003.
0: Yeah. Sani Panedi and the Beku Yamana Kusin Uda. And we don't know a bit many and ta for one mem. Obenya sika papa don't know Benkoma, Homaso papa. Also bit me share problem back our lim. Bit my clash out whatever I can fa. Basicadia,
1: Prof. The way I don't want to cruise, I never tell you.
0: You do see Cadia Jawanea.
1: Okay, a man, Silo, also in the day, 11th
0: April 2005. 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
1: All right, Clement, 18th October 2002.
0: And Sani Pan on us a befa better on us in Pamp and Assam. Baby Obe could be a bishop problem. It's one of my Babononian easy. A be ye bet. A befa problem is Mua and Sana Rene. A Muadro. No, why don't you say a dear council? And you didn't bet him a film.
1: Okay. Dignity. And then they did the movie. On us there, 2nd September 1989.
0: Sani Panon so ebesini ye obendi sikapa obenya sikapa wa brabo beto ware a awale first one and fa second one fa se fa na partner ne be fim awale sam no be share problem kasi ewu beti akwantuo police adwuma soja bank adwuma yin na wo ya ebebo ano to ona ne de de ebe fa be bi obe share problem ne awale sam ah na sisi yare be han kasi ye e kon ya ni sisi yare to we sia anche ne blema no.
1: All right, Beatrice, there, 24th
0: May 2000.
1: 24th May.
0: Sani Pano, Bidi, you be disappointed by Hanepa. Now, be sure temptations be brave when you come. Yes, sir, no. Ebefa. And also, Obe Kaya Bushia, Obe Kaya Fia more. Best, sir, no. Obesia problems. On any idea about how woman we have a tunnel. Woman yale we have a siano. Woman or how be a babesterno. Ebefa. She will see no kwan sana sadiano. We bet mad at Tiamano.
1: Alright. Michael, there, 1st September 1997.
0: Sani Panonso. September 1st.
1: First, September 1997.
0: No, so, ye. That one also be a problem or our him. On also be worry now, no worry, so are. And that's why no one be crown wally. And that's when you're being wild. Now, so be wally. When in front of about 3.5 hours, when you be good, goa, or baby or baby or back up. On any problem, now, what is an old baby's your problem? Tony say, no. The mouth by one country, I don't hope this year wouldn't 220 minutes or more. But baby, you're a crab man. No, I chose not to see any demands on the bitch man because Bakumano. Probably Bakono. When you have a trade, it may be a cock, you may be a one is a foot to intimate travel.
1: All right, and Mary, dear, 12th
0: September 1995. 12th September, Sunny Panoso. Honestly, I can't cry. I have been difficult life more out of 40 years. At this moment, see, the obefe mu bia. On so beti mako school edu echire.
1: Okay.
0: Obefe difficult life mu sa be. So di 40 kwasi ni amba start say this is sam. On so beti ma wo ono bi a we be break we do be. Oni pe 2 and 3 na be 1 san na be jina.
1: Oh, okay.
0: Every ma sam so be problem.
1: All right. Na fi yahwe Rebecca, ne de 18th August 1991.
0: Sani Pano, obedi ye, but oba faro homo mo. Ansana sini ye, we aware okwa engine, okwa dream up problem beba ayare beha.

0: no so the befa difficult be bre mu and san as near we kwa hwe ntimi mba abrawa a yari be ha no ntintima be fimu ntam no so no problem no
1: okay so yen call next one Kifi George, oh, there no, my chum said dates, no, yeah, I'm born in because watch us 6/2/1992. Minim, say a year, June 2/1992, and I say a year, said February 1992.
0: I mean, say, February.
1: Now, where are they?
0: I don't know about no.
1: I don't know, say,
0: America for Bob Date, yeah, over the above.
1: Yeah, so, eh, yeah, Minim say first, we don't figure out your moment. And I say second moment. I don't know. So let's keep it and go to the next one. But that my cousin say old track. So now this is the I'm not even ready.
0: February, kind of short of what we say.
1: Hey, on the February, we didn't show in the cry. Then FEB. What I say?
0: Say wabawa. Moving through now.
1: Your computer day feed me. 2003.
0: 5th May.
1: Yeah, 2003.
0: On Obafa difficult life, mo. At 36 years.
1: Hey.
0: Yes, I tell you. Shame, Koso.
1: Wow.
0: Hey. I dream of your promotion that Obedo will cover CTV. Andre Compass. Obafa problems, mo. From 35 grams, in Obafa says, mo, hey, Mrama. No, no, can I hear it? The first one for yet, the Weber General.
1: Wow. Mariama Day, 8th October 2021. I'm going to say 2021. 2021. 8th October.
0: On any day, yeah. On any day, then, yeah. On any day, you're ready to hear. To honor the obedient, you're questioning with that sunny paddle. On also, problem about Kobesia, so betting my war back home. It was school times or we school for Bell back was our alien. First, I won't know. Hey, ye. On the idea. Obehano okwem.
1: Okay.
0: Apart from that, the baby was as you should be ara.
1: Come on.
0: Obey to me the president, obey to me the MP, obey to me ambassador. You may be obey your baby penny womb. So on the end, the baby your own balok na na wali di kaino. Apart from that, obey was as you should be ara. Ibe ko iya mano.
1: Dina dia 10th January 1996.
0: Sani panos obey di ye papa panos o wale first one enfa. Now, come on, so behind the papa. No. If you may saw your pie, so you got a bank, you ma. And also, bet you took one so bedroom, not a secretary. She can be bending some wood to any other
1: tray.
0: She can be bending some, she can't yet. When you be at the Ubino, they would not call baby's head, hombre, apart from that, no. I just brought the body of papa.
1: Right, the Empemi and Semi Sosna, the Empemi, Esther, Eddie, 6th July 1997.
0: 6th July. I don't know, sir, yeah. I don't know, so Bedi, you don't know, so bad, right? Pa, to Abanyana, I don't know. Missy can obey you half. Aha. I don't know, so prove about home, so bet you may see our jab back on the best of banana, I will back home, my breaky. No, so bet you my scoopa.
1: Okay.
0: No, so be the but to be fem at to be 39 and 40 and say near my best as a son. No, so I can't to be a babuano. Pa, la ya friali, sisiari, and also be better, a behano or quem.
1: All right, now you ensure we so peace DNA 6th June 2006.
0: 6th June.
1: And you know, on the back on the DNA, because you wait DNA first one is 6th June. 1992
0: and away 6th June 2006.
1: All right.
0: Obey akwala one in 10 way.
1: Yenhwe kwesi dia ye 12 July 1992.
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1: All right. Last one, Lady Jess, at the 17th November 1969. Hey, David, what? 1996.
0: We didn't care. 75.
1: November, 17th November 1996.
0: Sani pa no benye si kapa wasa siso. Yalian sobe hane pa yari.
1: Yeah.
0: Beba no some different kinds of sickness. 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I'm not it. 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It yari if yari sisi yari. 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
1: Kasi.
0: But on us ungu. 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Ungu.
1: Yes, surprise.
0: We kwa na kasi bi a ba besta na yari ya na no hato no. 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
0: entene di ene sana.
1: Alright Prof ya fesi na ema ya chila kwa ene contact numbers na ya sorry
0: lemme say baby ya ishi ano ye edu krume kwa pimu oho ya oho every Fridays ya waho anopa 9 o'clock to 1 o'clock every Friday biya na Saturday nsu ya edu krume wa. So on the council Friday the Empire but na Saturday so a council 101 and on par 8 o'clock to 2 o'clock. Now Sunday so you were Akraha, you were so to Mambo, you were Zen Felicity's nature once you were 1 o'clock to 11 o'clock. Now Monday so a council and also was so to your Mambo the same place and also 1 o'clock 8 o'clock to 2 o'clock a council 101. Now Wednesday in so a Empire but it was so to one. Now every Thursday be a yawa de be on so what time I come to 3 on also at about 8 o'clock to 2 o'clock. I normally 0507 0507 0507 0504 0507 0504 94 2110 0544 94 2110 0594 13 10 53 0594 13 10 53 0594 13 10 53. 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Ah, madani eche. Now, what person will share with date after the program? So, I don't say 200 Ghana seed. And so, what back cancel be a 200 Ghana seed? What about the idea free? Be a free. Yeah, me on share. No, you can see it.
1: I mean. Right, Prof. Yeah, that's it. Abusian, yeah, twa, Jumedino, SO. I don't 106.3 FM. Now, date, I'm on for the above. I think I saw some. Birthday, Ibi Umba, Queen Akami, Yamuni Pakunza, as a Bafrao, a Tiafaso. Oh, Dabi, I can't know, or say, Nemami, birthday with a Denka, may yet dedication, like birthday dedication, and yet, dear Prof, but a Tiafaso, Na YouTube you person ko ya na hwe ayina ayirawo chali 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Now, one quick announcement of you could be in room quickly. As I get it about need now a Ecobank Junior Saver account at the Bacon. 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I will be out the little Sania there, because we are himself only ready. But with Ecobank Junior Saver account, no, Yamoa Quenya, Emma, just a little first deposit. 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So open an Ecobank Junior Saver account today. 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Ecobank, the Pan-African Bank.

0: Scott,
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1: the imitable Jerry Justice.
0: Akwaba,
1: you are rapping.
0: What is it?
1: You ready? Who me mobo na unzwe?
0: Adumu ni timu yepa.
1: Yada chedi amponya nko pamba sa yada mnaze. Mza mza.
0: Yee.
1: When the drum is beating for too long, even the wise may stop hearing the message and hear only the noise.
0: Eh, no great. Yeah, no great. The BBN here in moderation.
1: Did you know, sir?
0: I didn't.
1: The person who keeps every door open for everyone may eventually have no room left for herself.
0: Yes.
1: When everyone agrees with you, check whether they understand you or they fear you. When everybody agrees with you, check if they understand you and answer they fear you.
0: Yeah. You don't want to do it in pain for each other.
1: Unlike the stomach,
0: the
1: brain does not complain when it is empty.
0: A dangerous one.
1: As I'm not making.
0: This one are dangerous. Hey,
1: unlike the stomach, the brain. That's no complaint.
0: When it is empty.
1: When it is empty. Did you know, sir, when the cage is decorated with gold, the bird may begin calling captivity a blessing. When the cage is painted with gold, the bird may begin calling captivity a blessing. I come in peace.
0: It is true. It is true.
1: I come in peace. That your answer, Namekon. The person who always needs to be chosen may forget that choosing himself was also an option. I'm telling you. I'm telling you.
0: And then the other day.
1: African Patricia Lamin Road. Happy birthday. And comma one fantastic man. Happy birthday and comma Samson Alote. And then birthday. Happy birthday to you, bro. May God grant unto your heart desire. We free wow, sister. Sister Yaya. Wow, mommy. And I face, you know, Nana Poku Kelvin. I feel for myself. We love you and continue to be that good man that you are. Happy birthday to you. Samson Alote. God bless your new age.
0: Ami.
1: Uko ti regina ye fe krobi KJB. 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
0: Wembe vemo pa.
1: Mesa makra.
0: Era se be brave.

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Alligator Sports. My man come from Mr. Q, Emma. Bema no numbi wadro na enye. And kwa ma match ni seti ansana wako pa debi di kwenye baby se baby nye ini adi adi debi jai.

Mr. Q, a product I designed to enhance men's sexual health and overall well-being. It helps increase sexual energy, improve libido, and support longer-lasting performance. A sandboy, it promotes quick and firm erection while helping to manage premature ejaculation. In addition, it strengthens the waist and knees. It boosts your immune system, no? It energizes the body and overcomes stress. Any fatigue near the end, it supports with daily physical activities. Man, San County, our health shops are holding in there throughout the country. If you can loom Ghana Limited, pa. Yeah, real near the alligator sports at twice, but it doesn't matter where you are in life. Baby, what do you, maybe you are starting your first job, building a family, growing a business, or simply getting to, you know, a place where you can start thinking about the future. Now, wherever you are in life, that's okay. You don't need to, you know, have everything figured out before you start protecting what matters most. It's baby, a bringing you to protection. What you are saying? And they, we can go from wherever you are. And once over, dial *378*4#. *378*4#. Now I requested a call to speak to an old mutual financial expert.

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1: Hello, Ghanaians, brothers and sisters. This is Hassan Ayerga. Keep listening, Irrigated Sports. It's real sports. The best for you, good for you.
0: Best for you, good for you. Alphabet Rasso.
2: Well. Please, Irrigated Sports. A year perfect program, perfect engagement, and perfect unrespected. Irrigated Sports, hey, papa. So listen to Irrigated Stop. You grow old and you die old. Thank you.
0: Thank you too. 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
3: 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So you listen, Prophet Kum Chacha. I'm listening and I'm here. God bless you.
0: Bless you too. Langabel.
4: Ladies and gentlemen, my name is Joseph Langabel, King of the Jews, the chief general for the national team. I irrigated soap Adom FM. Number one, the old Ghana. If your jealousy go quench, observers are worry, believers are enjoy. I irrigated sports. No sympathy for the cripple. After the criminal war, take it to the dances. Oba war.
0: Sisi.
5: Other for me, didn't this Sisi Chum. Now, the BRMT irrigated sports. There's no day I mean to irrigated because me tell me niji. Now, I'm serious.
6: Telcos Ibi, never did to Jansen.
7: Okay.
6: Now, may a transaction. And I could see wrong persons.
7: Okay.
6: Energy. My report to you, SNAR. How much is SAI?
7: We are down.
6: Sika, never me a CD or 100 Ghana CDs.
7: 100 Ghana.
6: Aye. You have found a case here, so.
7: There be a new cry will be top money or the man, you didn't abuse me in that. That's an OP.
6: In terms of an American report to you, and I want to say,
0: if you own, I am from Swan.
6: I'm a young from Swan.
0: And me could you be home?
6: Could you be home? My person just said, I am from my send it to wrong person.
0: Yeah.
7: We am from Swan. That's an easy come out.
6: Maybe I am from Swan. May a wrong transaction.
7: There be a Swan on because who sent this canoe?
0: So,
7: when you put it,
6: do you cry as one as a wound him?
0: Aha, tea. So, why?
7: I'm not sure.
6: That's
7: why you're

0: so be on my da. Sadden on my main in a sika, any machines on the Sadian. Eh, why you say, yes, wrongful transaction out here, you know. What you say? Say, a quire on the main in Asian for Senis canoe. So still house and Senis canoe be dia. Oh, come to you, Catos, Massa, and Freya. So let me go to you.
1: No, no, no, no.
0: Let me go to
1: you.
0: What's the Senis canoe? We are saying, confirm the number. We are saying, the name of the
1: person. It does not matter. That is my platform, say. San and from
2: the
0: police station, why need to say you didn't quite get the police
2: station? Confirm, no.
0: They'll come to us,
2: but they confirm.
0: We need to be careful.
2: The confirm doesn't mean say you're sure of the number. T confirm, no.
0: Yeah,
2: that means the same number now. Because T,
0: so what about the name?
2: Oh, maybe I'm coming. Your friend say number no. A will team that to say minimum number. It's your fena. Me bon me ko hwe wo me phone e imuse because minimum number no off head. It me boy e bia 02443 2
0: and
2: our boy.
0: And I say repeat.
2: Na fe o say confirm no. E fa say first one me bon mistake ba mu. It say me confirm me. Na me say bon na fe this time ko me nya na corrector because first one was wrong with you. Enko.
0: That's what I'm saying.
2: It me bo in this situation wa copy number no.
0: Abon me yiru nyina.
2: Abon number no. Na ti ano de ani me anu nyina.
1: So
2: it is going to a different person.
1: Kwaku. Second
0: Kwaku. First time you come in ready. So say, me send iska, ama me baby mama. Present.
3: And I'll send it to you.
0: Send me send a kwa school instead.
1: Don't
0: want to buy no more. Said this is school fees.
1: But before
0: I say,
1: that is why they've made a platform for such complaints.
3: Now, me new reading committee say, Nina, what come up with
0: you?
1: They have the reverser.
0: They are giving money to give you the number of the person.
1: They haven't given me the number.
0: You say you have it. That's what you said.
1: No, no, I mean, I'm going to that number.
3: Asante Achim North was a South MP. He said, yeah, fresh, a year abano, an audio.
0: And one, the bond.
3: Yes, it charges near the abono. He said, yeah, during the MCA election, the Benyaba. He said, yeah, during
0: the Unkum, I didn't hear.
3: I didn't hear.
2: That issue na ban run na ye ka se obi kura person when say enye say ebi a say obi kita ne
0: person o ta person o ye die bo
2: e yo nipa no
0: nipa no
2: o da bi tie aha tie Michael o twen tie o mo ka sa na de o mo patchen onipa ko no handle o sika ni na mo so enye say ebi a o mo boss no a best any you plan personally
1: will be fine
2: but

0: Kasi adoma fem pesa ya kain na sika
1: bo ndi e pesa o
0: eh ndi ona
1: who holds the pesa of
0: what sika bia o munya bia to do
2: pesa o da be na no ha ba se
1: eh gf
0: omo no mo se
3: na bi makru kwa o kan ya bi sako se ne moto
0: eh eh
1: ba te kura pa na ka
2: yi na mo no o da sika na ye be le omo
0: da bi ya
2: okay mic too ya bo bo o no kura ko fa ho
1: be
0: o fa ho sika fa ho o fa ho o so ye da bi o fa ho
2: ko
0: mo me anya na
3: chaos president am say ba ko ba
0: so bi ti it is somebody's position na dwuma no no say ono na ono na tournament no mo ko no sika sem bi esese ko ba bi say dey ma player o say dey ma coach o say dey ma wan o he is the one who makes all those payments anything you say anything you say
2: ono na obi be say akana general
0: aha you know oya person but they understand and I say how
2: your presentation
0: presentation went so as if say onipa kunu etua ne ka okita
2: person ko
0: okay my boss no press ticket
1: but that's not the case finance minister eko read budget ya finance minister go read budget ya so okita press okita
0: aha
1: no understand say
0: but if
1: it is an indication of somebody who holds the press of the country
0: no no no eh what and on the okita tie
3: the word person not a figurative and you said
0: yes
3: upon the person
0: yes this
2: presentation
0: this matter like the presentation
1: to you
0: yeah no
2: they all kind
0: and you know the kind no who far my way press I can say it be we be here okita me best man here now but that's not the case
1: e go ready budget here okita
2: but now say nka wo ye explicit say nipa no ono na otua omoka na na oni sai info no
1: na minim na obodi obi ga
3: and I'm a constant for
0: the great, we are
2: great. Yes, Antia South is enough for the Anony Drew.
3: No, say, you know, efficacy
0: more because that's who done a crown.
2: Yes,
0: no, yet, Mumianca and clarify.
3: We are yet
0: on yet GFE. Yeah, you on what ministry?
2: And a boy.
0: Yes.
2: On the GFC can follow.
0: GFC
2: can be the one wrong.
0: Oh, Dabi. Nanya Juma no kwe. Who ti a Dabi? Juma no kwe. And who ti a? Yes. Yam find say una who account department.
2: And
0: yebi a yam mot media for ye koko akwa akwa ebi. Bina. Yesika. Yakwa ya guy we nyono aya na yesika ne.
1: Akwa hongo ane ne go.
0: And juma no kwe. Ono e ye best holder. Enti akona ye ma ye pedi ye mwa ye mani bi.
3: Okay, forget about the position. This man is talking about the amount of money that wants
2: to.
0: If you have an issue with the amount, fine. But the position as the person that there, assemble here new.
1: The amount.
2: Obe tia kanu tia ane dia fry.
1: $10,000.
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3: dabi where they are not going to play with any seriousness
1: oh
2: qualifiers
3: oh dabi match way ye be she yan wo ha be hu
2: oh
3: ye be she yan
2: ye be ti manya no ye ko chi ye ya ko ba
4: I'm going to go to the house.
3: I want to have a pony side, it's all more down.
4: Unam kwanu mo ade be kwosi takwa kwanu left and right
3: I'm going to go to the house.
2: I don't know.

0: Oh, oh, oh, oh, oh, oh, oh, oh, oh, oh, oh, oh, oh, oh, oh, oh, oh, oh, oh, oh, oh, oh, oh, oh, oh, oh, oh, oh, oh, oh, oh, oh,
1: me declare state of emergency.
2: Oi, agree on this. No, be di akunyane be free.
0: I'm going to be a problem. Nabi uda ukwakwio
1: kwa kaso
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2: galamse fo mo to aba o kwa resource no
1: Galamse kono enye a priority as a man
0: over the middle understand say e kan
1: beginning no I said you kan o de jollof see ya na de galamse see ya
3: e fa jollof
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0: kwa ku man no mo tretre na so wa mo manche no
1: David
4: o tan ka mutu ko e
2: o akwache parliament
4: but uni
0: those rights, no, you forfeit it.
1: And a lawyer, Samson.
0: I was reading this.
1: Samson Ladi is watching the constitution. You can say, lawyer, he did case or court, and I say, case. This is a case, in a case.
0: Because you say, I'm secure bail. I'm a girl, no.
1: Yeah.
4: I'm not even ground
2: there. I'm in prayer, sir. And then maybe you're going to be a person.
0: Even the man said, the man said, I want to come in my car.
1: Yeah.
0: I say I want to come in my car. I overheard him.
4: If this man
1: of life is this,
4: they need him as soon as possible.
0: Yeah.
4: Say and they mu a ebia ebe hadwin and say ne ya kwa mo sakana. There's still a proper way they can go about it than what happened.
2: Oh, person be oba.
0: I don't mean
1: you want to go catch as a fibro na mo to let
4: come on. This man is not obia. Oh, ne pay.
1: And you go to the office.
2: To say oh, you try
1: my
2: ayo juma. What me the hanum say ya.
0: E dia na me kwabi na
1: say. Mo se mo hia ai senior ayo. Chamber ho anyo no na yesinia ma omni muni parakas
0: ana sese komo mu sese no babia
4: e biya protest even if he is too much me say they approach no there no
1: oh very very bad very very bad
3: no but almost say yes animal we are
0: ma mo kan kra cha na pa man we are
1: abi ya bre
3: every before be biya ma
1: ya ga ga ga ga ga ga ga ga ga ga ga ga ga ga ga ga ga ga ga ga ga ga ga ga ga ga ga ga ga ga ga ga ga ga ga ga ga ga ga ga ga ga ga ga ga ga ga ga ga ga ga ga ga ga ga ga ga ga ga ga ga ga ga ga ga 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ga ga ga ga ga ga ga ga ga ga ga ga ga ga ga ga ga ga ga ga ga ga ga ga ga ga ga ga ga ga ga ga ga ga ga ga ga ga ga ga ga ga ga ga ga ga ga ga ga ga

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0: Like, now lawyer ba ako.
1: What is that? What is going on in the head of other people?
2: Just say, mwamwa, people don't value their lives, bro.
1: Why do you want to stop?
2: Which ni aka ni
1: mwamwa. 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
3: But you man. 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Uni mi se. 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
3: O pe wa chiri we ya so enye kwa mpa kra so no ko.
1: I think so they were chasing, they trying to chase the guy, right?
2: And yes, and the MP, the lawyer, DM, why you be, and I be on a personal life, why you be that requires, say, you could invite now. Me, I am still saying, say, this is not the right way they should go.
0: Majority chief,
2: Charlie, who the heck? Me, Pacho, Moma Yenfa, ni Dibre as lawyer, and MP. An MP no entrance. So, or any other ordinary Ghanaian, where they may so be some kakeke. You found so a radio presenter, and a carpenter, and a driver. And I hear no crana. This is not the way as I say, first. In elsewhere, we see things. Obi kura wa ko di ewu. 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So glaring, I wouldn't even cry. Those people, your man, hand on see.
1: Bakwaku, February 2026. I'm inviting her twice.
2: It still doesn't justify this time.
0: And yes, a friend knew we. Papa, you groom her.
2: I don't know. I don't know. I don't know. I don't know. I don't know. I don't know. I don't know. I don't know. I don't know. I don't know. I don't know. I don't know. I don't know. I don't know. I don't know. I don't know. I don't know. I don't know. I don't know. I don't know. I don't know. I don't know. I don't know. I don't know. I don't know. I don't know. I don't know. I don't know. I don't know. I don't know. I don't know. I don't know. I don't know. I don't know. I don't know. I don't know. I don't know. I don't know. I don't know. I don't know. I don't know. I don't know. I don't know. I don't know. I don't know. I don't know. I don't know. I don't know. I don't know. I don't know. I don't know. I don't know. I don't know. I don't know. I don't know. I don't know. I don't know. I don't know. I don't know. I don't know. I don't know. I don't know. I don't know. I don't know. I don't know. I don't know. I don't know. I don't know. I don't know. I don't know. I don't know. I don't know. I don't know. I don't know. I don't know. I don't know

0: De wa ye nti omo hwe no.
1: Opo ni mi kura
0: bi kura wa ye bi bi eye. Eye ogun ko che de wuke. Which is against
1: the. Opo ni mi kura me nyo bi ya no. I think say oba say you could show me, I have every right to ask you say prove to me that you are from Yoko.
2: Yes.
1: I have that right.
2: Obo also prove what to me when I would join now.
3: And I know I'll come to me car na opia na opia.
1: Who do say otu car na get any sense odo ni?
2: Ah, was
0: I want an contract him
2: for. What so mu say?
0: Dey na make sense to on value in life wan.
2: Go so make obi
3: na. The best o person o ye na no aye no. Reason na ntina no o ye sir antics
0: ni na. Eti bawo, na ka do no. Let's assume say na and lock here. Eti ka e bia no. Anko beto no wa record ni papa na kwa. Na say.
2: Na o to ho wa me go say.
3: They say police na say so. First na by force ni abairo do. And we ask akonanim.
1: Ma ku say these images. Oh, they are all on the internet. An international body is watching it.
3: President of UN General Assembly, Kasahwede, yeye wone.
1: Enye, enye, enye.
0: Enye, Abuja, Ababiyamu, yon president, yon kona.
3: Ababiyamu, yon arigete, yon yon birthday. Mami, su, mami.
1: Koko, I'm a tension, but you know, my name, I don't like it that way. Personally, I don't like it. The tension will come from in Pekra.
3: Your friend Samson, Kwame, Fiato, Woglo. Oh, Taylor, Ewa Adabraka. Yo tell everyone a different. And then hey, Samson birthday on fire greeted Niago. Samson, happy, happy birthday in common. Empire born a senior, maybe because we're shrouded. Now what you mean, more trick. If you are doing a quadrum, now what to miss what you do. What do you want to change your account? And impound you. Amen.
2: Amen. I'm fine with your birthday. I say, Madam Vic. Vic's classic nails. I want to make commercial bank. I say, never would that. I'm sure I'll know your question. We feel about gift. I've been a chance.
0: Well, yeah, young first, I know Emma Yaboa Fono, and no air Daffy's Health and Beauty, or him, my feminine mecha, and all this from me. I've been one year regular menstrual flow, menstrual pains, and you be two as Yama Kama. 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Oh, nothing. And they go on so they are back. Say

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2: Samuel and Apia, Casama for Bedia, Chia, the Magi Pirat Union, and out here. Now, we are Yanis in the Amphian Inch concern for Hoy, and also Yashanka for Kabum Kunibia. Jam Tanya, William Mose, Pauli, Nadia Tugase. Said your Macano, Yasia, Yabedada, and Inani, a Bufra Ban, Yashi, Shahudua, Yachu, Kratasso, Yadia Tintima Shahudunum, and to be able to do also what ye. Now, friends, so Memena Damasha, see the Atari to Tarivia, and you are no Masha Siaji. Sir, and yes, a firm mobile for Muo, Sir Ginadia, you know, a Buona, Omania, the Atumunidia, and one will be able to Tigana, Nibian Function Najunim.
4: Tina Queen, I pretty person, up to Saturday, and a chance, and a 26. And the Oya Dabinian Pabonim for but Yusune, that is in your Sunday playing for you, and one day, for a Casa, Yakushia, and no man playing Casa, Mr. Madame, which I'm put to you, Oman 2 months, they have said, you bet my Bibiama Patrona, and Kofama, then playing for the Bishop. Anna, Operfo. Amias, I said, Minyano, a quenim names and Yama Quenima, and check him with my mammy's not traffic. Then we'll be in Musea Coffin and Yadia Mobetis view, and also a co one city Kuranya the other side.

0: ya court na ya free court ho no mo ya si monte so a ya si yoko hiawo ya so wo patch ya wasa ya do kwa den den den ni edi kan so na we na bi sida na we na bi sida na wo abakosemuo no we ebi sida.
1: Oh, I know the sir, in the last government, the Kufuadla Mamredo, Xavier Francis Susu, or for church around Medina area, or Adentelfe, yes, around a home for two, or a sermon at police, a call, or more question. It will be a call, sorry. Sansuna, sorry, the keep the. I'm a penny to okay, or no, not on your empty, but you're right, Tachitikata. So, no, I'm sorry now. You are more concerned, you know, and there have been various examples. And so, I'm not buying crimes, but you know, was it, in team for Joe, and team for Joe, say, a Moko, if he's a more concerned. Yeah, this is, they're happening because in team for Joe, a certain MP, MP, oh. Na sa anye me yina ane emwa ya mamwono nebi diye kwe chiripa ya chon se makan in several interviews se retrogression because sa anye me ya ye debate sa anye se sisi ano once I aswe ubi in as MP no upe 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on no speaker the permission and sound what you know but it's the same thing the value is the same because what the class have the kwa dance speaker say oh me here it's in the city but some make you na me ye say ah na speaker can come munchi o can come move here no ama o we are into see Mumisa yoku se omo krata ye de free speaker so ya abromo. Chaka banan kumwe oma danidi. Inti ya no de hone enche ye. Me de mumisa adiwe. At times, omusa tingi funo ye de so bobo ba and so I say to say it ye bia mensa wum because usha adina na oba ye na say ah now I mean why would you do such a thing? It was reckless. And Kawena Koyena could be prana, kay reckless. Well, you just go and engage trouble for yourself. Because even Anka Okura Kratakura from speaker, you know. Even kwa ube chiubi and yes I'm a police echi nipo. Yo mra upe se u chiubia. Article 14 trese. Ube katreno onze. Yeah, the practice is that what do we sabe bone kakra and then be kasi what the beto na beti naso. That's the usual place. You tag the person on the shoulder, say, okay, you are the arrest for X, Y, Z reasons. If you work with them and work with two be mona and I work with Yesika and all this. But and yeah, she said obe kasa. Now so say ubi wa no kasa dia. Ni obe ke diano. You bet you have to honor that you know you do quarter, you bet you judge. We'll put it in evidence. Now as we the next thing say, oh, the nipa ne beko. So, you de ne beko, na waya assessment, ahe se, obe shen handcuff, ana ono ankasa, ebia, obi diwe chi. 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So, there is a procedure. Police and the Jinaho and Kase, oh, ye hiyao, se bra police station, ana bra yoko, ana DNI. They be, it's not, at times, it may throw phones to se bra, nene ya ke kahon. And no, no, yeah, let's see, yes, which we like. But also lady you dena method no could use war no I didn't show ketsy because also a bedroom it was master that so there's no ketsy in this one. Anything I'm for anka ye ni our friend the phone so private and then be a no crano answer you could pass and come on in the kahu in a very private manner. But ni na no ne crack crane say once or no ye MP no. They be men for yes, I men money ketsy. They be some men you see ketsy, no, and rasa sakrat akodan speaker. Then I can run a yen do a ye your friend no Parliament Act 1965. Nti abia yeah no 1965. This 2026.
0: 2026.
1: 60 years. Mm-hmm. It's about 60. Yeah, minimum 60 years. Tia check. When say section 20, tia say oh yeah, the criminal process. I don't know. Fit a bit me a maho kwan. Internet yes. Once a nipani ye MPR also abia opesu juma opesu di ne criminal law or even civil crime. The maintenance speaker no be maho kwan. Internet ya. What the back for dance speaker say oh me here to me say no ashim mrama kwan no akasi yes na speaker kwe eh or yeah I didn't manage yes come on because that time no MP snooker NDC for no more opposition kwa no more born abaso because no apart from say or them mark pine say it be a MP no and call police for us as well no and then it's or see they be police with a match up mumra hey speaker conference mumra speaker ho mumra ni office say over the officer or attorney degree engineer officer bebo amu na like I say okay mun you see that way mone enti no enti ni ni mon fa no ko mon yu si dan 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yes our method now because oh ade a yen penny say ya hwe ye ambo MPs no ho ban a opese okay nyina ahye no obeti e si sa to me and I hear investigation here you know uko police station ha say bia nipa 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
1: 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Crest Rewire. Parliament Act has been there since 1965. We'll be in HMU, Section 20. Also, we'll call the MP. We'll be in the craft, we'll be in the dance, speaker. Emma name share, and can say yes, quite the whole city. And I make a crap say, yeah, yes, speaker, say yes, at least from Okwe time, on the MP no best to say, on the MP for any more, near MP no crack a kill. Say, Obedi Kashe, MPs no, Penifuno, majority leader and minority leader, no mashe, parliament, program, and she says, you are a dear human or a bene da bena, MP, be here, what critical work, almost as animating in a son or mama, bamboo food, you are a date, of the Babish ya MP no and MP no call. They say I know they're bad why and meaning said the other side of it is that yes, MPs need it to me at duty or the Ocasia, the DNA or Parliament, they mean him. But I know so no the same thing. Oh 7 or nah or ma the same thing Sam Ray and make a section 20 no what they call na or more the speaker so then yeah register a bedroom letter no more the command speaker. Now, what she will know, a man who proceeded. But sign the OTM because, and she ended the other way, you know, so say, you should be an MP, maybe your own genius buying the any man, turn out the man, maybe we're free, the annuals, we're free, most, we're free car, whatever. Now, say, what's a man who caught in the moon, you know, or China, the DNA or parliament. So you also have to be careful as a seller. But means we can say, because, say, yeah, she yeah, Ebema MPs no I special citizens been to know oh they be Imran Yenya or Basa Basa. They be yes I not see any strong opposition. Yenina ni ebebre if you don't have a strong opposition in any government.
0: Okay, JM so
1: say return wise man King Solomon asen aba. Once I say atiti ni so I was the first year and they first one, 1.5 years. So, but I was say, Russia, a friend was saying, say, baby, I can say Russia, Ukraine war, near the DR, no. Iran, Israel, US war, no. I was saying, my petrol, Buako, so, in Tiamas is here, I was saying, Abakakra. I was saying, not last year, Japan, but this year from about April. I hope Trabakakra. So what I mean is that if you hear opposition, into opposition to come and say, hey, a comedy, abuse the power, no, but obeying, yes.
0: Now, lawyer, who can you talk about the lady video demo or YouTube? But if we share YouTube, you see what court premises or no more. Who can about the lady obine suma no from sa state institution ye yoko? Say, I can see a share yoko a juma air cost or no more sabre a free bra a bany baye, send ya walking your sectors no performance, send ye a baby and ye mesicro. 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
1: okay eno no ena okay we take it case by case obi na suma no yes I don't mind. It can be said, apart from one, so basically, an immediate supervisor, and so yes, okay, so those involved, you know, say, or maybe you want to call a car, no, no, other Yoko officers, and so, etimus, so all of them are Omoko, yeah, sir, operation, illegal operation, no, yes, yeah, they can all be roped in, Obia, yes, they can add them. They drew Yoko mandate, media, and no, say, yeah. If you have a case, it's meaning now that's more very comprehensive. I'm not sure we can do that in this conversation. If you make a crowd, say, yeah, you know, maybe my interview, we are discussing, say, yeah, they the whole of Yoko mandate.
0: Lawyer, nemum yenim kakra kakra se yekase ID fo a omadwumani yeka we mu a omadwumani edru ba bi na wo hwe na obi tra so ana o ni we di omo ye koso pa ye gidi ye se omadwuma na omo ye no se se ni 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
1: 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buying company. Nti na mse fa SIC Life or ana SIC na nkatampo. It's either SIC Life or SIC sir. A bank company ni ni account. But bottom line me say ki u dia fa kata no fa ko dan speaker. Speaker year no. Then you go on obi anka say ma iyoko nye hwehwemu. Obi anti me nka say asem kwa. No lawyer can say that iyoko should not investigate. This say bia a complete abuse. But I said no more canals. They said near Kakra may matter as some sumua a Dominic Nitu can and you know. I must say SIC as SIC and a judge and then say OBD company neka and or tell so the do. Let us say this can no my door so to do JT this canoe no matter so I'm an kitty net can ba buying company no internal a shots. No, you should investigate. It's only about us. We want every investigation to find out. But I'm not clear that Uncle Dan speaker, then they can go on.
0: Ayoo, if say narration na wa may say say dwuma ko no kofa lawyer say jine muma na lawyer na ehwehwe no ache no dimri ka ehwe ndia na nka lawyer fo nka say mo hu na mane pa o lawyer Martin Pebu na nka o so na mo abehwe ni aso u jine muma we meda si anwume lawyer. 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
0: go ahead, too. 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
1: Anima.
0: Oh, me, that's it. Oh, they're going to be a mommy, why?
1: Patrick.
0: Okay, love you.
1: Love you, too.
0: Wow. This is powerful and nice.
2: Oh, many Judy are more kind in now, but maybe my wish I understand. Many you could be in chamber fine because you could not open my.
0: Oh my God.
2: A horse, but this time I have overcome it.
0: Amen.
2: And in the missus or no, but not only men that cry. Me, I'm in the bed, I'll go, oh, been in the bed.
0: Upon poor bedding.
2: Men in the bed.
0: Kasa, who do you have a swing by Kasa?
2: Hey, because all day she tell her boy, see, and I miss her coming me with she. And she been with her mama, me, I need me, I don't find me coming, she's this time, dear. Listen in the bed, you say, no, I shall see. My shall see a cry.
0: See, Oba, who now would you know?
2: Aye.
0: Hey, no, what's me responding here, dear?
2: Oh, I respond, no, okay, no, one.
0: I am a surprise, oh.
2: I am a surprise, oh, I am. I'm seeing me, Mr. Mink, as I know.
0: But
2: this time, now, me, I'm approaching, and one, one. It's, you know, always find your path.
0: That's good.
2: I love you, ASD.
0: I love you too, baby. And what's your idea, dear?
2: Oh, what's your idea?

0: Good evening, Obesia. Good evening, ladies and gentlemen. 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Ote Adam 106.3 FM odo ahoma so ene mi amidi jumedie hu chia mimidi e de beladi all round ai chama fo nyina chair lady edu Wednesday edu weekdays edu weekend de akromu ha edro bia nka dem edie obi abo 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
1: Okay.
0: 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Me see me a Friday, but obi of that Friday, no. And now for what Friday at two. 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
1: or do be a new, or
0: do be a new, and so don't it, dear. Say, see a humopa, or do a shame, quadia, a yodo, a so casake, or don't your feelings, or don't your cassa, or do you obey ye.
1: So let's go, don't say, ma'am, go on.
0: Minya, so the first it's a say, Nanso, most of the times, no matter sad, the
1: okay.
0: Yes, me no. We need the most most away. Our 5 cities gonna see you. At this point, the 5 cities no, or they see you. When I get you, so
1: what's your money?
0: No, your 1,000.
1: Over see you.
0: Ah, uncle, mommy, oh, quit jaw, crap, mommy, oh, quit jaw. 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
1: Wow.
0: Ain't no sanipan so doa.
1: This, and
0: I was so to be chilling.
1: Wow. What you had 106.3 FM was so big draw one man inch them num to phobin at two nenum. Over up on Sana. I don't know why man inch me to phobin. What you had 106.3 FM Maminka was a Y2K jam no air basso live. Ewa La Palm Dome, Ewa La Palm Royal Beach, 8 p.m. sharp, Eye on the 2nd of October. Me patra single, Eye to 150 Ghana cedis, and a double, Eye 250 Ghana cedis. 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

0: 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Hey, another say Passion for Technology. I think so. Please. 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Akra Nyame.
1: Mami.
0: Medru Usuo.
1: Yeah.
0: Yebedi Nkomo.
1: Yanko.
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1: Yeah.
0: What femu bin so kakra? Never saw ni yedin komo. O sha siye no. Net say we de me unko wabrabo mu too much. Ni aodi mama mi biya mefa.
1: Me anka sa meti.
0: Never say me who from. What si ne wono si your baby pema wa mpeneda.
1: Ah.
0: Eko si say.
1: We
0: ye de ni ebi.
1: Me anka sa kramba pa wo wanche me.
0: Hey. 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
0: Yes.
1: And some more can you na na ma many ma make metia mera kraho because sa true love tia semuya open for any kawa say true love can exist without money.
0: Mm.
1: You understand me?
0: Yet mean tra word kind. A breath can
1: me kwasi gave people last Thomas.
0: Last Thomas say ya la pass.
1: 2005 yeah.
0: And I said, when I said, where did Enchei?
1: Enchei.
0: Hmm.
1: Then na that day me no that day ni di me hu di me me me pe eche klase.
0: Hmm.
1: When me said that eche na me stay jeans ni top and down.
0: Hmm.
1: Then I catch him in class.
0: What me be na no? And I said my eke ya no kre.
1: Yes. So when me say me ni kapre.
0: Hmm.
1: So na ma pack me 4x4 si eche robe.
0: Why casual?
1: Aha. Wow. Abrabo na ye bon. Si kan kan hu a.
0: Hmm.
1: Obre.
0: Mm.
1: Oh, the mitre.
0: Miti.
1: Oh, my papa, mammy, your kinds of come back. Come in. In person, get to a man.
0: Mm-hmm.
1: And so, Nippon discovered where I did here.
0: Mm-hmm.
1: Oh, the mitre.
0: Yeah.
1: Ghana, no. Unisika and found your way.
0: Mm.
1: One, a sorry mumpu. Unisika and found your edda. And throw a dog.
0: Mm.
1: Unisika and found your dickinesses. And throw a dog.
0: Mm.
1: Or dog. And then, okay. Or do ya dibia. A queen nipa bata nipa ho
0: mm
1: odo wonka ye
0: mm
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0: mm
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0: mm
1: o ye sofo kwa
0: wow
1: because first Corinthians say se wo ni se wo kasa se la wo ajeje na wo ni odo a ye tontura hu no
0: mm
1: enti ma bebela
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1: ha obani bema afemu no
0: mm-hmm.
1: True answer was say true love cannot exist without money.
0: Without money, yeah.
1: Make young man, he's a pen. You share na bones, his car, crow, and all done wall. Scanners up and all done, sir. It's all done, sir. To other part. First, they see, I know. Obeco is canoe went through a year, Bianne.
0: Baby,
1: oh, see that.
0: Baby,
1: the food is ready.
0: Baby,
1: my scanners, sir. Oh, Conoco to Bianne. 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
0: ye beto oba beti na wo
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